0: stands.
1: Weakness in prayer has made kings become beggars, and beggars are riding on horses. According to scripture, 1 Peter chapter 4 verse 7 says, the end of the world is coming soon. Therefore, be earnest and disciplined in prayer. For this reason, Freedom Time Praying Partner, FTPP, is inviting all to join this power-packed prayer program every Sunday, Monday, Tuesday, and Wednesday midnight, 12 p.m. on this power-packed program is being led by Reverend Bernard Owusu Ansah.
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3: Jesus,
2: by the blood of Jesus Christ of Nazareth, we kill it by fire.
3: Amen.
1: Don't forget that the fervent prayer of a righteous man availeth much. Therefore, be part of this program. For any information, call 0244 115 618. Freedom,
0: the Lord has done it.

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I don't know. I don't know. I don't know. I don't know. I don't know. I don't know. I don't know. I don't know. I don't know. I don't know. I don't know. I don't know. I don't know. I don't know. I don't know. I don't know. I don't know. I don't know. I don't know. I don't know. I don't know. I don't know. I don't know. I don't know. I don't know. I don't know. I don't know. I don't know. I don't know. I don't know. I don't know. I don't know. I don't know. I don't know. I don't know. I don't know. I don't know. I don't know. I don't know. I don't know. I don't know. I don't know. I don't know. I don't know. I don't know. I don't know. I don't know. I don't know. I don't know. I don't know. I don't know. I don't know. I don't know. I don't know. I don't know. I don't know. I don't know. I don't know. I don't know. I don't know. I don't know. I don't know. I don't know. I don't know. I don't know. I don't know. I don't know. I don't know. I don't know. I don't know. I don't know. I don't know. I don't know. I don't know. I don't know. I don't know.

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when you want to see and not send your union. 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Now I cry, I'm in front of you, and I'm going to throw friends on Opahima, and Opahima, and Opahima, and Opahima. What don't bury me will be when he will be swab, which will you run with Radia. Why cry, I'm in front of you. Said the young control free son of a human coupon. Who could do for young upon your body moment and your never tennis over the day. That's why you know Nasian. You're two, I knew more. Nessa never tell over the day. And the Atawa say, Cassel, you yam. And now you will write it here. Baby, I will be a human Satsiam Cassius, but I was you. Himusana, Himusana, Himusana, Himusana, Himusana, Himusana, Himusana, Himusana, Himusana, Himusana, Himusana, Himusana, Himusana, Himusana, Himusana, Himusana, Himusana, Himusana, Himusana, Himusana, 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
1: Yes, Lord.
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0: Father, we thank you this morning.
1: Yes, Lord.
0: We bless your holy name.
1: Jesus.
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0: Jesus Christ. All right, my name is Pastor Bernardo Swanson. This is Freedom Time Praying Partners, your number one prayer family. We are on, and the fire is on by the power and the mercies of God. When you meet too many in a juma, you're too young, you're my home. Anaji, anapay, you're the Nasian in our world, Rade, you're the Yay in our world, Rade, Jesus Christ, the demon, Adumunti, amen. You're the Ninjama or Cassiano. Quick one, if you are live on Facebook, I beg you in the name of God, go ahead and share the link for me. And now your Wednesday, the last Wednesday of the month of February, we're going to be lifting up the prayer before King of Glory. We're going to be praying.
1: Yes, Lord.
0: The hands of the enemy is going to be put down.
1: Amen.
0: And the hand of the Lord is about to be lifted from again.
1: Amen.
0: Can you please go ahead and share the link for me? Come on now. Come on now. Freedom Mind, let us share the link. Share the link. Share the link. Radaba Shanda Reketoni Mahaza Zalia Ne Rezetoni Mazaliata. Come on, somebody, share the link, share the link, share the link, share the link, share the link, share the link. Go ahead, come on. The name there is Bernardo Swanson or Original FTPP. I want every one of you, go to Facebook right now. Come on now, go to Facebook right now. Let's share the link and lift up the name of God on higher. In the name of Jesus Christ, somebody shout amen.
1: Amen.
2: Freedom.
0: All right, quick one. I want us to listen to some few testimonies. It's Wednesday, and then the testimonies that the Lord has been doing for people. Let me just give ourselves an opportunity so that we can be listening to what the Lord has done for many people. So that if you also have a testimony, so also what dance here na odia ba na yehunu die onyankopon wa oye no awonso wa ye e di amao.
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0: Amen.
6: Sita me starti mumpa ibo mi... 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
0: Amen.
6: Me nyum bet aka me ka kra nyankopon e be by aka me be sam 2 months been in a mere swim, and Miss Senior Coupon, freedom, young Coupon said, a baby one on swimmy book or mobiant in your betty and summer, waffle or family. That in your mission, what I dance here, Cosunina, metin, I'm still ready, say, men so on mammy swimming dear dancing, that Miss Alfred, and I'm dear dancing. Nanny and your Coupon, your mammy cran, a poor margin, and tears here, so daddy,
0: 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I love what she said. 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
5: Freedom.
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0: Hey.
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0: hey. 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I see your bumpy and I can see a month for dear 29 city. Na yam pai ba yam fa money se onyamini ye free is sign mu. 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
7: wonderful
9: there was
0: e jano so gusu there was here sobo. 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
7: E
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1: No Kenya means that. A band is in 29 cities. It to me sustaining gas.
0: Emma, dear chin.
1: Emma, dear chin, I have 24 hours. 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
0: I said, Jemno.
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0: I did not need Daddy.
1: But what's your silver and thickness? I see just 24 hours.
0: Oh, yeah, you can have 24 hours on a bro. Was he a sister, my dear chin? I'm a no so I didn't the roof you were Jawa called Jumaba
2: Rumaba
0: or by and so at the end of that so this is what each other so was here it is awful and can daddy no crano and can intimate siananka and yako corner a
2: banana papa the woman gas in Ankasano and Peja so the gas sooner is through why Katama DNC can hit in that war kitchen on a cry is enough.
0: I can look up to me a blue idea. Tesanka DNC watch and Anka kitchen or crown a show hit in Ukra to bet me a man explode. So for Adiba Kwa, Ayana Nipa Bibri, and Tias, who say, Adiabi see a war, saw ni David. Babro say, O Dan in Chama de Chain, Anna Konuni Yanko bet me this catch and Tiakuno. But everybody, Amasa, the makeup is say, Senyame Bambankasa, a catasua. You will say, Kuno, a bomb, who buy?
2: I
0: go. Whenever the protection of God is on you, the thing that Usababu or see you meant for evil, but the Lord turned it for my good. And yet, if the protection of God is on your life, whatever that is meant to kill you will protect you. Me say there was a kuno ebebo ho ban. O nyame moja ma wonu abusu ho ban. E moja no e ma wonu ofie ho ban. 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
2: E wono so.
0: That's what from Kai Ashim Odia and Kai. Anyway,
3: prayer topic, you know, prayer topic, you know, say, we'll say, you're more person, you're the new freedom.
0: It's Simon. Now, so for me, my mama freedom, baby, and Tia Devia, say, Mama, be doffo, and Pina Yabon, a year Jumau, Timfeni Agro. It works. Sometimes there are certain testimonies are meet me to be afraid, meet me, be one moment to me, frame, say, Mammy, the old Kai will be frame in any 3 days. What frame, what has more Kai, and Okana me did. 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I said, Omunyo ni freedom on Paiboy. Was it last week as I say, you make us your mouth for the Obetimabo Nentesi Diabo, Obetimabo Hano say, Ma, Bobby, Namisumi Bobby, me person yanko poma wenyem. Just like that. Abrewa. Bibusagan is an Oma no face also 54 years. No woman tem. Naso for Uti 27 through 54 more. I say, Abeka 20 something. Now, radio. Offer me on say, ne maame se wa onam kwa so akoba for the no bo ne de no 100 cedi obo aso baby obo baby omutugo mi refi enye bo aso ba one of the baby omutugo di bi pristia wo se papa me maame so akwa 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
4: You are for the deep risk. Who study papa? 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And you voluntarily and the corner door. Say page 30, page 40, 29. Midnight 29 CD, and to be anima mini. Men cra. Now so.
0: Because oh dear, oh dear, oh dear, oh borrow.
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5: about the home ni say this time doctor for no say unyi bebere a untime
0: ngo untime ngo yes
5: at least they say I be do be 34 one a wa wo ho ye den
0: so unya be 34 36
5: unwo ya wa wo ho be ye den
0: especially look twem 41 and 43 there there's a unya miracle na so for na say 54 no kwa no unya no pause but when it comes to God every pause can be play all right ye team ye no bi na for ye fancy na test freedom testimony there
6: freedom
0: the Lord has
6: freedom
0: the Lord has done it
6: freedom
0: the
6: Lord has done it
0: freedom
6: that is, good morning I hope say nyame adom ti bibia boko nzimo wa dance di kaka se me ndia manya nkopon a ana se me ndia nse freedom ni monyama na mizimitimi edimpa because that is for the past I think 8 to 10 years near. 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
7: in came ye
0: dabi aya aya bibi wo un sare yeah bibi like that yeah bibi like that aya very powerful song some of the kuna yen kani aya chere moni ato mu na mutimi kankan kasani na mo chere me a very powerful song aha

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0: Mhm.
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0: 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Wow.
2: Freedom, the Lord has done it. 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
0: Jesus,
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0: The Lord has done it. 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Me de beble o, na me de ye ma de bi. So for say na watwe ni 7 days.
3: Yes. 7
0: days. 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Etua na watwe. And you to Musa, what's the roof you hold here? I want you to hop on. Only any that's watching, and tell your mama when I watch it.
3: Grace period.
0: Grace period.
3: Jesus. One said, a tearful shady missu. Or say, a cano. Your near mammy, you know, I said, Christopher, back here. No ma. But for dear, say, come woo, and come woo, you senior me, and you my head here. And you will be a rumor. What him said, Papa Cayano. Wuni pana wutie no no
0: attach
3: o me asase dey let as won timi tena as a combiesu so e ba san a moment of your miracle so me still pet enu anu no
0: so for such the mu biem dey o kan a very intensive revelation pa
3: e christofo ntie freedom for ye wo se papa ka se ye ma for the normal one asole e bon pa enu no eye knowledge of the word of God say nyame asem say
0: Yama for DC.
3: And no pressure be a
0: any
3: basanta utimise particular symbol or car. Now when you panotia, now whom me assas here.
0: I said, Bibi so, Pibina, yebi.
3: The moment Ababa said, who's a uncontrol person or di in Shirabi and I don't see
0: a moment of miracle.
3: Don't miss it. Abasa, do you bet my beer among Sabaka seed, you know? One more thing, a bina ya sophono, and the man is a sophon, 30 cities. 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
4: Kayakwe ye.
0: You promise we used to
3: do. Amen.
0: Okay, Mami for testimony in here. My name is Pastor Bernardo Swanson. I am your prayer leader of Freedom Time Praying Partners. So for chief, revelation account is very intensive. What a mammy no, or see, I didn't see me can say. Say one thing can how, but what thing can, yeah, or think can so nibi. Or think can. And so family corner, anyhow. And no fruit be catching said Bombosia, but of Tidioca. While Bobosiana about for the Yawa that tells the Anopa. If you had a BBNC, Saturday BBNC, Sunday BBNC, 3 days BBNC, Adich and Mandia, Nikuna dear, you may be a chair near friend is to me Cabra Beji. I a dear Diana Mano, a Reverend Otias Mosi, Papa, Umpai Bono Mosi, so Pastor Bena Mumpai Bono. Aye Juma, aye Juma. 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
1: Papa, she okunani na sofmamena ni kunuvu ya ojaneka. 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
0: Second Kings chapter 4.
1: 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And you go to Yanaka.
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0: 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Baby, I will be a beyond the radiation. Beyond the radiation. Lift your voice and bless the Lord. 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Somebody lift your voice and bless the Lord. 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Lift your voice. The radiasi. 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Somebody pray for forgiveness. 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

0: If you are live on Facebook, I beg you in the name of God, this is the best prayer that you can share. We empire kwa obetimi ahye aboa obi awo donon wetimi abobi ama ono nso awade agye na boa no aye ne ho nsentre ne. Can you please go to Facebook? The name there is Original FTPP. The Lord has done it. Original FTPP. The Lord has done it. You can please share the link for me. Yes, share the link for me. Share the link for me. Go ahead and share the link. Go ahead and share the link. Share the link for me and let us be a blessing. Just share the link and let us be a blessing. Share the link and let us be a blessing. Paroko talapasala katelebroski gratosa. Share the link. Share the link. Don't stop. Just share the link. Share the link. Share the link. Share the link. Share the link. Would you share? Share. Let us be a blessing to people all around the world. My God. My God. I feel you ramp up on and this is our first prayer topic. We see any evil power announcing my burial whilst I'm alive. Hey! Demonic power that is announcing my burial why I'm alive. Who to me am a tears and so move me who the room? Nipa bibrisa, yebo deuru euto, declare louder. When you are my papa, bani yebo, ye kunda de sun sumunti yebo deuru. 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Announcing my funeral.
1: Announcing my funeral.
0: Why I'm alive.
1: Why I am alive.
0: What are you waiting for?
1: What are you waiting for?
0: Die by fire.
1: Die by fire.
0: That is announcing my funeral. Once I'm alive, Rapato Salabada, Tony Bia will be who do you? Nasumitias, Yusko Dan Kawani, Rapato announcing my funeral. Once I'm alive, Rapato Celebella Tapato, Rebellia Rapato Lebada, Seriata Rabada Badabada, Salabadi Rabada Badabaha, Lupayana Badida Badabaha, Lupayana Badida Rabada Badabaha, Sariana Rapayana 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
0: to me biara obo ye wo the room and she atiase. By the fire of the Holy Ghost, let the Lord destroy them by fire. You caught the next prayer topic. Any man born by a woman who said he or she will show me something. 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

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Zayana rabata rabata rabata rabata rabata rabata rabata rabata rabata rabata rabata rabata rabata rabata rabata rabata rabata rabata rabata rabata rabata rabata rabata rabata rabata rabata rabata 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

0: So put your hands on your head. Can I please get 5 people on Facebook to set the link for me? Come on now, come on now. Let's do this. Let's do this to bless somebody. Share the link for me. Share the link for me. God bless you for your obedience. Share the link for me. Let us be a blessing to people. The name there is Original FTPP. That is the name on Facebook. We are also live on YouTube. Yes, the name there again is Bernard Usu Ansa on Facebook. Share the link for me. Share the. Let us bless somebody. Let us bless somebody. Say any power that is assigned,
1: any power that is assigned
0: to make sure my life become a waste,
1: to make sure my life become a waste.
0: Nipa bebrisani ayewo wa brabo nya brabo hunu wa wadi nya ware hunu wa setra nya setne hunu. 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
1: any evil power
0: that is assigned,
1: that is assigned
0: to let my life,
1: let my life
0: become a waste life,
1: become a waste life.
0: Your time is up.
1: Your time is up.
0: What are you waiting for?
1: What are you waiting for?
0: Die. Die. Die. Die. Yes, some of my brother,

I am a man.

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Thank you, Lord. Or see, but at midnight, Paul and Silas were praying and singing hymns to God. And the prison gate, the prisoners were listening to them. What's up, here? There is a funny thing here. Mamin Kabim, Acts 16, verse 25. Was it but at the midnight at the or say but at midnight Paul and Silas were praying and singing hymns to God, and the prisoners were listening to them. There's a more yanimu nyan the prison. Yeah, two ye yenum no more two wada. Yeah, bumpa you will be a dao. What do you die? Da. And now watch this. Or see, and suddenly there was a great earthquake. Wamu bompaye to ye yen yum no. Ebini ye ye bompaye ni atunum. Or see, and suddenly there was a great earthquake, so that the foundation of the prison was shaking, and immediately all the doors were opened, and everyone chains were loosed. Everyone chains were loose. I had no suffer. Babu named me and chirim. Okay. Watch him. 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But everyone chains, you know. I am asking, sir, was it Paul and Silas alone? No. Nessa, or more, or see, and everyone, Nessa, one more with the prisoner. Yeah, boy, and pray no mother. Yeah, to you, you're mutu and I'm over in the mutu. But deliverance, and by idea. I come on you now. And then the radio says, "Wajiba kufwa." Yampai boni. We say, "Oh Lord, arise! Every prison that the enemy has put my life in." Nipa bebre, what he said, "Do they fiase?" Because who niyendiye? Who niya hoto? 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Yampai boni. 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
1: Let the gate be broken.
0: Let the gate be broken.
1: Now. Now. Now. Now. Now. Now. Now. Now. Now. Now. Now. Now. Now. Now. Now. Now. Now. Now. Now. Now. Now. Now. Now. Now. Now. Now. Now. Now. Now. Now. Now. Now. Now. Now. Now. Now. Now. Now. Now. Now. Now. Now. Now. Now. Now. Now. Now. Now. Now. Now. Now. Now. Now. Now. Now. Now. Now. Now. Now. Now. Now. Now. Now. Now. Now. Now. Now. Now. Now. Now. Now. Now. Now. Now. Now. Now. Now. Now. Now. Now. Now. Now. Now. Now. Now. Now. Now. Now. Now. Now. Now. Now. Now. Now. Now. Now. Now. Now. Now. Now. Now. Now. Now. Now. Now. Now. Now. Now. Now. Now. Now. Now. Now. Now. Now. Now. Now. Now. Now. Now. Now. Now. Now. Now. Now. Now.

Mani Mubuo, yes, Udimo, Prayer, Salamani, the Payanabani, Rabanaba, Sora Payanabani, Rabanaba, Sumaria, Rabanaba, Sandana, Rabanaba, the Payanabani, Rabanabani, Suata, the Payanaba, the Mahatus, Daddy, have blessed my life, they have blessed my children, they have blessed my business, they have blessed my destiny, we are part of. Let I am a son, Rakapatola, Yapayanabadaba, Yapayanabadaba, Sanabadaba, Yapayanabadaba, Yapayanabadaba, Yapayanabadaba, Yapayanabadaba, Yapayanabadaba, Yapayanabadaba, Yapayanabadaba, Yapayanabadaba, Yapayanabadaba, Yapayanabadaba, Yapayanabadaba, Yapayanabadaba, Yapayanabadaba, Yapayanabadaba, Yapayanabadaba, Yapayanabadaba, Yapayanabadaba, Yapayanabadaba, Yapayanabadaba, Yapayanabadaba, 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

0: 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oh lord we believe your word we trust your word, do it as you always do. Give us a testimony to share. Everybody, my dance here, listen to baby, away. My young woman, you and your mother, son, who sent your name. Allah, name Mahalua Sidiata, Raja Dalabadia, BBC, Susum, BBC, Menya, and BBC, you know, Salia, Dan Lebala Gadebaha, Celebelo Sotiliata, Aliana Rana Namasidia Telebus, Faliato, Malia Caparia, to Maria Zelebadia. 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Faith is the evidence of things hoped for. 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And I'm telling you, sir, within this space of 3 days, we'll be free Bernard that catches a Pastor Bernard. Shed your yammy, said you see 3 days ago, we'll be a 54 years to meet yet. CMU of Fonso, so so for the yammy, you know, me, my comic doctor, home doctor, so say a yampa, many 4 months. I feel not done in the school. Meteor, the animal inside the animal D. Now, at the animal pub, woman, 54 years, and you know, I mean, you're sometimes in your make us Ayana or one a butaye, and I want every one of you fat to a commas, would you for dinner to a commas? May say a count 100 a year, a count 90 CDB, 70 be a year 50 CD club for GDAP. May bump by amount. Now, by the power of the Holy Ghost, I declare and speak over your life.
1: Amen.
0: Let there be a sharp miracle.
1: Amen.
0: Let there be a strange testimony.
1: Amen.
0: Of God over your life right now in the name of Jesus Christ.
1: Amen.
0: The edile won century name. The ama won nima kechi. Nema won ni se oba. And I do what for the boy, a radiman century name, Pierre.
1: Amen.
0: Never the moon who nabasa.
2: Yes,
0: I may tiss a radical chimps a Bernard, my ye. My ye. Fajidia ka ami me and son and your ho.
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0: 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And also your 0506. 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

0: 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It unim o baby o crowbe to me a baby. 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
0: 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Amen.
1: Amen.
0: Ye fami Pastor Bernard so asami de wasi. Anopai ye be hia e wo la pass. Race course park ne so mem mixe. Ne be bua wate. 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
2: In prayer has made kings become beggars, and beggars are riding on horses. According to scripture, 1 Peter chapter 4 verse 7 says, the end of the world is coming soon, therefore be earnest and disciplined in prayer. For this reason, Freedom Time Praying Partner FTPP is inviting all to join this power-packed prayer program every Sunday, Monday, Tuesday and Wednesday midnight 12 p.m. on this power-packed program is being led by Reverend Bernard Owusu Ansah.
0: Everything in you that attract evil people,
3: Jesus,
0: by the blood of Jesus Christ of
3: Nazareth,
0: we kill it by fire.
3: Amen.
2: Don't forget that the fervent prayer of a righteous man availeth much. Therefore, be part of this program. For any information, call 0244 115 618.
3: Freedom. The Lord has

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My God. 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

0: 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Welcome to the news at 6. 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Coming up, opposition MPP says it expects Abronye DC's release today at party's general secretary questions court transfer and accuses BNI of failing to produce him in court on Wednesday.
1: And tomorrow, we are expecting that justice will be duly served and nothing short of that. So that is what we are expecting to happen tomorrow.
0: Parliament reconvenes today with government expected to lay before the House a series of major bills for consideration and passage as lawmakers return from recess.
2: Government has a lot of businesses to conduct. The Minister of Defense will be submitting the National Defense Investment Bill 2026 to the House for us to consider and pass.
3: In business, Ghana Revenue Authority warns Chinese businesses operating in the country to stop issuing receipts printed in the Chinese language. We've got details on the Joy Business Report.
0: And we'll tell you about Joy News' National Dialogue on Climate Change, which is happening today. I am Hannah Odami. I'll bring you details of these headlines and more in this bulletin. Thanks for choosing Joy News. We are independent, fearless, and credible. The opposition New Patriotic Party says it expects the release of its Bono Regional Chairman Kwame Bafo Abronye DC today after the Accra High Court adjourned hearing of his bail application. The party's General Secretary Justin Kudjia-Frimpong tells Joy News authorities are playing what he calls strange games with the case after it was allegedly moved from Criminal Court 2 to the General Jurisdiction Division. He also slammed the judge's earlier remand decision and insisted Abronye DC's lawyers had presented a strong case for bail.
1: Yes, indeed, the case was

0: protection.
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2: Community service bill for us to consider and pass, it is to decongest our prisons, because and also particularly for such minor offenses like petty TV, when people are convicted and sentenced into custodial sentences, we think that they should be engaged in community services, sweeping the streets, weeding around state institutions, clearing our roads, filling potholes.
3: The first batch of Ghanaians caught in the wave of violent xenophobic attacks in South Africa is expected to be evacuated to Ghana today as government moves swiftly to bring home about 300 citizens who are registered with the Ghana Embassy in distress. A statement issued by the Ministry of Foreign Affairs assured of an elaborate and coordinated arrangement to ensure a safe and orderly return of all the affected Ghanaians. Here are excerpts of the ministry's statement.
4: As evacuated Ghanaians return home from South Africa following the xenophobic attacks, government says support measures have been put in place to help them rebuild their lives. The Ministry of Foreign Affairs in a statement says returnees will receive a welcome home financial package, transportation support to their various destinations, and a reintegration allowance. Governments will also provide free psychosocial support for victims affected by the attacks, while a special database will be created to connect them with job opportunities and startup support programs.
3: Aggrieved customers of Gold Coast Fund Management are threatening a series of protests over government's failure to refund monies locked up following the collapse of some financial institutions, despite assurances ahead of the 2024 general elections. Now, the group says the government's explanation that it currently lacks the funds to settle the obligations is unacceptable. Convener of the group, Charles Nyami, says although they do not have the resources to pursue court action, members will use every available means to demand their money.
5: We are giving them this space to find reason to include something in the budget, in the mid-year budget for us. But if that is not done, we will also advise us that we use all legal means within our reach to make them reason to pay us the money.
6: So you go to court as well?
5: We don't have money to secure a lawyer, to go to court. We don't have that money. But we will use other means, other lawful means, to make them reason. If someone was saying that the only language politicians they do understand in this country is through protest, and we will do it for them.
3: Well, for years, pregnant women and injured patients in Amomaso and neighboring communities in the Isutifi North District of the Ahafo region had to endure painful motorbike journeys due to bad roads. This was so they could access basic care at distance facilities because the Holy Chief's compound was under-resourced. Well, the Underground Mining Alliance, a service provider with the Newmont Ahafo South Mine, has stepped in to equip the under-resourced Chief's compound, and Emmanuel Jimfi has the rest of the story.
7: The Amomaso Chiefs compound serves four farming communities: Amomaso, Panaba, Center, and Ninchiama. Despite the heavy reliance on this single facility, healthcare workers here have been operating without foundational medical tools. Joyce Safo is the facility in charge.
8: We're having some challenges not having beds, but today their donation have helped the primary healthcare services. And also, the autoclave that they brought also have reduced our general infection here.
7: The company says it mobilized extra budgetary resources to procure delivery beds, BP apparatus, a fetal Doppler, and circumcision instruments immediately after receiving the company's distress call. Joseph Asare is UMA's purchasing supervisor and a member of the CSR team.
9: It is our duty to ensure that the people that we are working with or the community around are also benefiting from us. Whatever that we are buying in the name of the company wants to ensure that the people are putting those items or facilities into good use.
7: Traditional leaders have also lauded the company's intervention. Nana Asamoah III is the Odikru of Amomaso.
10: The Maya, the Masipa, Mama Maso.

0: for the interventions. Men in the community frequently have to carry their pregnant wives or heavily injured relatives on motorbikes over the highly deplorable Awomaso Elementary Road just to reach in Totoroso. This donation is a dream come to pass.
1: Long-waiting periods at the court in the Upper West region will be reduced as Parliament Judiciary Committee promise of a solution. This comes after a visit by members there revealed stalled court buildings and a struggling law school. Upper West regional correspondent Rafiq Salam has more in this report.
2: Justice delayed isn't just a saying in the Upper West region. For many, it is a daily reality. Four district courts, one magistrate, and in Tumu, no magistrate at all.
3: The Wa district court is currently manned, but for the other four district courts, we have only one district magistrate who is undertaking relieving duties as it were managing three courts. As for the Tumu court, as we speak currently, there is no magistrate attending to them.
2: The supervising judge of the Wahe court, Justice Osewusu Inchi, laid out the staffing crisis to Parliament Judiciary Committee during their visit to Wa.
3: Court infrastructure has been a very big problem. If you look at the kind of building housing our district court, it is so deplorable. In fact, the security of the presiding magistrate is even at risk, because litigants have to pass through virtually through his office to enter the main courtroom.
2: But there was also good news. The new High Court complex, once stalled, is finally moving. Justice Wusu Inchi credited the committee's intervention for reviving the project. The second court now has a judge, but rules and recruitment remain hurdles. For the Upper West region, that means more than a new court building. It means getting judges to the bench, lecturers to the classroom, and justice closer to the people. Reporting for Dre News, Rafiq Salam.
1: Before we go, join us with today host the Youth Climate Reporters National Dialogue on the theme Amplifying Ghanaian Youth Voices Through Community Storytelling. The dialogue is expected to give a voice to young people who rarely have the opportunity to shape national conversations on climate change or influence how their stories about climate change are even told. Policymakers, researchers, development partners, media practitioners, and the public would also be engaged to foster lasting recommendations. This event will take place at the Silicon House, Tesano, from 6 p.m. to 8 p.m. today, and it will air live on all our platforms, that's radio, TV, and online. And with that, we end the news at 6. I am Hannah Odami. 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

0: At the Chop Bar, angry customers are waiting because a penalty is about to be taken. 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
2: Take a deep breath and relax. It's all going to be fine.
1: Time to get out of bed. Time to put on the radio. Oh, you've already put it on.

0: And today I want to announce to all of you that I am the happiest woman on earth.
1: Wow.
0: In fact, I am the happiest person to be alive today and to see this beautiful day. I am so grateful to God. I don't know what you're going through. I don't know what you have been through. I don't know what you're yet to go through. But whatever it is, I know that with everything I have done, every patient that I have had to go through, every humility I've had to go through, I am so grateful to God for this special day. And Kwame,
2: wow, you've won a lottery.
0: Won a lottery? This is even more than a lottery.
2: What's it?
0: Kwame.
2: Fill us in.
0: Kwame, 18 years ago, I became a mom.
2: Oh!
0: I became a mom, Kwame, 18 years ago.
2: Oh, 18 years ago.
0: And today I am alive to give thanks to the Almighty God.
2: Oh, that's beautiful.
0: Some people are still asking themselves and wondering how they can take care of a human being.
2: Mm-hmm.
0: I have been able to do it, and she's 18 today.
2: Oh.
0: I am so grateful to God for her life.
2: Your daughter is a mere-born.
0: Yes.
2: Oh, I get it. I get it.
0: Yeah, she is. And I'm so happy this morning.
2: Oh, nice.
0: Well, you know what?
2: What's her name anyways?
0: Oh, her name is Ekuya Nyako.
2: Ekuya Nyako.
0: Yes.
2: Ah, nice.
0: Mm-hmm. Yes. Don't worry, we'll talk more about it. Because
2: sharp.
0: As time goes on, I'm sure I'll climb the console, I'll climb the table, I'll get down, I'll sit, I'll swing all over the place. And let me I am just happy.
2: Oh,
0: what
2: nice.
0: Do you have for us this morning?
2: This morning, we're talking about this particular place.
0: Mm.
2: I remember back in school when we were studying development psychology.
0: Mm-hmm.
2: We learned about the nature and nurture theory.
0: Mm.
2: You know, two major factors influence our behaviors. Things we are born with and things the environment influences us with.
0: Mm.
2: That is the nature and nurture theory.
0: Mm.
2: Our environment, geographical location, the society in which we are, our family, where we work, all these places have a great impact on who and what we become.
0: Mm.
2: Where you are right now is shaping you. It is teaching you and building you.
0: Yeah.
2: Every place carries lessons, opportunities, and experiences that can prepare you for the next level. A young man selling phone accessories in a small shop may think he's just surviving. But that same place could be teaching him customer service, patience, and business skills that will help him own a big company one day.
0: Mm.
2: You may be working at a small radio station somewhere with limited resources, but your hard work and persistence could land you a bigger fortune sooner than later.
0: Yeah.
2: A student in a small classroom in some village somewhere may feel limited, but many great people started from places people ignored. Mm. Your environment shapes your life, but your attitude towards life matters greatly. Mm. Sometimes we try to escape reality, but no matter how far your mind travels, your life is still happening right where your feet are planted. Don't spend all your energy insulting your current stage in life.
0: Mm.
2: Instead, ask yourself, what can I learn here? What opportunity is hiding here? What beauty have I ignored? Even in difficult places, there is something valuable. The market woman learns persistence. The young graduate learns humility while job hunting. The single mother discovers strength she never knew she had. The struggling musician learns consistency before the spotlight comes. So every place has something to teach you. This morning, appreciate your journey. Appreciate this particular place in your life. It may not be comfortable. It may not be glamorous. It may not be your ideal place, but it is real. And because it is real, it contains possibilities. Do not underestimate where you are, because sometimes the place you are trying to escape from is the same place preparing you for your destiny.
0: Hmm.
2: Yes, that's our motivation for this morning. Weather, this morning temperature is 28 degrees Celsius, afternoon is 27, evening is 28. And in this morning we have sunny and cloudy periods with a chance of showers or thunder showers and windy at times. In the afternoon, a mix of cloud and sun with showers, a chance of thunderstorm. And then in the evening, cloudy with periods of rain, chance of thunderstorm, and then windy.
0: And of course, we have our big story this morning. It says that we are no longer healing. We are preparing to govern. Dr. Mahamudu Bawumia, NPP flag bearer. Now, former Vice President and Opposition New Patriotic Party, that's NPP flag bearer Mahamudu Bawumia, has urged party members of parliament to shift focus from internal reflection to preparing the party for a return to government, addressing NPP lawmakers as parliament resumed on Thursday. Bawumia said the party had moved past what he described as a period of introspection and must now position itself as a government in waiting ahead of the 2029 elections. He said every message and parliamentary intervention should be framed around how it resonates with ordinary Ghanaians and strengthens the party's governing credentials. Now, and I quote, he said, "We are no longer healing. We are preparing to govern," he said, according to remarks shared from the meeting. Bawumia actually also urged the MPs to ensure that their contributions in the House reflect discipline, consistency, and a clear sense of national direction. And this morning, we're asking that, what does preparing to govern mean to you as a Ghanaian voter? And looking at President Mahama's performance so far, would you still consider voting for the NPP in the next election? Do you think opposition parties in Ghana effectively prepare themselves before seeking power again? And do you think the NPP has done enough to convince Ghanaians they deserve another chance? And if elections were held today, would you vote? Would your vote actually go to the NPP, NDC, or any other party? Now, these are questions we're asking. And, of course, you heard from the former vice president and the flag bearer of the New Patriotic Party. 0548-841-039. And also, if you want to send voice notes, especially those of you who are actively doing something and cannot, you know, type, you can send us a voice note. And those of you who can send messages, you can actually send them. All can be sent to 0548-841-039. And also, we'll be live on Facebook. If you have any comments there, you can also share with us via social media pages at Hits 1039 FM. Good morning, Mr. Hagler, who is in charge of production, Knee Apness on social media, DJ Fantastic on music. And of course, thank you to you for also tuning in to listen to us this morning. My name is Doreen Avio.
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0: 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Daybreak Hits.

0: deep breath and relax. It's all going to be fine.
1: Time to get out of bed. 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Oh, you've already put it on. You're waking.

0: Well, Daybreak, it's here on Hits 1039 FM. If you're just joining us, we are just about starting with the headlines, which is brought to you by CompuGhana. But before that, we have a big story this morning. It says that we are no longer healing. We are preparing to govern, coming from Dr. Mahamudu Bawumia, NPP flag bearer. He was also the former vice president of Ghana. And, well, he has urged party members of parliament to shift focus from internal reflection to preparing the party for a return in government. Now, addressing MPP lawmakers as parliament resumes today, basically, Bawumia said that the party had moved past what he described as a period of introspection and must now position itself as a government in waiting ahead of the 2029 elections. He said every message and parliamentary intervention should be framed around how it resonates with ordinary Ghanaians and strengthens the party's governing credentials. And he said, and I quote, "We are no longer healing. We are preparing to govern." He said, according to remarks shared from the meeting, Bawumia urged MPs, I beg your pardon, to ensure that their contributions in the House reflect discipline, consistency, and a clear sense of national direction. And this one, we are asking, what does preparing to govern mean to you as a Ghanaian voter? And looking at President Mahama's performance so far, would you still consider voting for the NPP in the next election? And do you think opposition parties in Ghana effectively prepared themselves before seeking power again? Do you think the NPP has done enough to convince Ghanaians they deserve another chance? And if elections were held today, would you vote to go, would your vote actually go to the NPP, NDC, or another party? These are questions we're asking. Your voice notes, messages, thoughts are all welcome via our WhatsApp number 0548-841039. And also, we are live on Facebook. Go on there. If you have any comments at H1039 FM, drop them there and we'll be reading them right here on the show. Good morning, Yemi.
1: Good morning.
0: How are you?
1: I'm well. How are you?
0: I'm very well, thank you. I hope you had a good sleep.
1: I don't think people should be asking me that question. Like, it's, it's a tease. Yeah, I never really get to sleep as much as I
0: think.
1: Want to.
0: I think you should try and get some rest sometimes.
1: I'll try. Yes. Like,
0: if you don't even sleep at night during the day, you should try and take a little nap in between work so that she will be fine.
1: We see how that goes.
0: All right. What do you have for us for headlines?
1: Well, in the headlines, my first story is from myjoyonline.com. It says that we are no longer healing. We're preparing to govern. Bawumia rallies minority ahead of parliamentary session. And you can get on that on myjoyonline.com. I think that is also a big story. More on the headlines. Bawumia urges NPP MPs to position party as government in waiting ahead of 2028 elections. Get more of that on myjoyonline.com. Now, World Health Organization warns Ebola outbreak in DR Congo and Uganda could worsen as suspected death hits 139. You can get more of that on myjoyonline.com. On myjoyonline again, it says that the landlord allegedly kills tenants over 30 Ghana cedis electricity bill disputes at mid-year. 30 Ghana cedis. Because of that, a landlord has allegedly killed a tenant. Now, a 24-year-old woman allegedly attacked during robbery attempt at Akachi. Get more of that on myjoyonline.com. Cardi B tops BET Awards 2026 nominations with 6 noughts. Get more of that on Graphic Show Biz. And I think it's well-deserved. Mm-hmm. She's done really well. Mm-hmm. I introduced my wife to my friend and it ended my marriage. Mr. Beautiful is the one saying that. You can hear more of that on GhanaWeb.com. Wow. Why did you both look at each other?
0: Huh? Well, I mean, Mr. Beautiful is a very good friend, but
1: I didn't know that.
0: I've never really asked him about that.
1: Oh, yeah,
0: that's quite sad.
1: You just meet your friends. Oh, maybe in you.
0: You're in there. It's like, oh, okay. The next minute, like,
1: shrimp. Yeah,
0: that's sad.
1: Don't introduce your women to someone. Well, Face to Face Africa has my next story. It says, I froze my eggs in my 20s. Serena Williams opens up. She says she froze her eggs in her 20s. Yes, so she has spare eggs. I think for some time now, people have been encouraging that. Yes, especially when you're not, you know. The times have changed and fertility issues are rising almost all the time. So if you're young, it's advisable that you freeze your eggs if you can.
2: How do they do that?
1: It's a process.
0: I haven't really sat down to, you know, read more about it because, you know, because I've already passed that stage of childbirth. I'm like, okay.
1: And even in my parts of the world, this is not considered. Everyone wants to do the natural way. But again, this is just so you protect yourself and future, you know. Exactly. Yeah. So she did that in her 20s. Now, the creative mosquito net, Charlie Dior and Jackie Clash online over TGME red carpet outfit. Do you know what she did?
0: Mm. Oh, yeah.
1: She also went to look for some of his old...
0: I saw those photos and I was like, whoa, what?
1: Well, you can get more of that on GhanaWeb.com. I would have beaten him up. Keche fumes over betrayal by colleague. Get more of that on GhanaWeb.com. Right, what's happening? Okay.
0: When Joshua says things like that,
1: we just allow him.
0: Just laugh.
1: Mm-hmm. Well, on GhanaWeb.com, So African is not as rich as he portrays, Showboy asserts. I mean, he's from a good... That's the thing. People misinterpret someone who is from a good background as riches. So if your father has money and, I mean, he has a few...
0: Money, I mean, sometimes too, when you portray yourself out there as such...
1: It comes to you. That's
0: so
1: true.
0: It is what it is.
1: Period. Mm. 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Now, the epic animated film on Osei Tutu the First unveiled at Mesha Palace. 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African country has done it like Ghana. Abe Kusantana toots Ghana's tourism brand. Get more of that. He touts it. You may get more of that on GhanaWeb.com. I don't like celebrating birthdays. Edem is the one saying that. Get more of that on GhanaWeb.com. We nearly took down our song with Kim Paluta because he refused to promote it. Kete is the one saying that. Get more of that on GhanaWeb.com. I will never forgive and forget anyone who has offended me. Mr. Beautiful is the one saying that. I say, oh no, dear, forgive and forget. Yeah, which one?
2: Eye for eye.
0: He's told me that before.
1: Onu Wanyesa. Wanyesa. Onu Wanyesa.
2: Hey.
1: Get more of that on GhanaWeb.com. Kete Joshua gets emotional as he speaks on lack of industry love. 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I will be Ghana's first minister for spiritual affairs. Ajagraja predicts. Get more of that.
2: under whose government?
1: On his own government. You get more of that on GhanaWeb.com. More news. This one says, I have been sleeping on rubber. Lil Wayne reacts after mattress factory bust.
0: People started cutting their mattresses to check what's in there.
1: Yeah,
0: Looks like
2: it's what it's not.
0: Yeah, most of the mattresses that are being sold, that's not
1: these days.
0: It's not mattress. Mm-hmm. You go in there, and they've just packed some stuff.
1: Especially
0: in there.
1: the big beds.
2: So when you sleep on them, they're hard.
0: It depends.
1: Sometimes I think they mimic it just fine, but after a few years, you begin to feel it. Yeah,
0: you feel that this is not something good for you.
1: And that's unfair because people's posture.
0: Then people are really paying lots of money for that. Our mattresses are quite expensive.
2: Yeah.
0: So why would you buy one and then after a year or two you start feeling, you know?
1: Well, you can get more of that on GhanaWeb.com. Ghanaian man deceived into Russia-Ukraine combat has returned home with a single kidney. Get more of that on GhanaWeb.com. You remember the guy?
2: Yeah.
1: He's back, but he just has one kidney. Man returns rubber mattress to China Mall for refund.
0: I saw a video of that yesterday, and I'm like, you all should calm down.
1: GhanaWeb.com. Oh. Now, man demands 30,000 Ghana cedis from brother-in-law for allegedly chopping his wife. Get more of that on GhanaWeb.com. Joanna Kwee is co-founder and shareholder of Bill's Microcredit. Cause documents have revealed that. Yes.
2: Oh, she
1: that
2: is.
1: Joanna Kwee is a co-founder, shareholder. Bill's Microcredit.
2: Hey, the case is
1: been
0: salmon.
1: Yeah. You can get more of that on GhanaWeb.com. Missing toddler found dead in Asian. Hey. It's bad though. So missing toddler found dead in a sin after intensive search. A toddler, please, you people have to be careful. Don't let your toddlers be walking around. You can get more of that on GhanaWeb.com. Now, Amnesty appeals to President Mahama to end death penalty in Ghana. Get more of that. Do we still have that?
2: In our books, I think.
0: Yeah, if you kill someone, you should be killed too.
1: Really? Oh, well, they're appealing for it to be taken out. So get more of that on
0: they
1: Ghana.
0: Should find better punishment for us then.
1: You know, some people, you have to stone them. Yeah. Still stone them. Yeah. So, get more of that on GhanaWeb.com. 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Yano Yenghawana.
2: I've not seen any Ghanaian nominated.
1: I used to run to Don Jazzy's room to cry during hard times. Tiwa Savage is the one saying, like, can get more of
2: his
1: that.
2: His room?
1: Yes.
2: That's where she used
1: that's
2: to
1: where
2: go
1: she
2: and
1: found
2: cry.
1: Solace.
2: Solace
1: yes.
2: in
1: his room.
2: Don Jazzy's room.
0: Is yes. this your room?
2: It's a crying room.
1: Yes.
2: That's where she used to
3: is your room a crying room?
2: To find solace.
1: Yes.
2: I need to maybe make my room a crying room.
1: Nobody will come. Don't worry. None of us want to cry.
2: Don't you like crying?
1: No. Get more of that on myjoyonline.com. I bragged to my colleagues about being a graduate. Davido is on saying that. Get more of that on myjoyonline.com. Now, GNFS responds to diesel tanker accident at Esuboy. No casualties have been recorded so far. Get more of that on myjoyonline.com. And then finally, MC Portfolio flares on live radio and labels Killer and Chia disrespectful. Get more of that on Ghana.
0: But so I'm banning up free angel.
1: Portfolio be queen, you. But yeah, that's all I got.
0: All right, headlines brought to you by Comfy Gun. If you're just joining us, our big story this morning says that we are no longer healing. We are preparing to govern. Dr. Mahamudu Bawumia, NPP flag bearer. He was also former vice president of the Republic of Ghana. And he has urged party members of parliament to shift focus from internal reflection to preparing the party for a return to government. He said the party had moved past what he described as a period of introspection and must now position itself as a government in waiting ahead of the 2029 election. He said every message and parliamentary intervention should be framed around how it resonates with ordinary Ghanaians and strengthens the party's governing credentials. And I quote, he says, we are no longer healing, we are preparing to govern. He said, according to remarks shared from the meeting, Bawumia urged MPs to ensure that their contributions in the House reflect discipline, consistency, and a clear sense of national direction. And we're looking forward to your messages, your thoughts, everything with regards to our big story. Voice notes, messages are welcome via WhatsApp number 0548841039. And also, we are live on Facebook at Hits 1039 FM. Your comments, your thoughts are welcome. Do you have any?
2: Yeah, Kondo Makwashi says another campaign message dropped. Abu Bakari Ibrahim writes, daydreamer preparing to rule NPP. Raymond Decoder Range Rover writes, talk is like air, it carries no weight. Chris Pat says, maybe around 3098. Jerry Ajay says, govern what? Nicholas Efe Dambe says, he's talking about DC elections in Ashanti region. Mensa Alex writes, but is it by force? Hey, Ghana. And the gold money, the sweet people, oh. Richard the Silver says, to govern who? The MPP? Sayam, the boy, Apple writes, this guy is still dreaming. Abi, he's not this guy. Because of politics, he tried to disrespect people. He's not this guy.
1: Yeah.
2: Magdalene Greenwich says, next to lead Ghana. Fabian Vovo writes, when are you going to kickstart your economic lecture series? And Kingsford Kweku Entry says, is that how to govern? Gideon Ronald, GR writes, next president of the Republic of Ghana. And we have another one from Awal Mohammed, and he says, the next president of Ghana, inshallah. Richard Minter writes, in your dreams. Nana Kwame Henry says, with this attitude of your members. And then Apuma Joshua says, so is Bawumia still an economist or just ideas man? David Kwe writes, comic relief. We have Akemputa Sebastian Sabatu. And he says, govern the SkyTrain or Ghana card. Kwabren Ketia Sechi writes, Gavin who? How? Where? Massa, stop the concert. Eko Tadi is also here saying, which stage of grief is this? Alhamdu Muhammad Aidahau. He says, who declared you fit again? It's a chronic something, or Gilbert Coffee writes, maybe president of Densho Obuasi, not under our watch. Christian Akpabli writes, your retirement of MPP is getting closer, so we are ready to send you there, Mr. Mate. Abdullahi Abdul Rahim says, to Gavin in his house. Mickey Anim writes, but you never even accepted that you were wounded in Po. Hey, you. Mensa Robert says, this man has started it again. Abi, ayo. Matthew Abare in Debila says, who hurt my darling economist before? La. Abu Ahmed Faraz writes, Dr. Bawumia should make Ken Oforiatta his running mate. Wahab Yakubu says, the next president of great country with lovely people called Ghana. Bright Brown Azaglo says, Gavin, which country? And then last one here says, Nigerians, after Tinubu, would like to introduce to you this great economist called Bawumia. And it's coming from Dorothy Duncan.
0: Let me, you have more?
1: Yes, I do. There are a number of messages in here to be read. So my first message is from Ohene Manche. He says that the next president of the Republic of Ghana, and he's clapping. There's a clapping emoji after that. Sub-Zero says that you can never be the alternative. You as president and Samira as first lady. Oh, nah. Efo says that this man, Bra says, yo, we heard you. Aroma says, delusions. Shikom says that, he says, you people should be friendly small. John says, when he's talking, he won't mention himself. Then he will be adding us. Who is we? Muhammad says, reminder, a ton of iron rod was 9,500 Ghana cedis. Now it is 5,500 Ghana cedis. Massa, till 2092. Musa says that the comedy has begun. Prince says, to Gavin, which people? Maxwell says, Fuseni said NPP close to power is like dry fish far from water. Ah, Edited says that dot com online. You got wounded before. Abdul says, what is Gavin? Where? How? Why? Over who? Uncle, can you please shelve these dreams about the big stool? I said, I can't see it.
2: Yeah.
1: Richard says he likes cracking serious jokes. Ish. And Akwe says, good luck. That will be after 32 years in opposition. Martin Tremet says, you are not serious. Ghanaians are seriously enjoying the best of Mohammed's second team. Kala says, who is Bawumia? And he says, who is Bawumia? Bawumia is a person whose everything about him is about laughs. Yo, yatekala. Osei Derek says, which country? Oga, go sit down. Ewini says, they're preparing to govern without single policy. Unisa says, I'm sure you're talking about Togo, not Ghana. Austin says, govern with Abuanye Koka, hero of wound to me, MC Ishmael, political Davis.
2: Mention Koka.
1: Yes. Bawumia ba on TikTok. Salam Mustafa Buga Afenyo Dompre Jato and many more. Hey Bawumia, hey. With a solid team. And Daniel says, Gavin, which country? Forget. Richard says, by force or by votes. Kumeu says, yes, all hail the president of Togo. And Grace says, Gavin who? Please.
2: Sorry, guys, the guys are not being kind at all.
0: There are more messages here. Oh, Yemi, are you done with your message?
1: Yes,
0: okay. Says, I'm still fasting and praying for that third force. NDC and MPP will never take Ghana anywhere. Congratulations on your 18th year motherhood milestone. God bless you. YV from Kaswa, thank you so much. And good morning to the best morning show, to the big story. He and his party members should go and sit down and stop blocking our view from Kobna Nuama. Hello, you must. He says, you know, most Ghanaian politicians take the people for granted because they have created an economy where poverty is a multi-billion venture. This makes people vulnerable and cannot think straight. So they buy any trash politicians throw at them. Baumia can say that because he knows Ghanaians are myopic and will vote for him despite previously mismanaging the economy. Says what? Okay, says who will vote for gross incompetence? I love enter my son Akabila. Mutala says govern who? Hey.
2: Yeah. The other one, dear.
0: Muntumobo. What? Ayuma, Godfrey says you. Jojo Ma says, tell that to Kennedy Japan. Hey. Alex Adon says, I think it's 2095. Bismarck Face says, you sure say that the 38 won't heal completely? Kingsley Cobbiner says, can someone wake that dreamer up? He has started again. Lydia Dumelo says that govern which country? Steve Wolanyo says, everything is okay now until Baumia starts campaigning. Joseph Osewusu says, for the way. Pedier says, Dr. Mamadou Baumia, you want to govern who? Deborah Doe says, then it took you guys a long way to be healed, by Dr. Kagra. Nana Bernard says, straight to the Jubilee House as the next president of the Republic. Christian Akpali says, Christian. King Dennis says, in which country though? Bobby says, govern who? Chairman. Okay. Benjamin Adoku says, govern which country unless Burkina Faso? Akolache says, please, some of us are having BPU. Bernard goes on to say, yes, yeah, so govern your opposition. Richard Amazing says, hey, the comments be wild though. This man has no chance at all. Hey, Ahuta Jackson says, for when Nyami Joseph wrote that, I remember Baumia said he has already won the 2024 elections and the only thing he was fighting for was the gap. Kobna C. Edu says, governing which country, Malawi or Burundi? Jali Jala says, we are coming full force. Emmanuel Daniel says, I don't know what Samira has been telling. Abdul Razak says, do you still want to be given the steer? Awufo says, the next president has spoken. Andrew wrote that, laugh out loud, you determine when your wounds heal. And these are some of your messages. Thank you so much, Yemi, for bringing us the headlines. 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And also, Hits FM, wrap your jersey is here. Mm-hmm. We are ready. Right now, the Arsenal is not having peace. So
2: at all.
0: They are not having peace. In fact, everywhere you pass, Arsenal, everywhere you pass, Arsenal. Arsenal is playing against PSG next week, Saturday, at the UEFA Champions League. And trust me, we at Hits FM is making it possible for you to come and sit with us, come and dine with us, come and have fun with us, come and play the best games you've ever thought of. 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Come, let's have a good time together. We have lots of activities that you can participate in. We have lots of things to share. We have a lot to even share. And most of you, for those of you who are still looking for partners, loved ones, networking, it's also an opportunity for you to come and be with us at the Aviation Social Center on 30th of May. 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See you there on Saturday.
2: Yeah.
0: What's our question of the day? Yeah.
2: Question of the day. Which club has won the most UEFA Champions League titles overall? Mm-hmm. And how many titles have they won? Which club has won the most UEFA Champions League titles overall? And how many titles have they won? Send the answer now to 0548 841039.
0: And also, don't forget to send your birthday shouts as well. 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

0: course, we have our winner for question of the day, which is brought to you by Ecobank, a better way, a better Africa. And this morning, our answer says, of course, Real Madrid won it for 15 times. And this came from Bachman. We also have other winners like 1938, George from Lashibi, YV from Kasua 2G as well. And then we have Miracle from Spintex as well. And they seem to have all gotten the answer right. We also have Fabienne Ofori, and also we have Eric Akwete, who also got the answer right. What was our question again?
1: The question is, which club has won the most UEFA Champions League titles overall, and how many titles have they won?
0: Alright, so there you go, and congratulations to all of you for answering it right. And well, don't forget, whilst we are we're all warming up, getting ready for Hits FM Rep Your Jersey 2026 at the Aviation Social Center. It's a warm up, but of course I know that at the right time with the quiz, most of you are all set for it and you're ready to come with your A game. So we're all looking forward to it, but don't forget, mark the date, 30th of May, Aviation Social Center is where we will all be for Hits FM Rep Your Jersey. Don't forget to send in your birthday showers as well. We're waiting for them.

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1: But it,
0: it
1: can
0: or
1: be
0: not.
1: On you.
0: Eh?
1: Oh, how much? Fantastic. I hear no BD. 10 CDs. 10 CDs. Only Dick can see.
0: 5 CDs.
1: Fantastic. 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Only Dick can see.
0: 5 CDs. Side prison barracks. Buster. I'm saying, Kelly.
1: Kelly, no.
0: Mm. I don't know whether he has a seat somewhere and everybody who is celebrating their birthdays, they come and tell him and then he sends big shout outs to him because he always makes it a point to celebrate those who are celebrating their birthdays on each day. So, yep, there you go. You have more?
1: Yeah, it's the birthday of Mr. T, an American actor. He's known for his roles as B.A. Baracus in the 1980s television series The A-Team, as boxer, clubber, Lang in the 1982 film Rocky 3, and he's 74 years today. Also, birthday of Kane Brett Robinson, better known as Kano, a British rapper, songwriter, and actor from East Ham, London, a significant contributor to the grime music, and he is widely considered one of the pioneers of grime culture alongside artists like Wiley and DZ Rascal, his father. Yeah, and Christopher George Latour Wallace, yeah, known professionally as Notorious B.I.G. Here, or Biggie Smalls, was an American rapper and

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1: Mountain Dew!
2: 150 years, that fire has not dimmed. 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Man of character, courage, and an unbreakable bond. Brotherhood that could only be forged in Kwabuchi. This year, the world converges in Cape Coast for the biggest gathering of legends. Hashtag Fantapim 150. 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The Lion 10's 150. Kwabuchi. Fantapim. Our rock. Our fortress. Our might.
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0: 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Welcome back. 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And, well, it's time for lifestyle, but, you know.
1: No, is he getting married soon?
0: Who? Yemi.
1: No, I heard something in the
2: air. Heard what?
0: No, Yemi is still searching.
2: Yes.
0: She's searching, and I know she'll find the
1: best. What is the type of man?
2: I think I've told you. Tall.
1: You said it before.
2: Yeah.
1: Tall.
2: Mm. No, like built. That's what I'm
1: built.
2: Saying. Yeah, he should be built. Like
0: muscled up.
2: Like a proper 6'4", 6'5", 6'3", 6'1".
1: Okay. With a six pack.
2: I don't really mind. You just look good in clothes. You should smell nice. You should be
1: dark.
2: Yeah, he's just someone who likes traveling. Like someone that's when I'm sitting here right now, they'll just send me.
0: Let's go, baby.
2: He said, please tell your bosses that they can't do you nothing.
1: Let's okay.
2: Hey, please, you can. My bosses will not like that. But,
1: like someone who goes to Dubai.
2: Yes, to Dubai. Uh-huh. And flies me to Dubai. He could be a gospel musician. You never know.
1: or a bass guitarist.
2: A bass guitarist. You never know. Shout out to who.

0: knows who.
1: Oh, that's beautiful. Good morning, my girl, Anita. And Opakusana. You know,
0: love is a beautiful thing.
2: It
0: is
2: very so, beautiful. And
0: I like beautiful. When it's so private, nobody smells it coming. Mm. Boom.
1: And then boom.
0: It's in your face.
1: And that is what Anita
0: And then
1: did.
0: They'll put the song that, see what the Lord has done.
2: Oh. That's a lovely one. Oh.
0: No, and that also shows that when you're walking with people who are saying, oh, I'm single, you should be very
2: cute. Mm.
1: So what you people are saying that Anita was
0: come and
1: throwing
0: do you.
1: That in her
0: come
1: eyes.
0: And do you, men. Men are not than it, you know.
2: Well, I'm happy for them.
1: I am so happy for them.
0: Glowing, girl.
1: I'm so happy.
2: I'm happy. They look good together.
1: Like a fatter woman. Mm. Yes, sir. Cracker versus Wesley Grammar.
0: And
2: I see.
0: So, then the mutual gets my Motown versus Motown Kaya Brothers Kuyede. Pesek. Motown versus Pesek.
1: Every girl's virtual.
2: Yeah.
0: So if you are there, just follow me. Or follow me on Instagram and start sending me DMs because I've been seeing a few. But
1: yeah.
0: Send more. I'm looking for not really handsome because when you're so handsome, the girls come and choose.
1: You're
2: not
1: so
2: like
1: just
2: too be tall. Handsome.
0: Yeah, be tall.
2: Not presentable.
0: Have good money. Smell good. Be ready.
2: Smell good is very important.
0: Yeah, very important. So,
2: yeah.
0: So you can send me everywhere.
1: Life but for lifestyle, brought to you by the Junction Mall. Go ahead, girl.
0: Unfortunately, I'm not talking about how to get nice boys.
1: Yes,
0: tomorrow I'll come and show you.
1: Thank you.
0: But what doubts can do to you? Mm. Doubt.
1: Yeah.
0: I'm sure if Anita doubted this young gentleman, by this time she won't be where she is.
1: Anita,
0: Anita trust. She didn't doubt him, but also she was very cautious.
2: Mm.
0: That's why today they've gone to post. See what the Lord has done.
2: Oh, that's the song they use, eh?
0: Oh, under the poster. Yeah, I think so. What doubts can
1: do? You me?
2: You're correct.
0: Anita, I love you, girl. What doubts can do to you? Doubts powers negative thinking. So doubt is one of the most debilitating things that we have to deal with. So, see, when you doubt, it brings negative thinking. So, for instance, you're about to sit on air. You're telling yourself, what if Mekwana may making mistakes? And then when you come and sit here, you'd notice that you've made so many mistakes. So doubt breeds negativity, breeds negative thinking. It will make everything you're doing, you will second guess it.
1: Yeah.
0: So what doubts can do to you, that is one. Mm-hmm. Doubts pretend to keep you safe. Doubts doesn't let you step out. It keeps you in a comfort zone because, I'm not trying to do too much. Mm-hmm. This is what I can do for now. You don't get to experience or be adventurous enough because, you see, in life, I always say that when you get too comfortable, that's the problem.
1: Mm.
0: While you get comfortable, you must also strive to take more challenges. That way, you see where your power lies and what you can achieve. If you're okay with 1,000 Ghana cedis today, it won't in some years to come. Thousand cities will not be enough for you, so you must always strive for the best. But you know, one thing doubt will do, that to tell you, if I leave this job, what will I get 1,000 cities?
2: Mm-hmm.
0: If I leave this job, what if the 1,000 cities I'm earning today I go and earn less? My dear, go. One thing about the universe is when you start something, it would align. When you move out of the space and you work really hard, it will shock you. You earn 10,000 Ghana cedis.
2: Sure.
0: So one thing that will make you think is that you're safe. Please, if you start feeling like you've been working at one place for, I'm not saying it's wrong, but some people can rise through the ranks in one place. They start as a security man, tomorrow they are on on radio, tomorrow they'll be on TV, tomorrow they'll be a corporate.
1: Tomorrow they become goalkeepers.
0: Thank you. Tomorrow they'll propose. Yes, see what the Lord has done.
2: Yes.
0: So you have to rise through the ranks. If you're in one place and you're not moving, that's a problem. It will make you feel like, you are safe. You are not,
2: you're
0: my
2: stuck.
0: Darling. You're stuck. Doubt is never the safe option. It is not. Don't doubt yourself. Doubt stops you from moving forward. Like I said, it will always make you think that everybody's coming for you. So because of that, I don't want to be spoken about, so sweetheart, even when you're not doing it, they're talking about you.
1: Yeah.
0: So how about that? You better get up and do it because it will stop you from doing things you want to do. You have that 1,000 Ghana cedis right now, you want to invest it into something, but because someone came to write on social media that, when I had 1,000 cedis and I put it here, it didn't work. That is the person's story.
1: Yeah.
0: Try yours and see. If it doesn't work, life will always bring you chances. Take them, okay?
2: Yeah.
0: And then also, you don't have to doubt yourself anymore. I'll leave you with that. Today, when you wake up, look at yourself and tell yourself you're beautiful. Don't mind. I spoke to a model yesterday. Her name is Ifya Safukantanka. Mm-hmm. And she says when she was in SHS, she was told so many times that her skin is so dark, nothing is going to be good for her. But today she's a model. Mm, and when she became a model, she earned so many contracts. I leave you with that. Mm. Don't doubt yourself anymore. Whatever you want to do, you are capable, you are worthy of doing it. So start. That's what's important. Start. Like Anita, again, in the beginning, I'm not sure she saw this man in her rear view. When he came, she said, what if it's not gonna work? Then they did small. Today, see what the Lord has done. So yeah, you have to start from somewhere. It's very important. It's very, very important.
2: Like, so why are you not seeing that in that gentleman? That gentleman who is always, you know.
0: Because I've not seen the gentleman yet. That's the thing. So the gentleman should walk into my DM, because right now I'm doubting. So I need them to walk in. Brother Kwame.
2: Yeah.
0: I need them to walk in.
2: No, I know some gentlemen who are interested in you.
0: Oh.
2: Yeah, so I would do that.
0: I did told you they have a lot of money.
2: You say? they smell good. They smell good. They smell of money.
0: Okay. But you can smell money, but now it's kind of, the smell has to accompany there. But yeah, so what doubts can do to you? Let me go over quickly. Doubt powers negative thinking. Doubt pretends to keep you safe. Doubt is never the safe option. Doubt stops you from moving forward. And lastly, I'll leave you with this. You don't have to doubt yourself anymore. All right. So family members, tell the people to follow me, Lois_Adjoa. Follow me everywhere and bring your DMs. Let's see what we can do, because next year we gotta do something.
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1: They are standing with you, and Hits FM, Rep Your Jersey.
2: Rep Your Jersey Aviation Social Center on 30th May. We have just 1 week away. 1 week, yep. And we are repping in our jerseys. So please come in your beautiful jerseys, no matter what team you support, whether your team is not glorious enough. Yeah, you just come. Rep live, 9 a.m. We open the gate.
1: Yes.
2: 9 a.m. We open the gate. Yeah. Come with your friends, with your baby girls, baby girls, yeah. With your church members.
8: Why did you stop at that?
2: With your baby girls.
8: Life is not black and white.
2: No.
8: Come so say the baby mamas. You said baby M and then you stopped.
2: No, I mean,
8: why are you trying to discriminate?
2: Come with your baby girls.
8: Oh, come with your baby mamas.
2: And your baby mamas.
8: And your baby daddies.
2: Your baby daddies.
8: Uncles. Everybody.
2: Uncles. Yes, church members. Come.
8: That one is your business.
2: Let's have fun together.
8: It's you we need.
2: Come and take part in the quiz.
1: All we are saying is come. We are waiting
2: Wamura.
1: For you.
8: See this next week, Saturday. Chatna 2. Like, is set.
2: A fuck?
8: When I was talking about Arsenal fans, then now they have won the league, so they will be emboldened to come.
2: Oh yeah, confidence level.
8: And away the third kit, that white one with some wine on the some trim on the edges. They will be emboldened to come in those colors.
2: That's what I'm wearing.
8: That's what will make the funeral affordable. Because you can easily identify who supports Arsenal.
1: Yeah.
8: See, it will be easy to identify who is supporting. Because they will come in the Arsenal colors.
1: Most definitely.
8: If they had not won the league, some of them would have come in a camouflage.
2: Yes.
1: Yeah.
2: But now.
8: Now they will all show.
1: They'll face. Come with full vim.
2: Yeah, full like chest.
8: I have
1: well,
8: said
1: we want Saturday, you to know on Saturday.
8: After the game, I will shake the hand of every Arsenal fan.
1: Wait. The Hits Up and Rep Your Jersey 2026 is
8: Doreen,
1: powered
8: Doreen,
1: by Joy Sports. Let me mention
8: me
1: these
8: too.
1: People.
8: It's important to me.
1: No, these people, they are the reason we are talking.
8: Oh, we'll give, yes. Oh, the sponsors, we'll
1: yes.
8: give them the
1: so
8: shout.
1: So let's give them the shout, okay. And then we can continue. Eh? The Rep Your Jersey, Hits FM Rep Your Jersey is brought to you by Joy Sports with support from Joy Prime, Joy News, all the Joy brands, Joy FM, My Joy Online, and proudly sponsored by TCL, Star Oil, Soccer Bet, Didi Shito, Heineken, Twisco Chocolate Food Drinks, Ashasi University, Heritage Christian University, Ayuda. 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
8: No lie. to everyone coming, your partners know that the match will end possibly by 7 p.m.
1: Oh, yeah.
8: So we're not going to accept the excuses. I'm in a hurry to go home. Me feel what? That's not what Kofi can
2: say.
8: No matter how far you think your house is, someone lives 2 blocks away from
2: away
8: you.
2: From your
8: yes. 2 blocks after your house. So next week Saturday, when Dembele scores the third goal against Arsenal, and you feel at the end I'm fat, so you want to go home.
2: Yeah,
8: we all live together. You see, me, I'll make sure that the security guy they lock all the gates at the Aviation Social Center. There will not be any medical emergency.
1: Yeah,
8: there will not be any emergency that will take anybody out of that place. So you see that match, we'll all watch it together. Yes. From minute one to minutes, whenever the referee ends the match. Oh, yeah, in fact, they will
2: shock you.
8: You will watch PSG lift the trophy before you leave that place.
1: Hey, again.
2: Arsenal will shock you.
8: No,
2: people,
8: the trophy presentation is very important. It's very important. Because see, some of the things they start to move. Some of the things they start to do, the way they move, some way. Yesterday, one of those Arsenal influencers went on Twitter and said that for their penultimate game, for their final game, after they beat Crystal Palace, when next season starts, they want Manchester United to give them a guard of honor.
1: Hey.
8: The guard of honor, it is given on the last day of the season. after you have been confirmed as Premier League champions, that is when you get a guard of honor. If you win it on the final day, you don't get a guard of honor from anybody.
1: This one, they are
8: But
1: they have spoken.
8: No, but the reality is that Arsenal, for this, they are not used to winning the Premier League. It's been 22 years. So they have forgotten the protocols around the guard of honor.
1: Oh, how?
8: Oh, yeah. That's the only reason they will say they want another team other than the team they are facing to give them a guard of honor. But no lie. Mm. Yesterday, something very strange happened in Morocco.
1: Oh.
8: Yes. There had to be a drawing of lots to determine who qualifies in second place in Group D of the African Under 17 game. The Black Starlets beat South Africa 3-1 to finish level on points with Algeria, level on goal difference, level on head-to-head, goals scored, and goals conceded.
1: Now, that's now, some good news.
8: In any other, it's not good news because we missed out on direct qualification. In other jurisdictions, like FIFA and UEFA, they also factor in your disciplinary record as the final tiebreaker.
1: Okay.
8: CAF rules do not recognize that. They do not have disciplinary record as a tiebreaker, so they had to draw lots to separate the teams. And unfortunately for us, Algeria got the nod, and they are through, and they'll finish in second place. Ghana finish in third place. What that means is that Ghana will face Uganda, who are coached by former Black Stars midfielder Lai Kingston for a place at the Under 17 World Cup in Qatar. So that's a playoff game. But as far as this tournament is concerned, we have been eliminated. But more on national team matters, because yesterday Asamoah made he was unveiled as the ambassador for all national team and Colts football at the Pelican Hotel, and he made a pretty brave admission yesterday about his mental health struggles in the past year.
9: About a year ago, I had personal issues which led me to depression. Everybody can go through this stuff, but I was at home one day, and my brother told me, "President is waiting for me." And I said, "Which president?" And he said, "Mr. Kotoko." And then I said, "They should let him in." So I had a one-on-one conversation with him. I wasn't myself at that time. If all of you are on social media, you will see I went off social media for some time. What he told me was, and I can remember immediately, he said, "Asamoah, we have a lot of things to do. Don't do this to yourself." And I was like, that was when I came back to my senses. What are we supposed to do?

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3: Ongoing nationwide stakeholder engagement by the Ghana Sports Fund to introduce its mandate and build strategic partnerships aimed at securing sustainable support for sports development in Ghana. Leading the delegation was the board chairperson of the fund, Professor Koyo Enim Wright, alongside administrator of the fund, Dr. David Kufi Waku. Speaking to journalists after the meeting, Professor Koyo Enim Wright said that Santihini warmly welcomed the delegation, expressed strong interest in the objectives of the fund.
4: It's happening to know that he was quite receptive and offered his support wherever and however we may need it.
3: Santihini pledged his support to the Ghana Sports Fund.
5: Yeah, you heard there, Santihini. Pledge his support there. Well, we will have a new leadership at the Ghana Boxing Authority because Rabon Dodu and Ivan Bruce Kujo will go head-to-head. They've been confirmed as the candidates for the presidency. The vetting will start today. I think today's Thursday, yeah. So the vetting will start today at the Accra Sports Stadium. While the vice presidency will also be between Ernesto Fury and Roger Bano. They'll contest for the first vice president over there. Yesterday, Aston Villa ended a 30-year trophy drought after beating Freiburg by 3-0 in the Europa League final last night. Yuri Tillemans and Emiliano Buendia scored in the first half before Morgan Rogers sealed victory for Unai Emery, who has now won a record-extending 5th Europa League title. So if you're looking to win the Europa League, Unai Emery is the man that you go for. Here he is speaking after the match.
6: And of course, I have won titles in Euroleague, as it's really fantastic. But as well, my way in Champions League with one quarter final last year with against PSG, one semi final at Liverpool 4 years ago with Villarreal. Something as well I enjoyed a lot. It's more difficult, but I want to play Champions League.
7: Yes. Good evening, good evening.
5: That's Unai Emery, the man that people were ignorantly mocking for saying good evening.
7: Good evening.
5: That's his accent. He's Spanish. They'll pronounce the V as B.
8: Yeah.
5: But you see, that period, because Arsenal were not winning, the context went out of the window. That's how football is. You can be the most handsome man, the most intelligent man, great orator, but if you are not winning football matches, everything you say will be used against you. So that's about it. But join us this afternoon at 3 p.m. on the Hit Sports Arena.
8: All right. Thank you so much, Achu, for bringing us the sports update. It was brought to you by Sasso, Sasso, Kum, and Tonton Preco, and Cowbell Coffee with you every moment. Well, don't forget, we are all gearing up. We're warming up. We're gradually taking our time and getting things right ahead of Hits FM Rep Your Jersey on the 30th of May. And I am so excited about it. I cannot wait to see you all. Most of you, it's been years. The last time we probably met was just last year. That was at Hits FM Rep Your Jersey. But this year we'll meet again, and trust me, we're definitely going to have a good time. Come in your numbers, invite your friends, your loved ones. Make sure they come in their beautiful jerseys. Come, let's network. Let's create some fun. Let's play all the necessary games. Let's relax. Most importantly, some of you, you're too stiff inside, and you know, you don't have the time to, you know, have a good time. So 30th of May, just come. Aviation Social Center, 10 a.m. prom, just be there, and trust me, we will all have a good time. Also, I'd like to use this opportunity to wish a happy 5th birthday, Kiran Nunya Chinigo. I hope I got the name right, but it's a beautiful name.
7: Nunya
8: Chinigo. I got it right. 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

0: will carry you to incredible places from Didom and Pearl. Have a beautiful one, darling. Okay, so still Daybreak Hits on Hit 1039 FM. And Kwame, I am so happy, excited to announce that our guest this morning is Episode.
1: Oh, yeah.
0: Yes, Episode is our guest this morning. You have questions? You have so much to ask him? Just put them into writing. Put them together, and when he comes, we're going to ask him all the necessary questions. We want to find out what he's been up to. And the new song, Julie. We cannot wait to share all that with you here on Daybreak. So stick and stay with us. We're on from now till 10 a.m. We'll be right back. Daybreak Hits.

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Two giants, one trophy. 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
7: Day break hits.

0: some vibe. Every time I hear the song, I'm like, yo. And your tia don't go for.
1: Because we bedi ukunusi kenti.
0: Ah, ye bedi sa.
1: Yes, ye bedi ye
0: ko. Well, his name is Episode, and he's our guest this morning here on Daybreak Kids. In fact, we haven't seen him in a minute. Yeah, happy new year, Episode.
2: More blessings.
0: How are you doing?
2: Good. We give thanks.
0: It's good to see you. I think I've only seen you on socials, especially the video with Boo God, project.
2: Yes.
0: I see you doing your thing. And then you were in Gomwa too.
2: Yes, I was in Gomwa.
0: Yes. So that's where, when I see you doing your painting, like, I just look at you and I'm like, this guy, something else. Like, he has so much in him. You have so much in you.
2: Blessings.
0: You are arts.
2: Blessings.
0: Did you know I studied visual arts?
2: Oh, nice.
0: But I don't know.
2: No, but you could still do it.
0: I don't know, but like, I can actually read and understand it, but I just can't do it.
2: You should try. You should try.
1: Do you do textiles? Do you do...
0: Yes, I did.
2: Ceramics?
0: I did textiles.
2: Textiles.
0: Oh, yes.
1: Okay. DKA. And which one again? Oh, you forgot it.
0: My goodness.
1: You studied visual arts too?
2: Yeah, but I took it a notch higher.
1: Really?
2: After Nkokwo Secondary School, I went to Ganata College of Art.
1: That explains why.
2: I did arts. I did full-time arts.
0: Oh, that's wonderful.
2: Yeah, full-time arts.
0: No, I think you knew where you were going with it. Yeah. You knew what you were. Me, I was lost. After secondary school, I was literally lost. Like, I don't know, but it's beautiful to see visual arts students do amazing and still doing great. You have even taken it a notch higher from

0: Ganata, and you've added certain elements, and it's so beautiful to always see you do your works and
1: thanks,
0: all that.
1: Thanks.
0: Sure, the hats you're wearing, cry, you not do them.
1: Oh, no, the t-shirts, yeah.
2: T-shirt, yeah.
0: Oh, yo, you see?
1: Yeah.
0: Oh, that's beautiful.
1: Blessings.
0: Very, very beautiful. Kwame, you're looking at the shirt.
2: Yeah, Jamestown, cry.
0: Jamestown.
2: Yeah, oh. I see the lighthouse.
0: Mm-hmm.
2: Yeah, which was mentioned in the new song. It become handsome.
0: Yes. Man, no, you have been busy.
1: Yeah.
0: You have been so busy.
1: Yeah.
0: But with all the busy, you never miss out on Kobna Kobna's concert.
1: Definitely. I had to be there.
0: Yeah.
1: That's Godfather. You know, you can't miss out.
0: Yeah.
1: Yeah.
0: How was it?
1: Beautiful. Mm-hmm. I mean, it's a blessing. Where my career is right now, it can never be written without Kobna Kobna's name out. You get me? Because that pivot...
0: Mm-hmm.
1: It's around that tier, and I'm so grateful that, I mean, he made it happen.
0: Mm.
1: I always say that I bet he didn't even understand what I wanted to do when I went to him with the song.
0: Yeah,
1: because I just called him like, "Oh, daddy, I won't come out." So he get blah blah blah, and then he comes out, and then he sees all this set, and I'm like, "Ah, what did he can do?" And then we recorded, and it became a masterpiece, a legendary one. So when he reached out that it's another year again, I'm like, definitely.
0: Yeah.
1: Definitely. I wouldn't even sub anything for it.
0: Mm-hmm.
1: Yeah.
0: And I always see the vibe when you come on stage, that brotherhood, the way you hold each other, you try to do that thing before he leaves the stage for you. It's always beautiful to see that.
1: That's a legend, you know.
0: Mm-hmm.
1: That's a legend. And I believe that for him reaching out, you know, to just shake my hand is another extension of the baton to the next level. So I appreciate it every time.
0: Okay. Yeah. And speaking of baton, I mean, looking at what you and Kobna have done, and does it sort of create a path for you to walk on that same journey on the kind of music Kobna does?
1: Yes and no. Yes, because that is... sound that is indigenous Ghanaian music, but no, because maybe my direction will be a bit different with a fusion of different sounds, and the fact that I'm tapping into a different decade before Kwabna. I know he was also influenced by those sounds, but I am going a very deeper source. So yes, you will definitely have me doing that type of music, but probably topics might not be the same, directions might not be the same. The brand might actually tilt as it's going, you know. That's what I can say. It would not be exactly what he's doing, but you definitely find that authentic indigenous sound in my sound from now. The transition will definitely be like that.
0: You sound sweet. You sound like... You sound perfect
1: doing
0: her life.
1: Perfect.
0: And I'm sure if I'm to ask our listeners, they'll probably say no, he should just keep going on.
1: I know.
0: It's just beautiful when you put out a piece like that.
1: Yeah.
0: Yes, I know that you have your direction and everything, but I think that part me I like.
1: Because, I mean, that's my roots.
0: Mm.
1: My mom had done that over the years. So growing up, watching my mom on tour with... traditional music.
0: Yeah.
1: I think regardless of the fact that we were trying to create our own parts by following what we grew up on.
0: Mm.
1: I grew up in dancehall, man, probably the coastal side. So reggae dancehall was a bit vibrant around those times.
0: Right.
1: I think that's what influenced that young boy. But now there's growth in the music. So it's just going back to touch the inner self and then try reconnect with the part that I had lost, you know. Not to say that I don't do dancehall again. I mean, bottom line is you'll just get good music, but you would not find that 18-year-old or that 15-year-old episode again like there's so much growth in what we're doing now.
2: If I wrote an article and I described episode as a high life musician, what would be your reaction?
1: I'll clap for myself. I'll tap myself on the shoulder.
2: Would that not mean that you've now been taken off the dance reggae dance of fraternity?
1: I mean, no. I'm evolving. You know, let me use Kenata as an example. we all love him when he started rapping. But I think now you would actually see a certain image with him.
0: Mm-hmm.
1: Bottom line is, above reggae dance, or I would want to be described as a musician,
0: okay,
1: or an artist.
0: Mm.
1: You know, and let's not also forget the fact that some of the basics, some of the sounds that shaped our music till today were reggae music.
0: Mm-hmm.
1: Talking of like all the old gospel songs we had, they were just biblical song or spiritual songs on reggae instrumentals, but sang in chi, so it was described as maybe high life or gospel.
0: Mm-hmm.
1: Even to talk about the likes of the Kudrian Chis and the Machididis, who did reggae but in chi.
0: Mm-hmm.
1: So you will still find me there. I mean, I'll be honored to be rated or to be described as one of the likes that would shape that identity that I want to put to the world.
2: Which likes, please?
1: Oh, the likes of all the legends that you could find in the high life
2: in space. The high life space.
1: Yes, yeah. You know, from the King Bruce to the E.T. Mensahs down to like the very new ones that we have.
0: Mm.
1: I would be honored to be part of it. I mean, that's just like I'm saying, the sound I am doing now is tilting towards a global audience. So that image would actually be redirected back to Ghana than the reggae and dance.
2: Which means that now your brand is leaned towards high life more than reggae dance.
1: Yes, yes. Mm. Definitely. Definitely.
2: Okay, I'm asking this because there's also always that confusion, mm-hmm, in the TGMAs where you see somebody nominated in the high life category, but the person, yeah, has hip life, mm-hmm, roots.
1: Yes.
2: And then people keep asking, and are we all your hip life and a high life? And so because of the transition,
1: yeah,
2: sometimes people get confused about where they are placed. So I'm just asking, maybe tomorrow when you release a number of high life songs, the songs hit and then you are placed in high life artist of the year category, then people keep asking, hey, now we saw your reggae dance all
1: over. Exactly. So I think this is another way we can all educate the listeners.
0: Mm.
1: It's just sad that Ghana, when you start by selling banku, you for sell banku till you die. You know, but I mean, we have gotten beautiful musicians who started with rap but transitioned into different sound. If the Yanda review, the person's sound was actually directed towards a certain direction, I think it's nice we applaud the person.
2: Mm-hmm.
1: Same way you would have rappers drop reggae songs and then they are nominated for Reggae Song of the Year and all of that.
0: Mm-hmm.
1: This is an award scheme.
0: Mm-hmm.
1: They have the right criteria to actually put which
2: sharp
1: specific details they want to put in there. So for me, it's all right. If stuff like that comes up, then it will be another space for us to educate the people and tell them the reason why we're there. Because the numbers will show, the sound will show. I mean, you would have nothing to speak about because then there's evidence to the reason why he was put in that category.
2: Are you guys not collapsing the reggae dancehall category? It's become less competitive in recent times.
0: Yeah.
2: Mm. And people are saying it should even be cancelled. What do you think about that?
1: I don't think it should be cancelled. If it's cancelled, then there's a whole line of young artists whose career has been shattered.
0: Mm.
1: I just believe that as much as some of us have always been here close like a decade in that category, it has to be expanded. Because you have other artists doing so good in the reggae dancehall space, but because they are not like mainstream, it's not loud enough.
2: So we still have a number of them?
1: Beautiful. You have the likes
2: vibrant
1: of Kuju Kombolo, you have Osage.
2: Oh, Kombolo is an old man.
1: Exactly, but I mean, he's still dropping songs. He's still,
2: okay.
1: You have the likes of the Black Prophets,
2: mm,
1: you know, who recently, he's on tour with the whole band from Ghana.
0: Mm.
1: You know, they are beautiful, wow, like Osage, the J-Derubis, the Jalids.
2: Jalids.
1: Mm-hmm. You know, there's a young guy called Jenna, there's still Rashid Mehta, there's Chameleon,
0: mm-hmm,
1: there's Captain, like there's a whole line of
2: episode
1: of artists.
2: Are they as vibrant as maybe 10-15 years ago?
1: It's because now that yearn for dancehall, like as at back as 2015 coming,
2: mm-hmm, that period
1: on mainstream is not that strong. It's not that 100%. You know, and it's not our fault. It's the fact that the world wants to listen to different sound now. There's Afrobeat,
0: yeah,
1: which is still influenced by some of the reggae dance or sound.
0: Mm-hmm.
1: So for me, if the search goes beyond just this main front guys,
0: mm-hmm,
1: with resource persons who are actually grounded on in the reggae dancehall space, will discover new artists, just like they're doing with the Unsung and all of that. And I also think that there has to be different schemes that can also award. I think TGM is giving reggae dancehall that vibrant touch. One way or the other was influenced by other schemes that gave it that Grammy touch, like the BAZE Awards and all of those things.
0: Right.
1: So now if TGMA wants to see, oh, apart from these guys, when they go back to BAZE Awards, or there's another scheme or another collective that can say this is ours, then there will be more light shown on that. You get me? For me, it's not even only with the reggae and the dancehall. There's the high life space too, that I feel like there are other artists that are doing so well, but because light hasn't been, it's not really opened so much that other categories can also come out from that space. So, but with time, it will shape.
0: All right,
1: we'll get better.
0: All right, most definitely. And of course, you have also been busy. You have been on tour.
1: Yeah.
0: How can you tell us about this tour?
1: So, it's been 3 or 4 years now since I directed my path. I think my first international show was in Switzerland, 2021 or 2022, and ever since, it's been beautiful. It's been a blessing.
0: Right.
1: Last year, I was honored to join KOG, big up KOG, amazing Ghanaian talent on tour. We did close to like 6 or 7 stages. One of the biggest I played was Shindig, which hosted close to like 30,000 people at the venue.
0: Yes,
1: Shindig held, and it was a 3-day concert.
0: So Shindig.
1: Shindig Festival. We were the headlines for one tent, and then I don't know if you know Uncle Carl Bannerman. He and then IBBO Sound too played another, and then we played Green Light too held like 20,000 people.
0: Wow.
1: We played Glastonbury. So it was back to back, and then now I had to head to Europe with my band Cruise, where we did Cosmo. I mean, the Cosmo was beautiful because we were not on the bill. They just are like, oh, we can give you guys a small space to play. And it ended up that now people had to actually leave the main auditorium to come. And we played 2 different sets one night.
0: Wow.
1: That's how beautiful it was. Yeah. And it was just 2 of us, me and Joshua Muzi, beautiful guitarist. He's a Grammy Award winning producer. He played on Angelique Kidjo's album. So both of us, you know, we did our magic as like a full band. It was beautiful. So back to back tour, heading out again this year from July to like September. I'm back on tour with KOG and then the band, and then I have personal gigs to also playing Cosmo again this year. So Cosmo has booked us for 2 different venues in Germany, playing Cologne in July, and then August we're playing I think Berlin. And then I'll be back, and then I head back in. I'm actually also I teach arts sometimes.
0: Oh, that's wonderful.
2: Teach arts. Where?
1: In Ghana, in Germany.
2: In Germany.
1: Yes. And I have exhibition. I have my solo exhibition in September. So I have some colleges I teach arts when I
2: You have times that you go to teach. You have particular times that you
1: So what happens is we're able to line all of that up with the music tour. So when I'm done with the shows, then I go do that before.
0: I didn't say.
1: And
2: now Piscadodo.
0: No, shit. And I like the fact, like Kwame, he has it and he's decided to impact it to other people.
1: Yeah, I teach arts. Last year was beautiful. We did a couple of colleges. The sad part is I can't stay there. So sometimes I have to come and then go back. But it's beautiful to see people appreciate the African arts and the Ghanaian touch as well. So After music, we just go do seminars, teach arts a bit,

0: them before we come home.
1: Now that you say it, at there, maybe send a gun.
2: I don't teach art here in Ghana.
0: So I think personally, I do some stuff that I don't really put on the internet.
1: Mm.
0: You know, big up Johnny La. Me and Johnny La, we have a beautiful project we're doing for kids. Morning.
1: Yeah.
0: Oh, nice.
1: Johnny La, we spoke yesterday.
0: We're doing beautiful projects for some kids somewhere. Apart from that, too, willingly. I handpick upcoming artists and I do stuff for them without mentioning, like shoot videos for them.
2: Let's start with the kids one.
0: Yes.
2: It's a project. Yes, it's a charity project.
0: Yes.
2: What do you do for them specifically?
0: So I call it Make Them Smile. We're trying to work out a library for them. And then the plan is to take art and music back to the schools. So we've started by trying to align with these visual arts students, because most of the time, you know, visual has been relegated in a way that they think, oh, Odia Unitia, that's what
2: I mean,
0: because in that direction. So we're trying to rekindle that love for it. We've started on the mountains, still trying to get
2: for
0: reach. Yeah. Yes.
2: That's my home.
0: So that's what we're working on. Another thing too is me and my family, we're trying to, so my mom comes from Elmina. I've not said it anywhere before, but
1: wait. I bet you thought his mom was a
2: Ghana.
0: I mean, she's half Ghana, but like the
1: main. I think most of them,
2: the Ghans and the Fantis,
1: they're like half Ghana, half Fantis.
0: So we're trying to. I mean, it's a long term plan. Trying to have like an art space at college where people can actually come and then study arts and everything Ghanaian music, because I feel like after school, or some people who don't get the opportunity to go to the tech and all of those things want to go somewhere and learn arts, and that was where Ghanata was really influential in that. But there's no Ghanata anymore, so I'm trying to have a space like that. I'm still trying to look for people that I can partner with and do it, but
2: in Elmina? I mean,
0: yes. The whole vision is to have a space like that that people can actually come, maybe grow it into like a college sometime in the future. But I mean, it's a space where you would want to learn art and even music, Ghanaian music, because I've always been a bit advocate of documentation of our music and where we're heading to. You know, I still want to find places that I can just walk in and grab a book would actually show me a picture of King Nuina or the first keyboard that they used to play that in. So I've been collecting vinyls for like 3 years now. And my vinyl collection should be around like 400 pieces now. Yes, and most of them ranges from like indigenous high life, both Ghanaian and like the West African sound, and then reggae and country music. You know, because I feel like these are things that would shape even me with where I'm going in trying to unlearn some things and adapt to new things. So it would be nice to have a collection, a space where people can come and see all these vinyls, because you can't find them anymore. They're really expensive to buy. So that's what I'm actually working on, to
2: that's
0: have
2: beautiful.
0: Like a space that people can come and see all of that. And I mean,
2: so you are combining visual arts and performing arts.
0: Yes.
2: I see.
0: Yes.
2: Now let's go back to your tour when you're on stage outside the country and performing.
1: Yeah.
2: Which genre of music do you perform?
0: High life. I mean, you would have me do one or two reggae songs, but 80% is high life.
2: Why?
0: Because I feel like the yearn and the market for our music, Ghanaian music, is huge. You know, big up the likes of Uncle Ambule, the late Ebo Taylor. And you have new crop of artists who are doing big, but we don't really see them because they are not mainstream. There's a lady that I think I'm promoting her, Papa. Her name is Florence Adoni.
2: Oh, wow.
1: Adoni.
2: Ghanaian?
0: Ghanaian. Oh. She has sold out every space in Europe and London. Wow. They are on tour like every time. The last time I spoke to IBBU Sound, I wanted to buy a vinyl from her, and then she said, "Oh, it's finished." I'm like, "Ah, you are just on tour." She's like, "Yeah, we sold like 1,000

0: certain pieces. So now, watch the maths. If a vinyl is £30 and she has sold 1,000 in a space of just a month or two, that's like 30 cool pounds. Yeah. Mm-hmm. Aside the streams and all of that, aside the performance money. So, and when you go, and it's very different because now you're introducing them to different sound, different looks. You're introducing different instrument. Like when I'm going, I carry calabash and stuff, and that's what I play instead of playing like drums. So you have me incorporating
1: maracas.
0: No, but calabash.
2: Which one? Calabash.
1: Proper calabash.
0: Yeah, so that comes like
3: the one that
1: boom boom boom.
3: The big one.
0: Yes. So that's what I use in trying to incorporate like that with the new machines, like what I did with Uncle Kwame.
1: Yeah. Mm-hmm. Yeah.
0: So you would have me play that, but then you're hearing African sound, which is a bit different.
2: Yeah.
0: And then you see me pull up in my African looks with African mask and all of that. And it's very different. When they see it, some people even want to touch the calabash because it's very different.
2: White people are different.
0: Exactly. Yeah. You know, so the yearn, the respect, the love for the sound is amazing. And I'm Ghanaian, so what else would I want to sell to the world? I always ask myself that. If, let's say, we're on tour with a Jamaican art, upcoming artist, and nobody even knows them, they can pull up and sing a Bob Marley song and everybody will cheer. What am I going to sing?
1: Yeah.
0: I definitely have to sing High Life.
2: Yes.
0: I have to sing, we are going, heaven knows where we are. That is me. That is where I come from. So it's just a perfect representation of who I am and the kind of sound I want to project to the world.
2: Right.
0: So I'll do reggae. You would have me, if I'm built for reggae stage then definitely we're going straight reggae. And Numpuno, you would have me do little bits, like the intros will be different from what they want to do. But I mean, it's beautiful to watch like the African sound. There's a band called Fulu Music.
2: Fulu
0: Music. And they are from, I think they are from Congo. I stand to be corrected. But these are guys who just assemble those Congo things we used to play.
1: Okay, the tin.
0: And then they don't play anything foreign. Their keyboards are just PVC pipes. And these guys, the last time I watched their documentary, they said they've been on tour for 4 years. They haven't seen their house.
1: Wow.
0: They've been on the road for 4 years. You know, that is how unique the African identity and sound is. So I'm just following that part.
1: I watched a video, one of your performances, where you were singing the song Nyash. And I was like, do they understand what Nyash is? You didn't explain it to them.
0: I mean, what happens with them is, maybe I didn't show that part, but there's always that smile on their face when they get to understand what the song
2: is about.
0: You know, so the interlude for most of the performance is to introduce them to what the sound is.
1: So you break and then you
0: introduce. Yeah.
1: Oh, so you do that?
0: I do that.
2: Oh.
0: I do that.
1: So what did you tell them Nyash was?
0: Oh, Nyash is Nyash, you know, like... You know, it's Nyash.
1: Why did you do a song about Nyash?
0: Because it's Nyash.
2: Did Fela Kuti not speak about Nyash?
0: Thank you very much.
2: He did, Kwame. And if he did.
1: Is he talking about Fela? I'm very happy you mentioned Fela. You like Fela?
0: I do. Like, from the music. I think I'm one person who loves Fela's art covers than his music.
2: Okay.
0: I love the cover art.
2: It's so
1: artistic.
2: Yes.
0: I done so much research. The guy who was doing it is still on tour doing pieces like that, exhibiting those stuff. He's still alive. And that thing has actually shaped me too. Cause I mean, like 10 years ago, if you're not just streaming the song, you want to get the hard copy. Like there's that love in trying to see what the cover is about, the details, who played what, the arts. I think that alone can stand as a piece on its own. So Fela has told stories with his music, but his art too played a major role. Because when you grab that, you're able to say, oh, okay, wow, let me just go deep to
1: exactly.
0: Ask what this is. So I love Fela.
1: And even with Nyash, the arrangement. No, you see, it has a Fela vibe, the arrangement, the jazzy nature.
0: Yes.
1: The minor scale, how you sang the whole thing. Some Fela vibe with the Nyash. But you love Nyash?
0: Oh, yeah, why not? Why not? Yes. I'm the son of my mother. Like, you know.
2: Wow.
3: Oh, it's but, a nice song. Uh-huh. I like it too.
2: Yeah.
3: I mean, I like the song too.
0: You like the song?
2: But episode, what do you look at, like, you see where you're going, where you are right now, and looking at the Ghanaians who are on that, maybe hardly come home for us to even get to speak to them.
0: Yeah.
2: Do you think that our musicians here in Ghana have sort of seen that light and try to tap into it?
0: Yeah. Or we definitely know what they want. Some want visas, some want to go to Abroche, some want to, you know, some to also want the legacy.
2: Yeah,
0: you know, it's a lonely road though to trot, because then you're now trying to carve or trying to reintroduce yourself to a different market. Imagine, I mean, it's hard. I had to step back, unlearn certain things, and then start as a new artist. This is how I saw myself. When I was on tour with KOG the first time. I mean, KOG is huge there, but looking at me, I'm also huge here.
2: Yeah.
0: But on that stage, I had to understand that I'm not number one.
2: Yeah.
0: He is number one. So I did like out of like a 45 minutes. It was like, bro, you can do 5 minutes. I'm like, okay, I like it. That's enough. The rest of the 40, I was playing percussions for him on stage. Not caring who I was, you know, because then there's another learning curve for me in that space. It would take a very double-minded person, a strong person, to actually look into that direction and say, you know what, yes, they know me there, but here nobody knows me, so let me just go from ground zero. You know, that's what I don't think everybody here can do.
2: Right.
0: You know, because when we are superstars here, when we go out there, we expect that people see us as superstars, but maybe you haven't even crossed Togo yet. So now you have to actually learn certain things. And I'm always reaching out to these brothers, like, bro, I want to do this. I've done this song, listen to it. Like, there's one amazing guy called Somoa. He plays the trumpets. There's somebody who has actually won something close like a Grammy in that space. And to have these guys on tour every day, it means that there's so much we can learn from them.
2: Yeah.
0: But it's not everybody who would want to go that direction, because maybe we now hit back on Waha and then he's comfortable. He's playing here and there. But then again, the longevity of the craft is what I am looking at. That 10 years from now, can I also be on tour like the Ambulés?
2: Yeah.
0: Can I also... Because it goes beyond just the hit songs, you know, building that catalog where we can say, like, I met this artist, he's dead, may he so rest in peace. His name is Oliver Tukumzi. I met him in Zimbabwe in like 2018, and I was actually the rep for West Africa.
3: Okay.
0: Harare Carnival.
2: Okay.
0: Right. And anytime I was going on stage, they tell me that, oh, wait. So I was getting angry. And then they said this man wanted to play before me. I was super angry. But when the guy started, I understood why I had to wait. And there's somebody who has like over 68 albums. You understand? So there's that type of artist who would focus on building catalogs. And that artist too, who would want just have one day hit and then branch into something else.
2: Well, I pray and hope that they will look that direction, because a lot of them, there's always that conversation. We need to go international. We want to go international. We want the world to know about our music. Yes, sir, you know, as much as you want to do that, there's always something we must always think about. And that is one of the places that perhaps when we, you know, we look how we can also make the best out of it.
0: Definitely.
2: If you're just joining us this morning here on Daybreak Hits, Episode is our guest, and in fact an award-winning artist, and Episode is amazing. He's doing so much for himself. He's an artist, he's a full body of work,
3: multi-talented.
2: Yes. From head to toe, he does me, he uses his mouth, he uses his hands, he uses his legs, he uses his body. Everything.
3: And these videos too.
0: Yeah, I do most of my videos.
2: Episode,
3: you paint, you sing, you write, you produce, you edit videos.
0: Okay,
2: you know what?
0: I recently shot Tiny's new video, I shot that for him. The champion.
3: No, yeah. It's not like you only edit, you shoot and
0: you
3: edit.
0: Shoot and edit.
2: Okay, so episode has

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1: And perhaps if you have any question for episode, you have any comments, you can share with us via WhatsApp number 0548-841-039. And don't forget, we are also live on Facebook. And let's take a listen to Julie. When we come back, there's more here on the show.

0: when the song is nice, you even forget that it's coming to an end. So I totally forgot that I had to put the mic off. And that's the new one from episode. Now, I don't even want to call it a new one because, you know, it's in there.
1: Yeah.
0: It just fit perfectly. Who is Julie?
2: Julie is Julio.
1: Julie.
0: Yeah, but like, you know, there are a lot of names, but Julie, these days, I don't know
2: what.
0: People, yes, people.

0: whether people still name their kids Juliana.
1: No.
2: I mean, like, when I was working on the song, I wanted a name that could fit that melody.
1: Right.
2: Julie. But then again, too, have you noticed every Julie girl debut?
1: Yeah, true.
2: And the fact that the name Juliet has been associated to a love story,
1: mm-hmm.
2: Romeo and Juliet.
1: Yes.
2: So I think it just fits the whole idea of me trying to do a record like that. Yeah. Another thing, too, that I considered is most of these legendary Ghana songs,
1: mm-hmm.
2: they target a certain name.
1: Oh,
2: like, and yeah, like you're talking about Maria.
1: Yes, that song, you know, too. Yes.
2: So I think it was just me trying to create a piece like that.
1: All right.
2: So there's no, like, I mean, it's not like a very real story.
1: Mm-hmm.
2: I just had to tell somebody's story. Yeah.
1: Okay. I've been looking at episode for some time now, and I'm looking at are those I don't know, are they bald nuts in your ears?
2: Yeah.
3: is it not heavy?
1: Wait, is it not heavy?
2: No, I mean, like,
1: is it not thick?
2: It's not. It's just like a normal earring.
1: Wow.
2: So
1: I thought
2: No.
1: Oh, but that's really nice.
2: Yeah.
3: Boot and nut.
2: See, how's that?
3: So yeah. It's not weighing your
2: No.
1: Until you wear earrings, you can't understand that.
3: I will try this and see how
2: it Yeah.
3: Wow.
1: Well, I would want Kumi and Adam to come in quickly and then we can read some of your messages before we wrap up. Kumi, good morning.
4: Good morning.
1: How you doing?
4: By grace.
1: I know you were listening.
4: Yeah.
1: Mm.
4: You see episode, eh?
1: Mm-hmm.
4: Okay, make a take myself. episode. You know, he's one of the artists in Ghana I believe in. Back to back. Style B.A.B. He's so talented. I don't know whether we are the ones sitting on him or he's the one sitting on himself. The last time I told him.
2: Yeah.
4: I told him he has a lot to give.
1: Yeah.
4: I try to understand sometimes, but I don't expect anything less from somebody like him. I would have been very disappointed. Like the Atia song, all the renditions.
1: Yeah.
4: I love them, especially the one with Abiana and Della Butrin.
2: Yeah.
3: Oh, you love that one.
4: Hey, I listen to it every day.
2: Beautiful.
3: The folk version.
4: Mm-hmm. I listen to it every day. Every day. He's so talented. So how... Okay, episode. I would like to find out. What do you want us to do for you? Because we want to see you there. With the talent. I don't know. What do you want us to do for you?
2: I mean, it's... I think I'm one of the luckiest guys. You guys have seen the growth and you supported the growth all this while. Just keep the support. I mean, that's basically what I can say.
1: What we are not seeing, the white people are seeing.
2: I mean, so for me, it's just genuine love is what keeps me going, you know. I know how you feel. Like me, the artist, sometimes I feel like that. But to see that growth from like... 10 years ago to now, it's not everybody who has actually been that strong to be in this position. So for me, sometimes it's overwhelming, but I mean, maybe that is how it's been written.
1: Yeah.
2: You know, some artists actually, I don't think most of these legends that we actually celebrate now, most of them didn't get it that quick. They had to grow. And I love the growth from 10 years ago. Probably if I had had that big break back then, I wouldn't have been able to handle it. But now, you know, there's
4: maturity.
2: So for me, the support is all I need.
4: What I can say is that we should support, as he's saying, and we should stream. Give him the numbers and encourage him to do more. He has a lot to give.
1: Right.
4: He has a lot to give. I don't know. Personally, we've not had that much
2: encounter. Mm. But from afar, I don't know why I admire him so much.
1: I like him so much. When I see him on stage, yeah. I just get excited.
2: He's so artistic. Yes. And, well, maybe because I'm also a painter. So,
5: I see some similarities
2: and all these things. But yeah. But you've done well. Mm. You've done well. You've fought a good fight. And I was not expecting anything less. Mm. We are expecting more. Nice. But we need to support so that it will encourage him to do more.
1: Right.
2: So thank you.
1: Adam, good morning.
6: Good morning, Dory.
1: Mm. What happened to your voice?
6: I'm fine.
1: Yes,
3: your initial I'm fine is weak. Are you sure you are fine?
6: By the grace.
1: Episode is here.
6: I get small problem plus episode.
1: Mm. Mm. What was the problem?
6: Julie. I beg you. Why? You cut him Sakula.
1: You cut him what?
2: Sakula.
3: The lady in the video.
1: Oh. Sakula.
2: So,
3: Sakura.
2: So,
1: Sakura and your Sakula.
2: I mean, that's why you saw it. That's the beauty of the whole thing.
6: So you cut him ahead of the wedding or you...
2: So, yeah, the very day we did do the thing where we go cut. I did the way we...
6: Who did cut Sakula do wedding? You know, one by week.
2: No. In head, you know, he said the view... correct.
6: I beg boys should learn from this format. Week 20,000 Sakula.
2: Mm.
6: It just be played.
2: Thank you.
6: Choose wisely.
1: Kwame, I'm sure you have some messages.
6: But I think, make a finish.
3: Okay.
6: It's one of the songs which is able to stand the test of time. I mean, classics, you know, it can go into a very long time. And I love the instrumentation, everything, the delivery on the instrumentation. It's beautiful. I mean, whoever worked on the song did a good job.
3: Gomez.
6: It can really stand the test of time.
1: Right.
6: I mean, it's a beautiful song. Go check it out. Next year, they are sure say, Konk, we already did the High Life song of the year inside.
3: Even High Life artist, he says, yes. He wouldn't mind being there.
6: Oh, of course, you know. I mean, he's fantastic. The talent, it's like the way dance day my blood. The talent, the singing day his blood.
3: Robert Clark says he mentioned in the song that they should drink club.
2: Yeah.
3: Okay. Has he considered engaging ABL for a product placement in the video for some value in return? This is from Robert Clark.
2: Yes. Definitely, the team is looking into that.
1: Okay.
2: I mean, it was later after we dropped the song before I actually thought of that.
1: Mm.
2: But when you kaka no club, it's very normal in the gas space. Yes. So it wasn't really directed towards like one brand. But right. I mean, with where the song is going, I think that conversation has to happen. So we'll work on that.
3: Okay. And DJ Spliff says, episode is one of the most realists and talented artists in Ghana.
2: Spliff, real brother.
3: Switching teams did him so much good.
2: Yeah.
3: Tell him this summer
2: we did Europe.
3: And then Nino, lastly before you can, Nino says, tell Theophilus Otu that I said he should kneel down immediately.
6: This one, classmates come inside.
1: Hey. Nino, he has knelt down. Nino, if you are going to send us message to tell him to get up.
3: It be your senior.
2: Hey!
3: Nino,
2: sure.
3: He was a school prefect.
2: He beats me, sir.
3: Nino, where school?
2: Ngoko Secondary School.
1: Oh, but Nino, why did you do that?
3: He was there too.
2: Nino was my school prefect too.
3: School prefect?
2: Yes.
3: Ninoy?
2: Yes.
3: He was that smart?
2: Too smart. Ninoy, that way beats me. Okay. If I see him anywhere, I'll no down. That one.
1: Oh, my goodness.
3: Now he just stand up.
2: He's
3: sitting down. He's sitting now.
1: Well, Mr. Carter says, the good morning. It says, episode is my G. I love him since the Rude Boy ranking days of Avatar, but I loved him more for his arts and fashion interpretation of history and culture blend with his organic feelings. Episode, when Kaswa go feel you?
2: Oh, Kaswa. I know Kaswa hold one of the biggest fan base. But we'll get there.
1: Okay.
2: Probably we have to stage a show somewhere in Kaswa one of these days.
1: Okay. Kwame, do you have more?
3: No.
1: Okay, then ML Smith says that his song with Sack Odie, still waiting for the video.
2: I know. That's a beautiful piece. Big up Sack.
1: All right. Liz, Nana, Beino Ablikuma, Nana Liz. He says, bless everyone. Episode always good. Ablikuma, Nana Liz.
2: Nana Liz.
1: Busy, yes.
2: That's one of my best artists too.
1: Hey, Nana Liz, they listen to me every day. Oh, and he sends messages.
2: Hey, Bosu. Mm. His rhyme schemes is crazy.
3: We've all won.
2: but he's got amazing vocals though.
3: Yes. Yeah. Melody is sick.
6: Yeah. Cyclodalic.
1: Pedro Juan Medina Cruz says, live from Indianapolis, Kumasi, Tanosu, Kesben Junction, and the main location. Kojo Voltairian says, tell him to give us more High Life songs. Too much sweetness here. And these are some of your messages as well. Episode is great having you. And I believe that for you, it's never a dull moment talking to you. There's so much I know that you have to share. Oh, there's more here.
3: Yeah.
1: This one, dear. Who is this? I tried to say, dear, your sweetheart, Epi. Epi says, and that's how the person, Epi. Epi.
6: No, add the last one for me. Eh?
1: Says, this is Bimpong. I hope you're doing amazing. I'd really appreciate it if you bless me with a verse. I've been following your music since your Four Bent Days on the Wesley Grammar SHS campus. That's love you, brother. Keep doing more exploits. Big up to Hits FM team. Y'all have a blissful, productive day. So that's Bimpong. He said you should bless him with a verse.
2: Yeah, link up. DM me. Let's see. Okay. My vibe, why not?
1: All right. Good morning, Doreen. I got to know episode through DJ Kitty inside Man Pro.
2: Big up, Kitty.
1: That day, I am a big fan and follow his works. Yeah. I'm waiting for Julie wedding from DJ Solo inside Man Pro. Hi, lady and gentlemen. Hey, boy. Good morning. Says, I'm Oforiwa from Tema. Episode, my favorite artist. Aww. You have one beautiful song that has Oforiwa in it.
2: Yeah.
1: Can you please tell me the title, because I really love it. Oh, darling.
2: Oforiwa. The title is one of my second album.
1: It's said by Julie is so sweet too. Kwame.
3: Nice.
1: Just when I thought we were done with the messages. And this one says, episode is a bad man.
6: What's the meaning of that?
1: He said they should open the F Heaven gate.
2: Oh, no, but it's.
6: But heaven come on earth right now. Heaven no day on earth. How go fit open the gates?
1: Same year, Suba says, the first time I met him was at Miss Golden's Stool. He was a judge and I was a photographer. He was so down to earth when he got approached. Genesis Studio sent this one. Adre Bay again says, Mr. Easy featured him on his Body Body song. I want to ask, did he write the whole song or he wrote his part?
2: I mean, that song is mine featuring Mr. Easy.
1: Okay.
2: Easy wrote his part, I wrote my part.
1: Right. Yeah. Nana Lace again says, Doreen, I'm also wearing two earrings, so get busy.
2: Yeah, get busy.
1: Wow, thank you to you, all of you. And I know that the same way you showed that love to episode, he also loves you all right back.
2: Yeah.
1: He's such a cool person. He's a great, he's a gentleman. And I also like the music. Episode, for anyone who is listening to you, whether upcoming, someone who is doing music, it could be anybody, anything, but I believe that you have a lot on your chest you also want to share, so you can go ahead to do that.
2: I mean, the only thing I can say is believe. That's my magic word. I wake up every day and I type believe.
1: Yeah.
2: Because sometimes you wake up and you don't even want to wake up.
1: Yeah.
2: You know, but regardless of anything, you still need to keep going.
1: Yeah.
2: And to the young ones, my story might be different from yours, but staying original is the best. You can only have one Bob Marley. Definitely, you have to have one episode. So, stay original. Be true to yourself. It will take long. Some may come short, but I mean, if you have that heart to keep going, definitely you will get there.
1: And I know episodes original is not originality.
2: Hey.
1: It's not that. It's not Adam's originality. This is episode original.
6: I want him to do, you know, they do shirts. I want you to.
1: If I don't get mine, you don't get yours.
6: I want him to do one for the rep, just for me. Arsenal go lose.
1: Episode, which team do you support?
6: I,
1: do you
6: have right for inside?
2: I play football every week, but I don't support any team.
1: Oh,
2: that's the sad part.
1: Oh,
2: but I play football. Yesterday, guy, I went to play football.
1: Then you do a camp.
2: Oh, I'll come play when
1: Saturday.
2: I'll come play
1: next week.
2: My boots, yeah. Bye bye.

0: boot.
1: You did okay. Showbiz
0: team inside. No problem.
1: Review.
0: Sorted.
2: Arsenal go lose. I beg right time. Big one. Arsenal go lose. Champions League.
3: Episode, thank you so much for coming through this morning, and we really appreciate your time. We wish you all the best, and I know that once you go round, you come back again, and we'll get to talk more about.
0: I mean, by the time I come, probably we'll be launching the EP. 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
3: 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It's time for us to bring you Showbiz Review, brought to you by Franco Trading Enterprise. 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

0: 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It's time for us to bring you Showbiz Review. 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And trust me, you will feel how, I mean, you should know how safe your money would definitely be with Telecel Cash. And also, Cowbell Coffee is here. Now, you know that moment when the alarm rings and life is already asking questions. Campus, office, hustle, dreams, waiting to be chased. Those are the moments when you need something that helps you show up and keep going. That's why Cowbell Coffee stays with me every single moment. Whether you're grinding for that exam, pushing deadlines at work, or cooking up the next big idea, Cowbell Coffee gives you that creamy taste and rich coffee aroma to kickstart your day right, and you can enjoy it anytime, because success doesn't happen overnight. It's the little moments, the early mornings, the late nights, and through it all, Cowbell Coffee Day with you. Cowbell Coffee with you every moment. And this advert is FDA approved. And also, don't forget, it's a friend, Rep Your Jersey. It's happening on the 30th of May at Aviation Social Center. Right now, the small no, then people shout, Arsenal. When they shout Arsenal, then you're like, are you okay? And they're like, we're winning the UEFA Champions League. But people are still of the opinion that PSG will do their magic this time around. Your job is to just find your favorite jersey. Come looking clean, ready to have a good time. Don't be boring. Don't be an introvert on Saturday, the 30th of May. Come to Aviation Social Center. Let's come and all have a good time. Let's meet friends. Let's meet loved ones. Let's network. Let's, make way for some job opportunities. And most importantly, let's participate in all the games. And in the end, let's all relax, enjoy some good meal, and watch the grand finale of the UEFA Champions League. PSG Arsenal is here, and trust me, you cannot be at home and watch it alone, because come and let's all have a good time. Now, Hits FM Rep Your Jersey is powered by Joy Sports with support from Joy Prime, Joy News, Joy FM, My Joy Online, and proudly sponsored by TCL, Star Oil, Soka, Bedi, Dishito, Heineken, Twisco Chocolate Food Drink, Ashasi University. We also have Heritage Christian University, Ayuda, Franco Trading Enterprise, Day by Day Men, Citizen Sports Mall, Aqua Dot Natural Mineral Water, and DSTV. They are making it possible for us to bring you Hits FM Rep Your Jersey 2026. It's happening at Aviation Social Center. Don't miss out on it on 30th of May. And now back to Showbiz Review, brought to you by Franco Trading Enterprise. And this morning, some good news for the film industry says that government releases 20 million Ghana cedis as seed capital for film development fund for filmmakers, content creators, and other industry professionals. CEO, National Film Authority, shared that. And the chief executive officer of the National Film Authority, Kafui Danku, has announced that government has released 20 million Ghana cedis as seed capital for a film development fund aimed at supporting filmmakers, content creators, and other professionals within the creative industry. And according to the CEO, the initiative is designed to strengthen Ghana's film industry by providing financial support for movie production, training, distribution, and other creative projects. The fund is expected to create more opportunities for young creatives, encourage local storytelling, and promote Ghanaian films on both local and international markets. And she made this statement during an interview at the official launch of the Film Development Fund yesterday. And perhaps you missed out on that that announcement. Let's take a listen to Kafui Danku on this.
1: This is a milestone for the Ghanaian film and the audiovisual industry. For the first time since the inception of the NFA, we have a fund, a seed fund of 20 million. Isn't that exciting? For a very long time, this has been a challenge. Finance has been a challenge. And now the government has pledged, or has given, of course, has released who has acted on their promise, has given us a seed fund of 20 million Ghana cedis. And this is a seed money, and you know what seed does. So we're going to be able to enjoy or use this money responsibly to boost our industry. We need to grow it. We'll not just be growing the industry, we'll be growing the fund and a whole industry and more.
2: For me, will be how or what are some of the channels that you're going to use to ensure that money comes back to the fund?
1: Well, the fund is not free money. It is not free money. We have started discussions on various ways to recoup the seed or the loans back. So that is in check, and in due time, we would communicate all those ways to you.
2: Who and who qualifies to earn from this?
1: Everybody in the audiovisual ecosystem, film and audiovisual, like content creators. Yeah, somebody was asking about content creators. Content creators qualify, film distributors, film producers, film exhibitors, broadcasters, and the list goes on, like everybody in the film ecosystem.
2: As an authority, what is the teething challenge that this fund has come to address?
1: The fact that people don't... What's the question again?
2: What are some of the pressing issues that this fund is here to address?
1: Oh, it has addressed one of the major problems. For a very long time, we've been having challenges with financing and also distribution. So financing, this is a big milestone towards our woes of not having enough funding coming to a pause or being reduced. And distribution, of course, a part of this fund would be put to work towards creating more distribution and exhibition channels for the industry.
2: Thank you so much.
3: Yeah. All right, so yeah. There you go. And, I think it's some good news for the industry.
4: Mm.
3: I like the fact that she mentioned presenters in there as well.
5: Presenters what?
3: Oh.
4: Since we are part of the industry.
3: We are part of the industry.
4: The film industry. You
5: can be part of the industry. The industry, they can be part.
4: But
3: what?
5: But the bats. That's where the qualification.
3: But isn't that some good news for the industry, though?
4: It is.
5: Mm-hmm. Oh, it's good
3: news. Isn't that some good industry?
4: We've been praying for such a thing to happen. Mm-hmm. And by God's grace, you know, at long last, the battle has ended. Mm-hmm. You know, our call for financial support from government has been heard. And he's delivered. So I think that is a step in the right direction. Now the rest is, this is a seed money.
3: Mm.
4: Seed should be planted.
5: Yes.
4: So that it will germinate,
6: I like
4: grow, and bring forth fruits for us to enjoy. It is seed. Seed should be seed. It should be planted.
3: Not plant.
4: Planted in the soil, not in our stomach.
6: No, eat your seed.
4: No, you don't eat your seed. You know, and the way the industry has been starved for so many years, all eyes are watching. I'm sure. I wouldn't believe it if they will make a mistake or any attempt to do anything apart from what it is meant for. Mm. I would be very surprised because all eyes are watching. And you can't. I'll be very surprised if anybody tries to do anything fishy. Mm. That person would have been the most dumb person I've ever met. Because, look, when our industry were given 2 million, that was Atamelsi's time.
3: Me having eaten
4: 2 million. 2011.
3: Mm-hmm.
4: Look at the hula baloo that came. The fight that came. The struggle. The attacks. Accusations.
3: So counter
4: accusations. And all these things that came. 2 million. Mm-hmm. This time we're talking about 20 million. After starving us all this while, 20 million is here. Seed money.
3: Mm-hmm.
4: Let's plant it well.
3: Mm-hmm.
4: You know, sometimes you can plant a seed,
3: mm-hmm.
4: but in the wrong soil.
5: Yeah.
4: Mm-hmm. Because rice has its own ideal place you can plant it.
6: I agree.
4: And maize has its own place.
3: Mm-hmm.
4: The same thing is plantain.
3: Yes.
4: And cassava.
3: Yes.
4: So where are we planting it?
6: The soil, no.
4: The soil, no. Because it should generate, you know, more money so that we can feed the industry. We've been complaining about poor lighting, poor sound, poor production, poor whatever. Now the money is here. They've given us the money. For once, we cannot accuse the politicians. They've delivered on their promise. It's up to us. Where are we going to plant it? Is it in the loamy soil or a clay soil?
7: Or a sandy soil.
4: Or a sandy soil.
5: Rocky soil.
4: Or, yes, rocky soil. Because having the money is a different thing altogether. But how to turn it around to make more money is our challenge. Now, we've been calling, we've been shouting, we've been crying, we've been claiming that we've been neglected. They've done their part. We have no excuse. The word is no excuse to come and give explanations when we are expecting results. So where are we planting the seed? Me, that is my interest. And how are we going to? Because after planting the seed, you don't leave the seed. You need to water it. You need to weed around it. So that it wouldn't be so how are we nurturing the seed for it to grow so that it can bear fruit? That is what we are looking at. We should make right and wise decisions that would bring glory to the amount given us, so that next time if we go asking for more, we can prove that the 20 million that was given to us was made use of judiciously. And based on that, we can demand for more. All eyes are watching. The seed should be planted well in the right soil. We are watching. We can't blame the politicians that. Again. They've done their part. Now the ball is in our court. And I am expecting that, you see, when it gets to that point, it needs creativity. How to turn things around. You need to be creative around it. Or else you might invest in something that you think is financially viable. But you end up realizing that it was a wrong decision. So we should make the right decisions to turn things around so that the industry can profit from it. But we should remember and always remember that the 20 million is a seed money.
0: I like seed. The stress on that. Okay, Adam.
5: Doreen. It's a good news that this has happened to the industry, and the industry has received this amount in the form of investments to the space. And I would like to commend the government and the Ministry of Finance for releasing that, because I've been saying that I didn't want this to be an audio money. But thank God it has been received into their accounts. And I'm happy to see, you see, they say, agrobeswa, if you are not. And from some signs I'm seeing, they look serious for a good takeoff. Why am I saying that? I'm saying that because of the Film Development Fund Management Committee I saw. The first person on it is Maoko Kweku Afazinu. And if you know Maoko, Maoko, head of marketing and at Stanbic Bank. So he comes with a banking experience. He knows a lot of bankers. He's in a bank and he understands investment portfolios and how you can turn over or turn around the money to be successful. So as I saw him, I was very happy. And I mean, he has headed IPR before, you know, and when it comes to Ghana Olympic Committee, so many, I mean, organizations, he works with them. For me, it is a good step. Then you see Kafui Danku herself, who is a producer and understands what goes into production. So you can't go and bring Honorable Ari by a production beer to come and take anything and go and chop. You will be scrutinized because those they are experienced. I've done Honorable Ari movie. Then somebody like Augustine Abbey, Idikoku. He's been one of the experienced producers around. And he's had other affiliate agencies in the space. And he understands how the space ran. Mr. George Bosempim comes in with our experience and also the academia. And it is good we have Neni Sorting. It's good we have somebody like that on the board. Then, I don't know much about him. Samuel D. Clarkson. Then, I've seen Wane Champong. Then, Madame Salasi Ibrahim. You know, she's a top notch when it comes to this space. What goes into a script? What goes into production, logistics, finance? And she's a successful business person and knows how to be able to run the movie business. She's done this for ages and she's still in the business. And it's good she's in there. And I've seen Michael Owusu Ansah, Jesiwa Ansah, Kofi Edinkra. I think that setting up these people give me some level of confidence that they can help grow it. And there's another thing I saw which also gives me confidence, because one of the important aspect of seed money, growing seed money among others, is what we call the sourcing. How to be able to build pipelines to get things into the fund. And I've seen them put out a short code. Now they are running some campaigns. I even want to see more of the campaigns. I mean, they should be able to have strong PR campaigns, because I mean the campaign should be able to touch people to contribute. I mean, they need to have a lot of stakeholder engagements to be able to get a lot of buy-ins from corporate Ghana among individuals to be able to push to support the fund. I mean, you saw what the GFA did. And I mean, within a short time they were able to raise the Ministry of Sports, raise some finance for, I really want to, it shouldn't end from here. It is a good thing, a good start. I want to see them build on even bigger for us to get more. And they should also look around, look into the world among others, if there are any other funds they can tap in, any other grant among others they can tap in. I mean, they should do, I really believe in these people that they can do the needful to be able to tap into other funds elsewhere to be able to come and make it great. All we want is to see that the movie industry is doing well. But they need to also put in place measures as NFA to fix the lacuna, which is Adanu Beyifua airing Kola in the movie, killing children. That is the distribution aspect of our movie. I mean, that is one lacuna which is chopping people's money. If you bring it, put it into the production, then go enter for distribution. They need to ensure we fix that distribution problem. Get a lot of marketers to be able, because that is where you get your return, ROI, return on investment. So I wish them well. They should put in place the right measures to get the fund filled.
0: Good morning, Robert.
8: Morning, Doreen.
0: How you doing?
8: I'm well.
0: Okay, there's some good news for the industry. Now, 20 million. It said it's a seed. Kumi said that they should give us, they should plant it in the right soil. I don't know whether it's loamy soil or sandy soil or whichever.
5: Rocky soil.
0: Rocky soil. Them to say, so lacuna biche baby. To which one be your own?
8: Oh, no, no. I mean, I think that when you promise, you have to be able to deliver on your promise. And that's what we are seeing happening. But you'd realize that for the promise to even take effect, we the recipients, it was required of us to be able to put certain things in place. And that's what has been done right now. And I think what they are doing right now is in line with what the document says, the fact that it needed a fund managers.
0: Yes.
8: Management. Okay, so to be responsible for it. So basically, it's a step in the right direction. And a conversation with anybody in that particular space will tell you, if you do not put in the necessary measures to be able to get this, if you don't take it, the money will not come back to you. So obviously, if you've been promised something, you have to show clear indication that you need it and you have use for it, and put in the structures to ensure that you are able to receive, manage, and disburse it. At this particular point, the conversation has been had fully on the fund release for the people in the movie sector.
3: Mm.
8: There's another fund that was mentioned.
3: Yeah.
8: So I'm interested in that one.
9: The Creative Arts Fund.
8: The Creative Arts Fund.
3: Okay.
8: Because if this is how fast they've been able to move,
3: then they can. Then
8: you're asking questions about the Creative Arts Fund and what's happening to that particular one. You know, so that's another 20 million.
3: Yeah.
8: And that may not necessarily be for the people in the movie space, but for every other space within the arts.
3: Right.
8: So then we are interested in knowing what is happening in that particular space. So if this is anything to go by, I would want to quickly use this as a point of reference to encourage the people within the space, you know, responsible for the creative arts, that can we expedite action on getting the fund managers responsible for the 20 million that's supposed to come in a particular space, so that we can also kick that running. Otherwise, then it's probably going to be either the money doesn't ever come because we haven't shown interest or we haven't put structures in place, or we are deferring the success of people who might need this as early as possible to be able to create the necessary impact we are looking for within the space. The money is supposed to inject a certain value into the system.
3: Right.
8: And so the more we delay, the more we defer that which is supposed to be experienced, you know, sooner than later. Mm-hmm. So I would say that for me, let's take a cue from what the people within the GFA are doing, and then quickly, you know, have that established for the people within the arts. We need that money.
3: All right. Thank you so much, gentlemen, for this morning. We're wrapping all up. Thank you to you, Mr. Hagler, who is in charge of production. Knee Upness on social media. DJ Fantastic. Thank you for all the good music. Adam,
8: please,
3: you want
8: Adam
3: to say something?
5: A big shout out to Charlie Dio and Jackie.
8: Yeah, you enjoyed your conversation?
5: Yeah.
3: Well,
5: say say old fashioned, no. Hi. Alpha.
3: Aye. Up next is Music Box with DJ Black. My name is Doreen Avio.
9: My name is Kwame Dasi.
8: You mean DJ Black? Oh, isn't that how it's originary?
3: Yes, originality.
5: Okay. What is it?
3: Originality. Thank you, Kumi. Thank you, Robert. Thank you, Eden, for coming through this morning. Tomorrow, same time, 6 to 10 a.m.
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0: 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Right now, you're hearing home you. 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
0: 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In fact, he only stares at views from on top of a mountain.
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Yes, make sure next week, Saturday, you come very early because, you know, you don't want to miss out on the prizes. And, of course, the first 100 people are going to win something nice. Hits FM, Rep Your Jersey 2026. We are here. I'm telling you, next week, Saturday. And the big question everybody is asking is, when they...

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Two giants, one trophy. 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

0: Andy Dusty. 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
0: Can we really change it with some R&B?

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0548841039. The first message here is from Nathaniel. It's a happy birthday to you, lady. May Allah bless you and may all your endeavors be great. Enjoy your day. This is from your brother, Nathaniel. I had to really like the way Nathaniel will talk. Nathaniel. 0548841039. Big shout out to Reggie Gold doing the Lord's work. Send your request to 054

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And remember, next week, Saturday, is Hits FM Rep Your Jersey. She's a queen. Get a jersey. She's a queen. Yeah? What up?

Manche at Old Ningo inside Tessa Fashion Shop. Hey, I'm on for no. What a happy inside the shop. And what is going on inside the shop? Old Ningo peeps. Manche, what's up? Hit Seth, I hope you'll see you next week, Saturday. You want me to drop for you Kwesi Amawuga? No way. Here we go.

0: 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You're listening to the Music Box. What you posting online?
1: The enemies, no send me day. Hey. Prince Claude, you want me to drop for you, City, by your bravo? Here you go. Mama talk, I walk. It dry your flower.

John Terry Tresh. What up? Long time. Shout out to Nana Prince. What's up? On what's up? Pitch FM 103.9. Our next request is coming up straight from Justice from Bowie. Hey, you say, can you play me June?

afternoon, Gwan. Say, what a black. Shout out to you and the crew. Can you play me something from Wuta Afiye? Here's Love of My Life from Wuta Afiye. I'm Benny Dogbada to you and your gang, gang. I hope you're having fun. This is Music Boss. Remember, next week, Saturday, 30th May, Aviation Social Center.

0: Kojo inside Wembley, UK. Can you play Changes from Blacko to myself? Okay, to you, Kojo. Here you go.
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Shout out to Mr. Romantic. Shout out to Pap Skiru. That's right. And then she requests a good AM tune. Can you play a pop star from Black? We're going out to all Goma Central health worker from Tilix Ibrahim Aguri. Big up yourself. Also

0: That's right, 0548 41039. Greetings, DJ Black. My name is Nee inside Odoko official town. Can you play me Hey Uncle by Shatta Wale?
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That's right. And as your question says, I'm black. My name is OT Inside or Docor. Can you play me Starlight by Jupiter featuring Shatta Wale? Shout out to Obama. Listen to what he said. I'm going to swear to you at Obama City Collections. Big up.

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0: Got about 12 minutes of midday. Midday will bring you entertainment news with my man Nat. Good morning, Black is one gobe. Inside time, I'm coming to 12. Can you play me Any Day by Stone Boy? 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Next week, Saturday, Aviation Social Center. 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

Good morning, DJ Blunt. Today is my beautiful daughter Seyram Afigoku's birthday, and I want to use this platform to wish her a belated happy birthday coming from Mr. Richard Goku. I said today, anyway. Play her, Shatawale, it's your birthday. There you go. There's a happy glorious birthday going out to you, Simplicity of DTRT Apparel Group and Brand Media of AMG Ghana. And from Simple Life, inside

0: 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Sending shout out to Mampong's younger brothers, so Wu Asim and Ruler Chop Money, Stone the Barber, Obo Money. 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
1: Ghana.

curtains down today's show. 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Fantastic Neopness, Nathaniel handling social media, your messages, and all that. Coming up, Never Got Midday Entertainment News with my man Nax. My name is DJ Black. Keep it locked on Hits FM. And remember, next week, Saturday, is going to be Hits FM Rep Your Jersey at the Aviation Social Center. Nax, what jersey are you wearing that day? 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

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Good afternoon and welcome to the Entertainment News Bulletin right here on HIT 103.9 FM. This bulletin is coming to you live from our studios here at the Fan of a Street here in Kokomlimli, Accra. 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Do remember, your thoughts are always welcome. My name is Nathaniel Ni Amu Otu. Coming up in our headlines: Government releases 20 million cedis as seed capital for film development fund for filmmakers, content creators and other industry professionals. Also, episode reveals that the Lady in Julie video had to go bowed because of the concept. And also, I've been sleeping on rubber, Lil Wayne reacts after mattress factory blast. And also, no African country has done it like Ghana. Abeku Santana toots December tourism brand. And on the international front, Teddy A shares what he treasures most and why his ring wearing means so much to him. Details of these and some other stories coming up shortly. Do stay.

0: From the breather, now to our very first story. Chief Executive Officer of the National Film Authority, Kafui Danku, has announced that government has released 20 million Ghana cedis as seed capital for a film development fund aimed at supporting filmmakers, content creators, and other professionals within the creative industry. Now, according to the CEO, the initiative is designed to strengthen Ghana's film industry by providing financial support for movie production, training, distribution, and other creative projects. The fund is expected to create more opportunities for young creators, encouraging local storytelling and promoting Ghanaian film and on both local and international markets. Now, she made this statement during an interview at the official launch of the Film Development Fund yesterday. Let's take a listen to it.
1: This is a milestone for the Ghanaian film and the audiovisual industry. For the first time since the inception of the NFA, we have a fund, a seed fund of 20 million. Isn't that exciting? For a very long time, this has been a challenge. Finance has been a challenge. And now the government has pledged or has given, of course, has released, I mean, has acted on their promise, has given us a seed fund of 20 million Ghana cedis. And this is a seed money. And you know what seed does? So we're going to be able to enjoy or use this money responsibly to boost our industry. We need to grow it. We'll not just be growing the industry, we'll be growing the fund and a whole industry. The fund is not free money. It is not free money. We have started discussions on various ways to recoup seed or the loans back. So that is in check, and in due time we'll communicate all those ways to you. Everybody in the audiovisual ecosystem, film and audiovisual, like content creators. Yeah, somebody was asking about content creators. Content creators, qualified film distributors, film producers, film exhibitors, broadcasters, and the list goes on, like everybody in the film ecosystem. It has addressed one of the major problems. For a very long time, we've been having challenges with financing and also distribution. So financing, this is a big milestone towards our woes of not having enough funding coming to a pause or being reduced. And distribution, of course, a part of this fund would be put to work towards creating more distribution and exhibition channels for the industry.
0: You just heard from the CEO, Kafui Danku, but here on Hit 103.9 FM on Daybreak Hits this morning, entertainment pundit Ernest Edukunmi also noted that he will be surprised if anybody tries anything fishy with the 20 million Ghana cedis film fund, and he was just addressing that on Showbiz Review this morning.
2: I wouldn't believe it if they will make a mistake or any attempt to do anything apart from what it is meant for, because all eyes are watching and you can't. I'll be very surprised if anybody tries to do anything fishy. That person would have been the most dumb person I've ever met. Because when our industry were given 2 million, that was Atamelsi's time. 2 million, 2011.
3: Mm-hmm.
2: Look at the hula baloo that came, the fight that came, the struggle, the attacks, accusations, counter accusations, and all these things that came. 2 million. Mm-hmm. This time we're talking about 20 million. After starving us all this while, 20 million is here. Seed money. Let's plant it well. You know, sometimes you can plant a seed, but in the wrong soil.
4: Yeah.
2: Because rice has its own ideal place you can plant it.
5: I agree.
2: And maize has its own place. The same thing is plantain.
3: Yes.
2: And cassava.
3: Yes.
2: So where are we planting it?
5: The soil, no.
2: The soil, no.
0: That's interesting. Well, if you missed that particular conversation, he was

0: Twirl those wheels!
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2: Okay, we can take the one to the five to Route 66. 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
1: It feels good to be a road you. 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
3: The reels I see online, I've had to watch it over and over. And I try to understand the concept because that is real art.
4: Yeah.
3: For a woman to be able to sit down and get her hair shaved, that needs to be studied. Because
4: now, let me even clarify something. Mm. Okay, she's not bored though. We actually had to get her to shave her hair because of the content.
3: But that is what I am saying.
4: Yeah.
3: How many women can appreciate art?
4: Yeah.
3: And say that I am ready to do this.
4: Yeah.
3: And that is beautiful. That is unique. I love everything about it. Thank if you haven't heard episode's latest, Julie.
4: Hmm? Yeah, Julie.
3: Yeah? When we come back, we'll ask him who Julie is. And then we can also delve more into the music.
5: Well, you just heard from episode, and he was on Daybreak Hit this morning, and some of the videos have been, you know, posted on social media, on Facebook, Instagram. Can go and then have an overview of the interview right here on the platform. Now, moving away from that, a video of Ghanaian Commode actor Lon Wen has surfaced online following the arrest of some Chinese nationals by the Ghana Standards Authority over allegations that they were producing mattresses and related products that did not meet approved specifications and quality standards. Just last Tuesday, there were reports that an operation conducted by the Ghana Standards Authority led to the arrest of the Chinese nationals at the Yinghuan GR mattress manufacturing plant in Athenia. According to the report and video circulating online, the suspects were allegedly found operating in direct violation of a court order issued against the company in October 2025. Following the arrest, the actor Lon Wen took to social media to express concerns about experiencing body pains after waking up in the morning. Now, according to him, the discomfort may be linked to the mattress he purchased not too long ago, adding that it has an unusual hard texture compared to standard foam mattresses. After raising concerns, Lon Wen was seen cutting the mattress covers in an attempt to determine whether his mattress was part of the product linked to the company recently shut down by the GSA.
6: Adolfo, good morning. And then the bear MCN was and Wachi, and I'm say, Ghana and Penny Fruin, stop company, be Akosu company down, company Samuya mattress. I say mattress and I say, you phone me a rubber, Okoto TV, the Shehon, MTV Empire, and I say, Shehon. Say, a month for me, the Empire, China for me, the Empire. Nassassin Panadian, and become Panay. Now, a bass as they be, but I'm pretty sure to listen. I debut even a cheap as a bummy. But we have any beer, I don't know, yeah. That's the absurdity, yeah. Messem, Mamma Kujamukujami, Naman Fasakai. Now from Naman, that's new.
5: And when you know follow the video, he was seen, you know, cutting the mattress, and to his realization, he noticed that it was particularly the mattresses they've been talking about which caused the body pains. Now, if you're out there who is going to look for mattresses, kindly ask of these things before you buy them. That's just an advice to anybody listening out there. Now, moving away from that, Deputy CEO of the Ghana Tourism Authority, Abeku Santana, has praised Ghana for being the only country in Africa to position itself as the go-to destination on the continent for party, festivals, fashion, music, and lifestyle experiences during the holiday season. Speaking in an interview on the Impact Code Africa podcast shared on his Instagram handle, Santana argued that effective tourism is fundamentally a marketing exercise, one that requires a country to define and aggressively sell its unique identity to the world.
7: Tourism is marketing business. You need to brand the destination. What are you selling? What is your unique selling proposition? Yeah. Why should people come

0: country? What kind of experience would they carry when they come to your country? You need to brag, talk about what your country, yeah, you know, offers when it comes to tourism. And yeah, you also need to dissect the market and know different products for different markets. And that's why you can see that December in GH, you know, became the new tourism experience.
1: Season, yeah.
0: Yes, for the millennials and the Gen Zs, they want that freedom to have their party, raves, and Ghana has positioned itself as that melting pot when people want to have fun in December.
1: Yeah.
0: There's no country in Africa that has positioned itself as a destination for party, festival, fashion, yeah, music, lifestyle in December. Because if you go to some countries in Southern Africa, December, they go to their villages,
1: yes,
0: to visit the,
1: yes,
0: family.
1: Yes.
0: You find people in the cities.
1: Yeah.
0: So this is a new product development in our tourism, you know, yeah, development that we have brought. Now, if you notice, this year, Easter became an emerging tourism market season.
1: Mm-hmm.
0: There were activities in Kweu, in the eastern region, Voja Keta in the Volta region, Gomwa Carnival in the central region, and Ashanti Fest in Ashanti region. We are not only intentional about developing new product, but we also want to sensitize the domestic market.
1: Yeah.
0: We want people to travel from their homes and places of abode to other places.
2: That's interesting. You just heard from Abeku Santana. Now let's shift away from that. Ghanaian musician Joshua Keche has opened up about a painful betrayal he experienced in the entertainment industry, recounting how a popular artist he once helped turned a wealthy patron against him. Joshua Keche narrated how he personally vouched for the rising artist to a wealthy man who was organizing a major show for his daughter's birthday.
3: I love him so much, daddy. Oh yeah, yeah, yeah. You know what? Let him come and perform for my daughter. Not artist in him, big man abe say. See, I'm from big man on Fabio. Me test long kasa mwandu. You could just get it. You better say sawa so.
4: Nansa na kade yembra.
3: Nansa si yembra. You could just want kasa
4: yembra. Ni yepo ni yembra man. Tanya yepo yepo na. Yepo chani security no. Abanji yepo na no so. Okwe no. There no po inside no ben. Oben no so. Also what is it? See, if me who there.
3: Oh in the yell.
4: But what could be a chance there?
3: Ako sell.
4: He's not.
3: Later, you find out to know you're in a year, no catching the Charlie. So videos were trending. This very program we came there and we saw with the we and the artist. And then you want to say, Joe, bro, I'm so mommy, I'm so come. You want to say, my friend, you cannot say, Unim, sir, artist, we saw you were down for. Or can say, Missy, Mitchell, no more.
1: Oh,
3: Nedado, Jemima, and Kamosum, two years, chemistry, Bukuma, Kukaka. Hey, I was shocked. I want to make say, you see this industry wrong.
1: That's why, yes, sir, and Kawu.
3: Onimpo that I connected him for that birthday show, Onimpo, because I didn't tell him. And as a man, I don't want to mention him. This artist, why be brave? Eko Wolfie Walker. This guy, he shocked me. Saturday, why can be brave? Oh yeah, group know this true. This industry. Instead, what they yetu yede yede adumi shit him there. Now look at how far R2B is over is going.
2: That's interesting. But in that same shocking revelation, Ghanaian actor Mr. Beautiful has opened up about the cause of his failed marriage. Speaking to Emilia Brobe's talk show, Mr. Beautiful revealed that contrary to public perception, he was once married but is now divorced. Now, according to him, the collapse of the marriage began after he introduced a friend to his wife, explaining that the friendship eventually led to problems in the marriage. Without going into full details, Mr. Beautiful claimed that the person planted false ideas and misunderstandings in his marriage, which eventually led to the breakup. Due to the experience, he admitted that he has now developed distrust towards Christians because the individual involved was a Christian.
3: Christians.
5: What they are patcho?
3: They are the most fake people on earth.
5: They are patcho, some of them.
3: Some of them.
5: Yeah.
3: But statistically,
5: right,
3: I can say 80% are fake. I am comfortable with Muslims than Christians.
5: But what is baffling me is that your ex-wife or your wife said Unyon could not better for no name so now we're in a good day.
3: My wife is my friend now. We are very good friends, so
5: okay.
3: We talk, we share jokes, we
5: because
3: laugh.
5: Because of Nkrano.
3: Yeah, we share
5: nice. Yeah.
3: She was my friend. You know her, Inyimin.
5: Mm.
3: Yeah. Inyimin pa.
5: Okay.
6: Any mini pa from back from Kumasi. Then we migrated to Accra. Any mini.
5: Okay.
6: Okay. She's a very fantastic lady. Very sweet.
5: Now, Mama will be bad monitor.
6: When it comes to home management, I've never met any woman in my life
5: like
6: that can manage home like.
5: Why did you let this marriage go?
6: We are very good friends. And I pick right, I can't say two times. I can't say yes, throw.
5: But more time, baby back. You doubt. I worry a bit to me about back.
6: Unsi. No, unsi.
5: You both have moved on.
6: Yeah, unsi. Bibi and Chodobis, conform your fake, and we are supposed to be Muslim. Right. Christians.
5: Wow.
6: I bet you could see her. I bet you boys see her. And so I'm walk off where I told you wrong. Problem is a woman, I saw for him, say, I saw this one. Problem there, why for him, a quack for, and a single band for.
5: So, man, suffering to me is solve it.
6: Already, I'm solve. ODB, I don't know, no ODB. I bet I don't work or solve.
2: Well, that didn't come from me, it came from Mr. Beautiful. Now let's take away from the local stories to the international front, where Nigerian actor and reality TV star Teddy A has revealed that he treasures his wedding ring deeply because it symbolizes his status as a committed married man. According to him, he also treasures three tattoos on his children's names, Jaden, Zendaya and Maya, as constant reminders of his family responsibility. Now, Teddy A emphasized that the ring holds significant importance to him as it represents his identity and pride in being married. He pointed out that having the names of his children inked on his body serves as a daily physical anchor, reminding him of what he carries and his duties as a father.
7: Tattoos on my body, my children, Jaden, Zendaya, and Maya. I have them on my body, so they remind me of, you know, what I carry, my responsibility, and so much more. My ring. My wedding ring. I mean, it symbolizes, you know, my status, being married. Very important to me. I treasure it a lot, a lot. My name is Teddy, and these are the 10 things I treasure.
2: You just heard from Teddy. Now, before we take leave of you, the Hit FM Rep Your Jersey is happening on the 30th of May at the Aviation Social Center. 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My name is Nathaniel Ni Amu Otu. 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
0: The battle line has been drawn and history is calling. Two giants, one trophy. 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
0: The battle line has been drawn and history is calling. Two giants, one trophy. 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

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This is, of course, Afternoon Ride. Yeah, my name is DJ Bradash, representing for Mr. Andrew Kwesi Amo, aka Andy Dusty and Najele Doku. Yeah, it's been music throughout. Yes. So I'm wrapping up shortly. By the meantime, let me say shouts to you.

Yeah, Mr. Kofi Wayo and Mr. Ejamu are in the UK. The Dusty is chilling in UK. Yeah. Yeah, Mr. Kofi Wayo, pick up on yourself. And workers of Dear Baby, shouts to you. This is coming from Mr. Amu. So let me tell you about Pentecost Hour. 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The Church of Pentecost, we are possessing the nation for the Lord. 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

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Aquadot Natural Mineral Water. Ubenum Anumbium. And of course, DSTV. Feel every moment. Thank you very much for being part of the show. My name is DJ Bredash. I sat in for your regular host, Mr. Andrew Kusiamu. And Nigel Itubu. Hopefully next week, Monday, Nigel is going to be here to bring you another rollicking edition of the Afternoon Ride. Peace. I'm out.

The battle line has been drawn and history is calling. Two giants, one trophy. Will this be Arsenal's first ever Champions League trophy? Or is PSG lifting it again for the second time in a row? 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
1: And canino and near Maminum DBD 3 years, and a sire baby mo, BDA, what kel chaco toothpaste mono, and my senior fita, and mana wanting, Nessa yin can be a moanumi rum, and unti, moamonum coffee, wine, and it tobacco, a camosesono, a bama mo, kel chaco toothpaste, sankofa, ENG.
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The battle line has been drawn and history is calling. Two giants, one trophy. 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

0: Good afternoon, welcome to Hits Sports Arena on Hits 103.9 FM. My name is Victor Achutamaklo, here with Daniel Cronte, Penty Jijo, Lawrence Bade is joining us, and of course Sami Ekwuamwesi, as we get into what should be perfect cocktail, yeah? This week, Junior Kroupi has delivered a Premier League trophy to Arsenal. We'll look back on that. Then you've got the international World Cup squads that are being announced. We will try to make sense of that. João Pedro has been dropped by Brazil. Some Chelsea fans are up in arms about the decision not to take him. Junior Kroupi has made a strange decision of... I say strange because I thought there would be a better pathway at Portugal than at France. He has decided to represent France, and I think he should be on the way to the World Cup with the French national team. Okay, so he's not even made the squad. Well, yeah. But he says he prefers to play for France than Portugal, who were offering him a chance to play at the World Cup. We'll look at those issues as well. Chelsea have confirmed Xabi Alonso as their new manager. So when we're having that Premier League conversation, we definitely will discuss that as well on Hits 103.9 FM. Next week, we'll be bringing you the Hits FM Rep Your Jersey at the Aviation Social Center, the Against Supporters Union. One last dance. I keep saying that. Hate watching it. It rewards long suffering and patience. So Arsenal have won the battle. But I see this wall. One last dance at the Aviation Social Center. And this one, it is nice. So all the Arsenal fans, you are emboldened to come in your jersey. Me, I've said it after the game. Win or lose, I will shake all of you your hands there. But if you lose and you want to leave early, that gate will lock it. It's 11 minutes gone past 3 on Hits 103.9 FM, and this is where our show begins.
1: No, I don't like this. I don't

0: After today's show, I have to petition both HR and the leadership of the sports desk that this show, they have to take away one of Daniel Kranti and Sammy Amwesi because they can't seem to put their differences aside.
1: What differences?
0: I don't know what it is.
1: One is a loser. And one is a loser. One has been
2: speaking facts from day one. One has been spinning bottles and lying and talking. That's the difference. What they can't say to the
0: Sammy is a winner. Anyway.
2: Sammy is a winner.
0: Sammy, how you doing? Check the listening phone because it sounds like all of us are.
2: That's the impact of a loser in the studio. When he entered.

0: Let's try it again. Dan Akranti.
1: In the first place, he's being indisciplined. Tell him to take that thing out.
0: I can hear both of you.
1: Why are you entertaining all these things on the,
0: Sammy,
1: on the show?
0: How are you doing?
1: I'm fine. I'm saying to ask him to take it out. It's not allowed in the studio. You're not telling him.
0: No.
1: You're not telling him.
0: Dan Akranti, how you
1: okay,
0: doing?
1: Whatever. What if something gets spoiled in this studio? You'll be the first one that will be called out.
0: Why
1: ask
0: were
1: him
0: you,
1: to take it
0: why
1: out.
0: Why were you stampeding my intro?
1: Oh, but Charlie, I walked in. The guy was sitting far left. I suddenly took my seat and then he wanted to come and sit, I mean, beside me. Eh?
0: But he's always sat here.
1: So why did, when he walked in, why didn't he take that this particular seat?
0: Wait. Does it matter at what point he takes the seat?
1: No, but I'm surprised. Look at where he was sitting.
0: Don't you sometimes come before he does?
1: Of course.
0: And when you come before he does and he sits here, you don't have an issue.
1: No, but I'm surprised. Why today? He was sitting at far left. I walked in, took my... Look at Pent. Anytime that Pent joins us in the studio, mm-hmm. is where he's been sitting. I've never seen Pent change his position before. By your man, I took my seat, sitting at the far left, then decided to come and sit beside me.
0: Look, we're 13 minutes into the show already. Dan Akranti has been a big advocate for Arsenal, the ultimate believer in them. Even though he is a sellout.
1: I saw the thing
0: to go and
1: I saw the graphics
0: but
1: and I was like the nippon on all which you know they say from the scratch of the season, so he's like a chameleon.
0: No, but there is a context himself is here. I wouldn't want to be the one to defend him.
1: Boga.
0: He is here himself.
2: Danny,
0: congratulations to you and Arsenal.
2: Thank you very much. It feels good. It feels good. The air even feels different when you're a winner.
0: Mm.
2: You can't relate. Mm. But very soon I'm hopeful that you have this feeling that I'm having. I wonder why, whilst you were talking as host, somebody's voice. I'm very glad that I'm allergic to losers. So very, like, I don't understand, but I don't hear them when they speak. I'm very happy that that happens. But
0: if you didn't hear, why are you addressing it?
2: No, I heard noise, but I was not sure what he was saying because my system doesn't marry losers.
0: It can't process. Yet.
2: No, I'm very allergic to losers. Achu, you spoke about, you said Achu, quickly clarify the graphic. Yeah, anybody who followed at the start of the season knew exactly what I was doing. When I was on air, anytime I was on air and I was asked to speak, I said Arsenal will win the league. Mm. But in the graphic, for the past two seasons, in fact, three seasons since I came here, we started doing the graphic. Anytime I don't put Chelsea in top four, their fans cry. So I said that since they are world champions, they should go and win the league for us to see.
0: Mm.
2: Because how can you conquer the world and not conquer your domestic championship? It's almost unheard of. Have you heard some before, Penty? You are the best team in the world, but your own local league, you can't win. So I said, it's a no-brainer. I'll put Chelsea at the top there. So they should go and win it. They should go and win it, and let's see. And I don't... Okay, me, I don't see those behind me, but where are they? Genuinely, I don't know where Chelsea are on the league table, because I don't look back. I'm not like Lot's wife. I don't look back. So I don't know what is happening behind me. All I know is that Arsenal are on top. I heard that City are second. I heard that Man United are in Champions League place. The Champions, I don't even know if it's 4 or 5 or 6. I'm from home, because I'm on top and I don't look back. But I heard that Chelsea had done some sacking, and based on the sacking, you will not sack somebody who is successful.
0: Yeah.
2: So based on the sacking, I'm just putting two and two together, and I think they failed to qualify for Champions League.
0: Yeah.
2: Yes, that is their level. But you see, in life, let me tell you something. Give me 5 minutes. I'm a winner. I have freedom. You see, in life, they say that what an old man sees when he's sitting down, a young, foolish man. When you are young, you are foolish. When you old, you grow in wisdom. So when you are young and you are, you see, they say what? Foolishness is bound in the heart of a child, but the rod of that correction will drive it far. This is the Bible I'm quoting, so it's not this thing. I know you're a believer. Are you a believer, right? Fantastic. So young men, young women tend to be foolish. So when an old man is sitting down and he sees something, the young man who is or even on a trampoline or a bouncy castle and on a ladder, you can't see it. Young men are like Zacchaeus. You know Zacchaeus in the Bible? You know Zacchaeus in the Bible?
0: Yes,
2: he couldn't see. So what did he do? He climbed the sycamore tree. Even on the sycamore tree, he was struggling to see the Lord. You see,
0: the characters you are using are very oddly specific.
2: You think, you see, you can see I'm in the spirit.
0: Okay.
2: You can see I'm in the spirit. You see, so sometimes, as I was growing up in this life, an old man told me that, you see, sometimes, just relax, take a step back, and try and understand where wisdom is coming from. Because their own canon, like you said the things, but it's not always that the things, like you know, they said. So sometimes just realize, ah, maybe this guy, he gets sense, so make a listen to him. So I'm not saying agree. You they just listen and see if maybe there's some sense in it. But the young men are stubborn. So on this same show, we started the show last year.
0: Yeah.
2: Super. So from the start of the season, we were here. Even in preseason, we were here. World Club Championship, we were here. At the start of the season, when we got to late November, and City closed the gap at the top, I came here.

0: second time somewhere in February. Ending January inside February, City closed the gap again. And I said, this thing has already happened this season. And that's now show that they can pick themselves up and go on another run. True, the thing happened again. Then it happened for the third time. You see, there's something about the number three. When did Jesus resurrect? Wasn't on the third day? Fantastic. It happened the third time. And when it happened the third time, is the Chelsea guy in the studio? I can't see losers.
1: No.
0: But he's in the studio.
1: He's outside.
0: He usually sits here. So let me point in this direction. So the man who usually sits here.
1: Additional Chelsea fan.
0: No, I don't see them. I can't see them. But the one who usually sits in this. They say his name is Echo or something. Is it Echo?
1: Yeah.
0: Uh-huh. The one who usually sits here came and said that since Man City.
2: Nobody has said anything here. Nobody has said anything here. Nobody has said anything here. Nobody has said anything here. You understand? Arsenal has won the thing they won. Let them go and sleep. Since no one trophy pair. It's only one trophy they are going.
1: You take a seat.
2: No, relax. So I'm going to do a meeting. Quick one. This season, Arsenal is going home with one trophy. It's the Premier League. You understand what I'm saying? Next weekend, at the Hit FM Rep Your Jersey, my brother, don't come here and shout. Take your time, go enjoy yourself and enjoy yourself. My brother, Jar Pedro, no, so uncle walk up and catch you on.
3: No, no problem.
2: Catch you on. Meme pra.
3: Oh, yes.
2: Yes.
3: Yeah,
2: yen huejuma.
3: Yes.
2: Yen huejuma. Okay, on
3: board. Next season, my country. Pepper.
2: Yen huejuma. Yes.
3: Next season.
1: That was Musbah Razak.
0: Ah, he was here?
1: Yeah, he was here.
0: Ah, okay, I saw you laughing. So I assume something was going on. You know, I can't hear losers. But when it happened for the third time,
1: yeah,
0: the man sitting here came, and he when they say somebody's yapping, do you understand? The guy was yapping, not okay, cancel. And I told him that, how many times do you want to see somebody's ability to come back? How many times do you want to see? In the same year, so it's not like I had to go back. The thing has happened once, they went on a run again. It has happened twice, they opened the gap again. I said for the third time, they have it in them, they'll go on a run. And I told you that of all the remaining games, the one that I know for sure, because you see, we did in the spiritual realm before the physical. I told you, I said it here, I said it on Joy, I said it twice on Joy FM, I said it on Prime Sports Extra, I said it on Sports Zone. City cannot beat Bournemouth. They cannot. If you play that match 10 times, they will never win that match. City cannot beat Bournemouth. So already I knew that I had a 2-point advantage. City cannot beat Bournemouth. So the day that Everton did the job for me. Oh, Barry. Barry. Answer me, telling you. Oh, Dede. Oh, Dede, are you?
4: I don't want it.
0: See,
2: Kakalika Barry.
0: When Barry did a job for me, I said, I'd already done the calculation. Because if they've taken 2 points from City, and I know that City cannot beat Bournemouth, they can't. It's not possible. City will never. That game, no, at Vitality. Massa, Iraola's last game. Iraola's last game in China. It's not possible. If City had used Jesus. Do you know Jesus 11? Jesus 11 in Joe Gabriel is a goalkeeper.
1: The only Jesus they had, they gave him to Arsenal.
0: I'm shocked. I'm telling you, they cannot beat Bournemouth. So I knew. So on this Monday, after Arsenal had beaten Burnley, I told the Arsenal fans, you see, there's a certain spiritual communication that we give. You see, that one is heavenly language. When they say drink and make merry, that phrase, no, where do you see it? It's not the Bible.
1: Yeah.
0: Drink and make merry. Enjoy.
1: It's a promise of good things to
0: come. Thank you. Like, forget all your worries. You see, your worries are before the Lord. You see, I've taken care of it. Don't worry. Go out and party. Make merry. Drink. Dance. Because it is done. Ejumanu, esi.
1: It's over.
0: It is over.
1: Oh.
0: Yeah, oh, Charlie, my baby, say over. It's over. DJ. Oh, where's DJ?
1: He's a Chelsea fan. That's unfortunately for us.
0: He's sad, brother. DJ will play the song for me. I told them it is over. Then I called my player. You know my player, Junior. Junior Krupi. He's my boy. I scouted that boy when he was. I told him that, Nana, I know you will not lose. But you are the one I want to score the goal. You know, for score that goal for me. Did you see the way Krupi done it? Did you see the way he done it, buddy? In fact, before that, let me show you something in the spiritual realm.
1: Ivan Nelson.
0: There are certain things that happen that you just know that somebody's name is written on the trophy. This thing, the heavens have been communicating this thing to us every season, every year, football. You see, they say what? The hand of the Lord is in the affairs of men.

0: You think that God is sitting somewhere there? So no. He is the one orchestrating every move. Today I'm preaching, I'm in the spirit. And I'm telling you that there are certain things that happen for you to know that. Two things happened a week ago. Was it 2 weeks ago? West Ham versus Arsenal.
1: Yeah.
0: First of all, Matheus Fernandes. When he got that chance, opened up his body, shot the ball, Raya saved it. That was the first one inside.
2: And again.
0: Oh, Charlie!

0: was talking about the spiritual. Mm-hmm. So there are certain things that happen. After that, Mateus Fernandez see. I said, God, this is you. And he said, he just stabbed me. I said, my son, it's taken care of. 10 minutes later, Trossard scores the goal. I won't lie, I stopped watching after the point. Because I said, oh, say Afa. If God's hand in it, you can see. Then I was sitting there, my phone vibrated. West Ham 1, Arsenal 1. Then you see, there's some heart skipping. Be that it's like you are coming to die. you know the feeling I'm talking about.
1: I feel him.
0: That one where the girl says that it has not come. When the girl tells you that it has not come. The way your heart is. You understand what I'm saying? I thought you know that feeling, eh?
2: No. I don't know anything about it. I don't know anything about that.
0: You know the thing I'm talking about. When they send you that message, that heart skipping, you know. Charlie, my heart skips some beats, beer. Like every, I was numb. I said, so I ran back to the hall to turn on the TV. Then I saw VR angles and things. And you see what they were doing too? They were waste because they are showing rice pool. I say, yeah, if they don't take the goal, they'll take penalty. If they don't take, then, you see, do you remember when Jesus went to the river and John the Baptist pulled him into the water? Yeah. Return. When he came out, they said a voice from heaven
1: spoke
0: with a dove landing. And said, this is my, the whole place was quiet. Then the light shone, said, this is my beloved son.
1: In whom I am
0: well pleased. You see, when the referee came, the whole world went quiet. Everybody was quiet.
1: Yeah.
0: Because the message of the Lord, the do or die was going to happen. Then he said, after review, West Ham, if you know the Premier League, they always mention the offense first.
1: Yeah.
0: So if they mention your player, you know you are doomed.
1: Yeah,
0: so we will not even hear the rest too. After review, West Ham, Chale!
1: If you don't know, you see, Chale.
0: Chale! It's over. It's over. Now, I want the losers, no? I still can't see them. I want the losers. They should do two things for me. Because now, we are running this town. First of all, you have not only lied and deceived the people for 38 game weeks, 10 months of lying and oppressing. Because when you lie to somebody, you oppress them.
1: Yeah.
0: And people have gone to stake bets because of you. They have chopped their money because of
1: you. But he didn't do that.
0: Oh, he did. But don't, no. I can't see him. I can't see. And I don't remember anything any loser said. All I know is the sentiment. That's all I can see.
1: It is the home stretch. Wait.
0: Don't tell me what a loser has said. The people have heard it. The people have heard it. You are not the one. The people have heard it already. The guy who can't hear it, don't come and change his mind for us. I need him to, first of all, apologize first of all, and then secondly, like a true man, you know, in sports when they go and shake each other after the game. It's been a long season. Till today, I was confirmed champion on Tuesday night. Today is Thursday. This guy has seen me. He has still not congratulated me, so he has to apologize and congratulate me for being Premier League champion. I'm waiting.
2: On the basis of what?
0: Before we continue the show, this is sportsmanship.
1: I congratulated him when he
0: came. This is sportsmanship. He congratulated me. Everybody has congratulated me. Be a good sportsman and congratulate me. I'm waiting for you.
1: Just shake your hand.
0: As I see how they count in my feeling. Oh my God, what I feel.
2: He's spoken for close to 20 minutes.
0: Oh, Charlie, so just congratulate me.
3: Congratulations.
0: Congratulate me.
3: You go.
0: Okay. Oh, Charlie! Sit down. This could be a good afternoon. I don't know what you are. Why are you shaking my hand? What do you want to tell me?
3: Congratulations. Welcome.
0: Is it good afternoon?
1: Sammy.
3: Chelsea fans, there, yeah, you don't be controlled.
1: See, this is a chance for you two to bury the hatchet. Bury Charlie. Yes.
0: You.
3: Why go make this pay you? Okay.
1: Just congratulate.
0: Just congratulate.
1: So you can. You can do it.
0: Just congratulate.
4: Ale, you congratulations.
0: Thank you very much.
1: The Game Supporters Union chairman has congratulated them, but
2: you. Anyways,
0: Charlie,
2: are you done?
0: Eh?
2: Are you done?
0: I can't hear him.
2: Actually, please.
1: You see, if you had said congratulations, you would have cleared the everything else that is
0: going on. I can't hear the guy.
1: Yes.
4: So,
0: everything that Daniel has said in this studio.
4: But I've said it.
1: Did you say
4: it?
1: I didn't
4: hear it.
1: He said it.
0: Yeah, I've said it.
1: One last time in there. One last time in
0: there. Oh, Moga. It was also.
1: Man, I asked. He said it. Didn't he?
4: Eshishi. Kudu said Eshishi.
0: Well, congratulations.
4: Oh, thank you. Thank you very much.
0: Congratulations.
4: All of a sudden, I can hear you.
1: Yeah, good spot.
4: Super.
1: Good spot.
4: Fantastic.
0: I've told you. I think that.
4: Master, you don't get anything talk. You don't get anything talk.
1: But you, I thought you said you weren't hearing him.
4: I can hear him now.
1: Now
4: it has cleared. After the congratulations are cleared.
0: But see, on a more serious note, I've discussed this with you. I think they deserve to win. They've.
1: But why is Daniel Crampton harassing people asking for congratulations? Sammy, talk to me.
0: Anyway, what I'm saying is that they've won it, and I think they deserve it, especially with a game to spare, with a game to end the campaign. They found a way to win the title for 22 years, and I think that looking at how they've performed throughout the whole season, and Daniel, three things. I mean, they City closing in them, but they found a way to. See,
1: don't be distracted.
0: So they found a way, even when they were under pressure, you know, to collapse. They found a way to put themselves together to soldier on. I think that they were able to do that. But you see,
4: and there's a bat.
0: Hey. Everything that Daniel said, we're in this city. It's all because Arsenal have won the Premier League for the first time. For the first time in 22 years.
4: Yeah.
0: So for me, I mean, you can't really contest. You can't really argue. Because but like I said,
1: So Lawrence only came to sing and he left.
0: You know, but I for me, I think that you need to praise Mikel Arteta when he took over this, where they were.
4: You need to do what? I didn't hear. You need to do what?
0: Where they were when he took over this team?
4: You need to praise somebody.
0: And how? How he was able to build this team from where he took this team, right? And how he's been able to put
4: not to cut you, but one of my favorite chapters in the Bible, Psalm 23.
1: He says what?
4: He will prepare a table before you.
1: He prepare it
4: in the presence
0: but
4: of your enemies.
0: I have always said this.
4: You eat and they can't say anything.
1: He prepare it
0: on TV. Haven't I said this over and over again?
4: Charlie,
0: Arteta has done a very good job. He's built a very good team.
4: The best said in the presence of your enemies. You are not on TV with me. This is in my presence. Say it again, Charlie.
0: So see,
4: Charlie.
0: He's done a very good job. Mm-hmm. To be honest with you, he winning it. I mean, the Premier League. I mean, we've heard Henry's. I mean, spoke about he doesn't mind if Arsenal loses out in the Champions League, in the Carabao Cup, but I think in the Premier League that should be the main.
4: Make Henry no talk some. What's the talk
1: about you two? Why
4: make Henry no talk some?
1: Why should
4: you? Bro, have you seen the montages? We've released two. Have you seen Henry in any of the montages? Have you seen? Have you seen any of it?
1: No.
4: You think it's by mistake? It's by design. When the pressure was high and some of his support, he said he wants to see fire. I mean, he's seen the fire. He should keep quiet. He's a failed manager.
1: He should sit
4: in the studio and talk. He's talking. He shouldn't talk about us. He shouldn't talk about us.
1: Henry didn't get into the levels of what Neville and
4: It's not about Neville. Let me tell you something.
1: Said he was not happy with the performance.
4: Let me tell you something. No. Let me tell you something.
0: So therefore, give me 30 seconds. Go to Etihad and then prove that.
1: I promise you have this.
4: Let me tell you something.
1: If it was the case,
4: okay. Let me tell you something.
1: Okay.
4: You see, me and Achu, we day here.
1: Yeah.
4: I've known Achu at least quarter like 5 years. This. Thank you. We've worked together like for the past 2 years in person. I see Achu every day. Super. If Achu left this job, well, let's say they make Achu GFA president, where are still there? I'm saying it on record because there are certain values that must go with life.
1: Yeah.
4: Even if, let's say, some scandal be pie, we don't know whether it's true, we don't know whether it's not true. If everybody they talk Achu in matter for Radio Top, me could be that. I will say some that. Do you understand what I'm saying? There are certain values. Have you heard Carragher go on air and talk rubbish about Liverpool?
1: No.
4: Whether they are high or low. There are certain things, you see, and nobody will complain because you understand that. It's values. It's life values. You don't do some things. You're right. Even when he didn't agree with how Arsenal played, there's a way you carry the message across. But you, Thierry Henry, on a night when Arsenal had won Champions League, we have progressed to semi-final. There was pressure because Man City was coming. Yeah. The team was not playing well. You go on the monologue, bastardize the manager's style, finish and say that Okasa too much, that he wants to see the talking on the pitch. If Carragher said it, nobody will vex you, because it be normal. If my character said it, nobody will vex you. But it's not one of your own. It's not your brother. It's not somebody who belongs to the club. It's not somebody who understands what this moment means to the club, how the pressure can affect the team. No, you don't go and say things like that. That's why we come out for the montage, make you not talk anything. He said the time he get a chance, he will win Champions League, he win now. We will suck him. He's not even part. When we win the Champions League, make you not even can't celebrate last week. Suck and finish.
5: Are you saying you win the Champions League as well?
1: And I respect that angle. Especially when
4: making you try.
1: Relationships are more important than anything.
5: Yeah, of course.
1: So
5: of course.
1: For that angle, I understand that.
5: Yeah, so for me, I think that is very, very important. You know,
1: tell you wrap up for me.
5: Yeah, I mean, but see, but I really don't have, I mean, much to say to, I mean, with regards to this, but I think that they've done well. They found a way to win when they were struggling to score from open play. They found a way to score goals, you know, and I think that is something that you need to praise them.
1: Yeah.
5: And reason why there are already reports that the free kick, the set piece manager, Nicolas Jova, I mean, is going to be rewarded handsomely. So it looks like they had a clear plan of about how they need to go about to win the title. And yesterday you painted a picture to me where they are finished second, and now they have been able to, I mean, clinch the title finally. So, I mean, they found a way to win, and I think that is the best thing. And I think for me, I mean, going into next season, I think everybody is going to keep an eye on them, whether they'll be able to maintain the same momentum. You know, at least they have a final game that we're going to, I think the Palace game is already done. Whether they win or they lose, they're already champion. But I think that everybody is going to watch them how they perform against PSG on Saturday. But for now,
1: against Supporters Union, one last dance.
5: But for me, for now, I think that you need to give them their flowers. You need to praise them. You need to praise the manager and what he's done.
1: Oh, we've done
5: that. Especially when they were collapsing at some points, he found a way to bring the best out of these players. And I think that you need to praise them. Let's watch how they perform on, I mean, against PSG, and then let's patiently wait and see what happens next season.
1: Okay, Penty, let's talk about João Pedro and Brazil. Me, I don't see where they
5: go away.
1: Especially the names that people are targeting are not even center forwards; they are wingers. When they talk about Martinelli and all of those players, the bulk of them are wingers. What is the argument for João Pedro to get into this Brazilian team?
6: I think his numbers this season has been impressive.
5: Thank you.
6: If you look at what he's done, if João Pedro was at Brighton and Hove Albion, right, and he produced these numbers, it would be in the same books as Brentford's Igor Thiago, in my opinion. Do you get it? Because if you look at the team itself, the Brighton team itself, this season, if you look at the body played, they are like on top form, they are playing so well. And you are able to produce that. You know, Brighton is not known to be a big club. You get it? So it's just like the Ryan case, for example, right? Ryan is doing what he's doing now in Bournemouth, right? If Ryan was doing this at maybe a different team, like, the attention wouldn't be there much, because he's not performing like in extraordinary, because it's Bournemouth. You get what I'm trying to say? Now, if you look at João Pedro, the numbers he has produced, it's because that Chelsea, they don't value those numbers. That's why I'm saying it. It's because he's in that Chelsea team.
7: Someone's performance at Bournemouth is valued, but someone because doing more at Chelsea isn't valued.
4: That's what he's explaining. I mean, Chelsea is a big team. So if you are leading the line team for a big team, you score
6: like
4: 15.
6: Chelsea is a big team. Give you fans that. It's not a big deal. You get what I'm trying to say? No,
1: but let me explain something. The whole hype around Ryan is because of where he comes from. Anybody who had even a decent year in Brazil, they take to you easily. The rest who didn't blow, if you like, in Brazil.
6: It's just like a case of Hendrick.
1: Yes. There's a certain skepticism towards you, that
6: I'm just talking about
1: the come and prove it. Because they've seen you do it.
6: Yes.
1: That's how Brazilians are.
6: Yeah.
1: Until they see you. Yes. It's not that they don't rate you. Yes. They rate you. But the loyalty that performances provoke, those who have played in the country and done well there, they will always be more popular.
6: It's just like a case of Hendrick and Estevão. When they were playing at Palmeiras, they were doing so well that the Brazilians in the country itself were supporting them. So,
0: Bobo.
6: Yeah, you understand. They were, like, they were very good. So when they moved to England, that support and that same support, like enthusiasm and everything, was sent to them in terms of their various cards they played for. What I'm saying is that João Pedro, the form at Chelsea, individually has been good. They get it. But playing for Chelsea alone, the expectation is high. It's just like playing for Real Madrid. What Vinicius Junior hasn't performed to his, like, the very best this season. The reason why Vinicius Junior is part of the squad is because he's Vinicius Junior. Do you get what I'm trying to say? He hasn't performed to the highest standard.
1: Has he done enough to make the squad?
6: Yes. For, like, the Brazil national team, he has done enough. If you look at the previous World Cups, he's one of those players that have contributed in terms of goals for Brazil. So he deserves to be there. But the case that these players have been selected, none of them is better than João Pedro. I don't get it. That's what I don't get. Do you get it? You can't tell me that Martinelli, because he hasn't scored much this season, he should be dropped for João Pedro. No. You can't tell me because Igor Thiago is not playing for a top side, he should be Endrick this season, right, hasn't been given much of opportunity to prove himself at even Real Madrid. But when he got opportunity, we also what he did. Even at Real Madrid, those few minutes that he came when he scored goals, Endrick has been brilliant. And even in the Brazil shirt, there was a couple of friendly games, and even during the Copa America period where Endrick was starting for the Brazil national team. Where was João Pedro around that time?
0: He was plaiting his hair.
6: You get me? There was a time where even the friendly games, I remember there was this friendly game against Spain or something. Where
0: He scored against England.
6: The whole hype around those friendly was Lamine Yamal, Endrick. Lamine Yamal,
0: Endrick.
6: You get it? So that is the hype around this player that João Pedro hasn't got. And now the argument comes, if João Pedro is supposed to be selected, what's has he shown in a Brazil shirt that he deserves a call-up? Because sometimes your club form doesn't really even matter, but how you perform in the Brazilian shirt also matter. Because sometimes Jordan Ayew, like right now, if you call Jordan Ayew in the Blaster shirt, is a different Jordan Ayew from the Jordan Ayew at club level with Leicester City. Leicester City's Jordan Ayew wouldn't be called up to any national team, even Somalia national team, you wouldn't be called
1: out. Well, Somalia, they don't have options.
6: But what I'm saying is that in any serious nation, John Ayew's club level form
1: will not be enough to get in.
6: Will not be enough to get into a national.
1: When he comes,
6: but when he comes to a national team, he understands. So these are some of the reasons why I feel like. But if you ask me, right, Neymar, the injuries and everything, at least you should. It should be considered, because Neymar is not that fit. You understand? So it should be considered.
1: Ask me. Ask Boyo. No, me. Fodi. Oh.
0: 30 seconds. Fodi, you come here, they can't do the day.
1: So make Fodi finish.
0: You come here for the day.
1: Make Fodi finish, yes. Then you go give you the through pass.
3: About João Pedro, personally, you know what? First of all, you look at the Brazilian squad and Ancelotti announced, the attackers in there are all wingers. Majority of them are wingers. And And it clearly tells you that Ancelotti has a style he plays. João Pedro clearly doesn't fit into that style. And we should give him that respect. He's a manager. He's decided what he wants. I don't know. I don't understand. I don't get a fuss around him not choosing João Pedro and rather choosing Neymar. Neymar is Neymar. I mean, this thing, you don't have to go on and on and tell you people that Neymar is Neymar. Who is João Pedro?
0: Who is he?
3: Like, who is he?
1: So the reputation counts.
3: Exactly. Apart from his performance with Chelsea, there's nothing really special attached to João Pedro. There's nothing really, really special about him. But Neymar, you first of all have to take into context the unity Neymar brings to the entire nation or the country Brazil. His call-up alone gave a sense of that. Everyone was interested. Everyone was happy for him. Even ex-players, presidents, including everyone.
0: Well, not to cut you. If you follow the presser, it was stopped for close to 10 minutes after he mentioned Neymar's name. Yes. Because the journalists who were there were shouting
3: everyone,
0: and throwing their papers in
3: wanted
0: the air.
3: That. So,
1: announcement will be a big deal.
0: No, like if they mentioned
3: it's big. It's big. So, the João Pedro aspect, honestly, I felt it was harsh. But then again, you have to take into consideration the manager's style.
1: Yeah.
3: But he has a style. He clearly didn't fit into it. And he saw it in their friendly. João failed to, impress him. And so we can't really fault Ancelotti. And he was sorry. He said sorry at the presser because
2: his numbers are good at Chelsea, but then
1: in the Brazilian colours,
2: exactly, in the Brazilian colours, he can't. Endrick has a case with the Brazilian shirt. Mercurial Endrick in the Brazilian shirt is a beast. I saw someone make a comment that Jao is explosive and Endrick is not. No, are you serious?
0: Are you serious?
2: Endrick,
1: I think our generation, we like to throw words around.
2: Charlie,
1: if it's explosive, if it's explosiveness,
0: that's his brand.
1: There's no
2: that's Endrick. That's Endrick. Explosiveness. He said it's not explosive, session. So me, Charlie, the argument there, make me forget them.
1: It's a non-starter.
2: Leave Danny, it for Ancelotti.
0: Thank you. I'll just pick off from where Foden landed. It's a super angle where he went. Boga, national team call up, especially for World Cup, it's not about numbers. Who? Your system first, then you choose the players that fit your system. Let me ask you a question. If Conte, the time Conte was the Italian coach, and he was selecting his team, if there were two slots left, and there was a wing back and a direct winger, who do you think he would choose?
1: Wing back.
0: Regardless of what the winger has done, because you can't fit the system. So sorry. There's a system and there are players who fit the system. So when you look at the Brazilian squad, do a proper analysis of the profile of players that he has selected. You look at the left-hand side, Vinicius Jr. and Martinelli. Both of them know very pacey. One can dribble. One is very goal-oriented. One there, he's running towards the goal. If the ball comes, he doesn't care. He's running. That's Martinelli. But they are two different players, but the same position. Then you go to the other side. There's Rafinha. There's Ryan. Rafinha has more of an eye for goal. Ryan, a person will trade them cross. Occasionally, he will cut back and shoot. But he's a different type. But both of them left-footed, wide wingers. Then you look at the players who are
2: the striker.
0: Let's say, number 10-ish, this thing. Hakuna Matata.
2: Yeah, Kunya is there.
0: Hakuna Matata, no. They are comparing his numbers to João Pedro's numbers. Masa.
2: Different profile.
0: First of all, they are different players. Yeah. And with Kunya, Kunya is like...
2: You're guaranteed.
0: If you take Vinicius Jr. out of it, Cunha and Neymar, they are the ones who on the pitch.
1: Yeah. Mavericks.
0: They draw defenders. They want to create something. Yeah, so in your moment of need, when you need somebody to alter somebody's low block, you throw them on. They will dribble, they will cause foul, free kick, something. João Pedro, he is good. But the position he plays in, there were only two players your manager could select. People are saying that in terms of pedigree, somebody may take him over Igor Thiago. But you know what has worked for Igor Thiago? And let me give you a precedent that Brazil has set. The last World Cup, I'm Brazilian. So I follow the players. I follow them very, very closely. The last World Cup,
6: Richarlison,
0: when Hakuna Matata was crying in his house and his sister-in-law went to film him, at that time, most of us didn't get it. So I called my people in Brazil that explained this thing to me because I don't get it. And the guy told me that the one who took his place, Pedro, do you remember? He used to play for Flamengo, tall striker.
2: Like a black guy.
0: Yes. That guy didn't touch ball at the World Cup.
2: Bench.
0: But is that 90th minute route one option?
1: Center forward.
0: By all means, you need them. At the World Cup, you are chasing a game. You are desperate. You are going to go out. You are hitting long. That one, you don't need pass. You are born along. You need somebody to be there.
2: And that's why Egypt has gone ahead to select Abdel Karim.
0: Yes. Everybody must have that profile. Look at it. There's a trend. Even Spain, when they were playing pass, Llorente was always there.
2: Yeah.
0: Because when you need to go long, you have that player. Because a pass, to reach a point, it won't work. So Flamengo's Pedro got in ahead of Hakuna Matata. Yes, Pedro's numbers were nice in Brazil, but Cunha had played ball that season. He was crying. So he got Thiago. It's not about the 22 goals. It's the profile. He's strong. He can hold that play. He can link up in the air. Awesome. So when you have players like Neymar, then one day you lay it off, you hold like two defenders. João Pedro cannot do that to the effect of Igor Thiago.
1: Right.
0: On top of that, Igor Thiago too can score.
2: Yeah.
0: So sorry. But as for the comparison with the Mercurial, the Great, the Messiah, the Savior, the one and only Endrick,
1: the Bobby Charlton.
0: They shouldn't even start it. Because that year, you see, it make a reverse. Our Chelsea fans telling me that if Endrick walks into this team today, he will sit on the bench for João Pedro to play. What are you telling me? Endrick the Great.
1: No, hold on.
0: Endrick walks, you see, you know what they vex me, Seth? When João Pedro said first coming, they were not even sure about him.
3: Be true.
4: When Joao Pedro was coming last year, we were on this show. Joe, they were not even sure about him. They were not even sure about him. They were talking about him, you know.
8: It's never, never true.
4: At Brighton, no, you're a penalty striker. No, they were not even sure.
3: No one expected
8: it. No, no, no. Even the
4: no, we were here. Oh, Pedro can't do that.
8: Daniel, hold on.
4: All of a sudden.
8: Daniel,
6: I am telling you.
8: He mentioned something. He mentioned something. No, no, hold on.
4: Based on
8: this. No, Daniel.
4: The focus is on this show. Me say, I talk for something. Joao Pedro.
8: No.
4: The Chelsea fans said, oh, Daniel, are you sure? Are you sure?
8: Daniel, Danny, please.
6: I do remember around this table. Oh, yes. He was the one who had.
4: I was the one talking about you.
8: Hold on.
6: I for one didn't have faith in
8: no,
6: him.
8: But the
4: point. You said that you know sure.
8: No, hold.
4: You know sure. See, who is here or a penalty striker?
8: No, I never said anything like that.
6: No, what you said was that this is not the Chelsea standard. And you referenced Drogba, if you remember.
8: No, I've never in this studio never discussed Joao Pedro. Maybe it might be something else.
4: You be you.
8: No, hold on.
6: Oh, Sam.
8: Hold on. No, oh, Danny said that. Don't go. I just want to ask him something.
4: Ask me.
8: Maybe I didn't get him right. Are you saying that in this Chelsea setup, Endrick walks into this team and he starts ahead of Joao Pedro?
4: I'm saying that if Endrick walks into this Chelsea team, are you telling me
8: it will never happen?
4: I should bench Endrick for Joao Pedro.
8: Why not? Charlie,
4: see, you know, be serious.
8: The angle, see, whatever. Hold on. Whatever Joseph and
6: are you saying that maybe a coach can accommodate the two of them? Or you are saying he won't start?
8: I'm saying that if should it happen? Should it happen that Chelsea decide to go and bring in Endrick at Chelsea? I'm saying that every manager who is there will start him ahead of Endrick. Joao Pedro will start ahead of Endrick at Chelsea. It's as simple as that. What I'm saying is that, see, you might argue.
4: Okay.
8: But you might argue. Everybody has opinion about this thing.
6: Mm-hmm.
8: And I like the context where all of them came from. And the angle of Ancelotti saying that he's sorry because of the numbers, just like what Joseph touched on. Maybe on, and we all agree that the numbers that he has, channeled this season is not the same as Endrick's own. But like Danny said, Endrick offers you something. Maybe something that Joao Pedro will not offer you. But the point is that, jovially, within the week, Musbach said something. When we are going on long balls, when we are going on these things, it's all a gamble. It can work, it might not work.
6: Yeah, but he didn't say it's the strategy. He says,
8: no, he's
6: late in the game when you're desperate for a result.
8: Yeah, but then it can work and it still cannot work because it's a game. Because you are chasing it. When you break,
6: you don't get what I'm saying.
8: No, hold on. Hold on. I'm not saying that you shouldn't bring in such profiles. No, that's what I'm saying. I'm saying that you can bring them in. And when we're chasing the game, and then when you bring on that player or you throw on that particular player and decide to go on long balls, it can work and it cannot work.
6: What is Danny saying?
8: No, I got whatever Danny was.
6: Yeah, but it wasn't just on that. He established all of the things that Joao Pedro does, and he says Igor Thiago is better.
8: But I agree with him. I've admitted it on TV. I mean, with him, with that banter. But the point I'm just trying to establish is that from the point where Daniel is coming from, that when Endrick is supposed to be on this Chelsea setup, he will start ahead. No, Daniel. Joe, you touch on something that even at Real Madrid, even when he was coming on, when he was being given little cameos and all that, he comes on and he tries to offer something. See, in all honesty, guys, if he's that good enough,
4: would he start at Madrid? Or will Joao Pedro start at Madrid? Oh, yes or no?
8: No, hold on.
4: Will he start? I'm saying the question.
6: Charlie, we have only 4 minutes.
4: Will Joao Pedro start at Madrid?
6: Why are you going with this? Will he start at Madrid?
8: I'm saying that. Where?
6: Will he start at Madrid?
8: Why?
4: So Mbappe will sit down and then he will start.
8: Before Mbappe joined.
4: It's not before Mbappe. No. Mbappe and Endrick joined at the same time. So what is your issue? Mbappe, they play one striker. Mbappe plays there. You are telling me if he's good enough, he'll play.
8: But
4: so that means if Joao Pedro was at Madrid, Mbappe will sit on the bench and Joao.
8: Chelsea
4: the force.
8: No,
4: have the best striker in the world. No, you are finishing. You can't finish.
6: I was asking where are you going with this?
8: What I'm saying is
6: that is not your conclusion.
8: No. Hold on. What I'm saying is that. What I'm saying.
6: Wait, clarify that before we move it on, because
4: when he starts at Madrid,
8: What I'm saying is that what Joseph said, that when he was being given cameos at Real Madrid, you could see what he was trying to do in the goals or whatever. But I'm saying that if he was that good, all right, and this is what my point came. If he was that good when he joined Lyon, and when he scored about 4 consecutive goals. What has been about him now? What do they talk?
1: Do you realize that you're cherry picking?
8: No.
1: What
8: no, I'm not doing that. My point is that Chelsea because, this season.
1: Yeah.
8: You went to a time where he had a
1: good draw. Hold on. Because the reference that.
8: But they still ended up scoring more goals on Henrik.
1: Sammy.
6: No, because Henrik had less playing time than
1: Pedro. The reference that you are contesting. Sammy. The reference that you are contesting from Joe. Calm down. The reference that you are contesting. He didn't just say that. He also established that in Brazilian Cales,
8: yes,
1: Henrik gives more.
8: But what? See, even Vinicius that Joe and Nketiah touched on, all right?
1: Mm-hmm.
8: Go back. When he started playing in the national team.
4: How long did they call him?
8: They didn't call him.
4: If he was good, they'll call him.
8: I'm saying that.
1: Even Vinicius also didn't call him. They are saying he will come good.
8: Why not? But...
1: Yeah, but don't in this moment.
8: No, but I'm saying that. No,
4: it's not for my time.
8: I'm saying that. The most difficult thing is that now the squad is out. We can only discuss it. But I'm saying that, see.
4: Bobby Henrik.
8: Even Vinicius, when he started playing, it got a point of time. People didn't even want him in the national team. Why? Because he was not.
1: Sammy,
8: I mean, given what
1: the conversation isn't about who has the potential. His potential is not in that.
4: Actually, you're a journalist.
1: At this point,
4: have you seen any
8: Brazilian? I'm saying that in my opinion.
4: Why João Pedro missed that? They are not even talking about it.
8: I'm saying that in my opinion. In my opinion,
4: people
8: can discuss whether Hendrik is good or not. But in my own opinion, I think that any day I would see João Pedro ahead of Hendrik.
4: That why nobody.
8: You can disagree, but in my own opinion,
4: you don't go complain.
8: When you wait.
4: No, but he waited. The one who could...

0: as a coach. You are not a coach.
1: No.
0: Me, the coach agrees with
2: you. I'm saying that.
0: Look, you are not a coach.
3: You don't go complain. Thank you very much. Thank you very much for joining us on Hate Sports Arena this afternoon. 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
1: Chief Executive Officer of the National Film Authority, Kafui Danku, has announced that government has released 20 million Ghana cedis as seed capital for a film development fund aimed at supporting filmmakers, content creators, and other professionals within the creative industry. Now, according to the CEO, the initiative is designed to strengthen Ghana's film industry by providing financial support for movie production, training, distribution, and other creative projects. The fund is expected to create more opportunities for young creatives, encouraging local storytelling and promoting Ghanaian film on both local and international markets. Now, she made this statement during an interview at the official launch of the Film Development Fund yesterday.
2: This is a milestone for the Ghanaian film and the audiovisual industry. For the first time since the inception of the NFA, we have a fund, a seed fund of 20 million. Isn't that exciting? For a very long time, this has been a challenge. Finance has been a challenge. And now the government has pledged or has given, of course, has released, I mean, has acted on their promise, has given us a seed fund of 20 million Ghana cedis. And this is a seed money. And you know what seed does? So we're going to be able to enjoy or use this money responsibly to boost our industry. We need to grow it. We'll not just be growing the industry, we'll be growing the fund and a whole industry. The fund is not free money. It is not free money. We have started discussions on various ways to recoup seed or the loans back. So that is in check, and in due time, we'll communicate all those ways to you. Everybody in the audiovisual ecosystem, film and audiovisual, like content creators. Yeah, somebody was asking me about content creators. Content creators, qualified film distributors, film producers, film exhibitors, broadcasters, and the list goes on, like everybody in the film ecosystem. It has addressed one of the major problems. For a very long time, we've been having challenges with financing and also distribution. So financing, this is a big milestone towards our woes of not having enough funding coming to a pause or being reduced. And distribution, of course, a part of this fund would be put to work towards creating more distribution and exhibition channels for the industry.
1: 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Entertainment pundit Ernest Edukunmi also noted that he will be surprised if anybody tries anything fishy with the 20 million Ghana cedis film fund, and he was just addressing that on Showbiz Review this morning.
3: I wouldn't believe it if they will make a mistake or any attempt to do anything apart from what it is meant for, because all eyes are watching and you can't. I would be very surprised if anybody tries to do anything fishy. That person would have been the most dumb person I've ever met. Because when our industry were given 2 million, that was Atamelsi's time. 2 million, 2011. Look at the hula baloo that came, the fight that came, the struggle, the attacks, accusations, counter accusations, and all these things that came. 2 million. This time we're talking about 20 million. After starving us all these. Wow, 20 million is here. Seed money. Let's plant it well. You know, sometimes you can plant a seed, but in the wrong soil.
4: Yeah.
3: Because rice has its own ideal place you can plant it.
4: I agree.
3: And maize has its own place. The same thing is plantain.
5: Yes.
3: And cassava.
5: Yes.
3: So where are we planting it?
4: The soil, no.
3: The soil, no.
1: That's interesting. Well, if you missed that particular conversation, he was on Daybreak Hit, and snippets of these interviews have been posted on Instagram, Facebook, and TikTok, on every social media that we are on. Now, let's move away from that. There was also another interesting story on Daybreak Hit this morning. Now, Ghanaian musician episode has explained that the female lead in his Julie Julie music video went bow to align with the artistic concept. Video released in April 2026 was designed to evoke the classic era of Ghanaian high life music from the 1970s and 80s. Now, Episode, who is also a fine art painter and creative director, wanted a look that felt real, indigenous, and authentically African, moving away from contemporary polished beauty standards. He was on Daybreak Hit this morning, and he spoke candidly to Doreen Avio and Kwame Dadzi.
4: Episode has a new song that is banging. I know you all love it. I've had to watch the videos, the reels I see online. I've had to watch it over and over. And I try to understand the concept because that is real art.
5: Yeah.
4: For a woman to be able to sit down and get her hair shaved, that needs to be studied. Because
5: now let me even clarify something. Okay, she's not bald though. We actually had to get her to shave her hair because of the content.
4: But that is what I am saying.
5: Yeah.
4: How many women can appreciate art?
5: Yeah.
4: And say that I am ready to do this.
5: Yeah.
4: And that is beautiful. That is unique. I love everything about it. If you haven't heard episode's latest, Julie.
5: Yeah, Julie.
4: Yeah? When we come back, we'll ask him who Julie is. And then we can also delve more into the music.
5: And that's it for this. My name is Nathaniel Ni Amu Otu. 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
6: The battle line has been drawn and history is calling. 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
0: The battle line has been drawn and history is calling. 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
4: Why?
3: The gang ones.
4: Why are you the target?
3: I have to be the target, because if I'm not the target, okay, then that means I'm not here. I'm the big one.
5: I've been really looked down upon when I came. I've been undermined so many times. Not only just because of the time I came, but also because I'm a female.
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6: So if the production Tire Pelimo.
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6: Tire Pelimo.
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0: 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The battle line has been drawn and history is calling. Two giants, one trophy. Will this be Arsenal's first ever Champions League trophy? 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

battle line has been drawn and history is calling. Two giants, one trophy. Will this be Arsenal's first ever Champions League trophy? 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
1: Hey, Blue Fire. Your house some boy fi violate. He turn up army general. Them just get a confirmed date for them burial. Your Mercury Queen. There's some idiot tin pan song fi better run away. Them and them family and them brother, sister, mother, father. Everybody better don't stay. Gangster kill him any day. Yo, what a trade. Point nine. Better know say headshot. We get them with the aim for spine. Them fool them better rewind. Kill them in all kind of fashion and design. Yo, Blue Fire.

yeah. Welcome to the show. Welcome to the Cruise Control. Welcome to the biggest drive time show on radio. My name is Mercury Quay, and it's a fabulous time to spend with you from now till 7 p.m. Yeah. All right, so taking action is a powerful confidence booster, right? I just want to mention that before we get it all started. It helps to build momentum, to learn from experiences and develop resilience. Yeah. In contrast, inaction can lead to stagnation, self-doubt, and fear. When you are faced with uncertainty or fear, taking action can actually help you break through paralysis, right? Welcome to the show. It's going to be great from now till 7 p.m. As we inch into Rep Your Jersey 2026, happening next weekend. Can't wait. We're on to 7. Welcome to the show.

jumps out of the cruise control as we get ready for Rapper Jersey 2026. Hey, it's Mac Riquet on your radio. Woo! It's the Commodores. Why you wanna try me? Hey, shouts my man John Jermaine, the Supremo. Smooth Radio, right here, Hits FM.

Oh yeah. Now into the world of Dinah Ross. Right here on the cruise control. I'm coming. I'm coming now. In case you just joined us, welcome to the cruise control with Mercury Quay. You ready? Hey, in case you just joined us, a big welcome onto the jam site.

to all the guys at Zutron Pharmaceuticals. See you, Dr. Derek. Good to know you're in tune, having a good time on the biggest drive time show on radio. And of course, on the 30th of May, we are coming out. I'm coming out in a grand style Aviation Social Center for Retro Jesse. And you know it's going to be a party. It's going to be a big party. Yeah, it's going to be a dance party. Welcome to the show in case you just joined us.

And of course, you know, on the 30th of May, we are stepping out. We are stepping out in a grand style. We are stepping out in a grand style. Hey!

to you to the big show right here on 103.9 FM. I want to talk about Rep Your Jersey 2026. I think enough said about it. But we still have to talk.

Right, so in case you just joined us on the Cruise Control, welcome to the biggest drive time show on radio with Mercury Quave. Always a great time. Yes, boy. We're on to 7 p.m. It's Bisa K-Day. Calls this one Odo Carpenter. Let's go.

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1: The battle line has been drawn and history is calling. 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
0: 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Then the afternoon will be well defined by yours truly. 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

0: 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I love to turn up with Mercury Queen on Cruise Control.
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amazing man. A very interesting personality. We checked him out. I'm sure at the time we were watching that thing, he had already clocked like 50 or something, you know. Yeah. He's 74 today. If it's your birthday today, you share with this amazing man. Great actor. He entertained us on the A-Team. All right, in case you just joined us, welcome to the big show. Right here on Hits FM. As we warm up for the big Rep Your Jersey 2026. Aviation Social Center is a place to be on the 30th of May. It's going to be great. Don't miss it. It's KK Fosu this time from 2004.

Right, so this song was recorded on the night of Sound City Music Video Awards in 2008. And I was in Nigeria with TikTok for that event. I was TikTok's official DJ. Yeah, so the same night, Tony Tetula would make it possible for this recording to be done.

Hey, Shams, my man, T-I-C-T-A-C. And it's the same night I got to meet American rapper Nas for the first time. 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

smooth ride on the cruise control. Hey, a big congratulations to you. Are you just close from work? How did work go today? Enjoying the great sounds of H103.9 FM. Now, something very interesting happened in 1904. Yeah, on this day. Yeah, 1904. Yeah, after the 80s and we hit the 90s, 4 years on, FIFA, that's Fédération Internationale de Football Association, was founded in Paris, France, permanently changing the global sports landscape. So it is on this day, 1904, that FIFA was founded. Yes, today, you know, 4 FIFA is done. Big shout out to you, Manny T, somewhere in the capital.

rewritten in the aviation world, Air France and Airbus have been found guilty of manslaughter. I have never heard anything like this. Now, Air France and Airbus have been found guilty of manslaughter over the 2009 plane crash. You remember that? The one that killed 228 people. Now, the Paris Appeals Court found the airline, aircraft manufacturer, solely and entirely responsible for the incident, in which flight AF447 from Rio de Janeiro to Paris crashed into the Atlantic Ocean. 228 people lost their lives on that. In case you just joined us, a big welcome to the Big Drive. I've got Chami Kwame. Causes

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offering companionship. I hear traffic has come to a standstill in some areas in Accra, but hey, I'm with you. Mercury Quay is with you. 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

sounds of George Darko on the big drive, having a smooth one, dialing up the vibe, taking it to the next level as we warm up for the big day, 30th May.

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And of course, you know that moment when alarm rings and life is already asking questions. Campus, office, hustle, dreams waiting to be chased. Well, these are moments when you actually need something that helps you show up and keep going. And that's why Cowbell Coffee stays with me every single moment. So whether you're grinding for that exam, you're pushing deadlines at work, or you're cooking up the next big thing, Cowbell Coffee is with you. And it has the creamy taste. It has rich coffee aroma to actually kickstart your day right. And you can enjoy it anytime, okay? Because, you see, success does not happen overnight. You know that by now. It's the little moments. It is the early mornings. It is the late nights. And through it all, Cowbell Coffee, there with you. Cowbell Coffee, with you every moment. Yeah.

0: 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My name is Mercury Quay, driving you home all the way till 7 p.m. You can
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0: fire of secondary education in Ghana. Cape Coast, 1876. Fantapum is born, and for 150 years, that fire has not dimmed. Walls and floors that made the giants who built our nation. Men of character, courage, and an unbreakable bond. Brotherhood that could only be forged in Kwabuchi. This year, the school does not simply mark an anniversary. We roar! Fantapum at 150. A century and a half of leadership, impact, and Jinchakan's the lead again. This November, the world converges in Cape Coast for the biggest gathering of legends. Hashtag Fantapum 150. 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Kwabuchi! Fantapum, our rock, our fortress, our might.
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playing the songs you want to hear right here on the biggest drive time show on radio. Oh man, I've got Stoneboy standing by. He calls this one Nonstop. And I love you nonstop. One of my favorite all-time Stoneboy songs. Enjoy.

It was an emotional time yesterday when I, myself and my brother George Quay hosted Funny Face on the primetime show on Joy Prime Television. Man, Funny Face's story is extraordinary. Funny Face, I know you're in tune to the show. This song is for you. Everything is going to be all right.

love. We're on a cruise control. Nice and easy. I Feel It is a song. Next is The Weeknd, Daft Punk on The Big Show. Do you feel it coming? 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My name is Mercury Quay. 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

Gay to all the guys at Zutron Pharmaceuticals. Dr. Derek and the whole crew. Good to know you're having an amazing time. On a cruise control with Mercury Quay. Good music.

An American scientist has predicted the end of the world. Now, I think we've actually heard these stories many a time. But this is the freshest. Well, it's got some people panicking. I don't know what you make of it, but an American scientist has predicted the end of the world. It says, you want to know the date? Says it is 13th November 2026. 13th November 2026. The world will collapse. The world will come to an end. But I'm guessing, what are you going to do if this is to be true? You know, and the signs are telling towards the time that 13th November 2026, everything comes to an end. What are you doing? Well, we'll get into this conversation here on the Cruise Control. I'm curious. I'd love to know. I'd like to know what is on your mind. But hey, it's time for me to go. Time for Dr. Pounce to take over. He will be on till 10 p.m. It's going to be a great time. It's got great music and, of course, great talk for you right here on the show. Join me tomorrow, 4 p.m. till 7 p.m. as I bring you the biggest. It's always fun. It's always exciting. My name is Mercury Quay. Thanks to Arnold Day, my producer extraordinaire. Shout out to LM Doe. Goodbye time, Mercury Quay. I am OUT. See you tomorrow. Mao.

0: 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Details now.
1: Chief Executive Officer of the National Film Authority, Kafui Danku, has announced that government has released 20 million Ghana cedis as seed capital for a film development fund aimed at supporting filmmakers, content creators, and other professionals within the creative industry. Now, according to the CEO, the initiative is designed to strengthen Ghana's film industry by providing financial support for movie production, training, distribution, and other creative projects. The fund is expected to create more opportunities for young creatives, encouraging local storytelling and promoting Ghanaian film on both local and international markets. Now, she made this statement during an interview at the official launch of the Film Development Fund yesterday.
2: This is a milestone for the Ghanaian film and the audiovisual industry. For the first time since the inception of the NFA, we have a fund, a seed fund of 20 million. Isn't that exciting? For a very long time, this has been a challenge. Finance has been a challenge. And now the government has pledged or has given, of course, has released, I mean, has acted on their promise, has given us a seed fund of 20 million Ghana cedis. And this is a seed money. And you know what seed does? So we're going to be able to enjoy or use this money responsibly to boost our industry. We need to grow it. We'll not just be growing the industry. We'll be growing the fund and a whole industry. The fund is not free money. It is not free money. We have started discussions on various ways to recoup seed or the loans back. So that is in check. And in due time, we would communicate all those ways to you. Everybody in the audiovisual ecosystem, film and audiovisual, like content creators. Yeah, somebody was asking about content creators. Content creators, qualified film distributors, film producers, film exhibitors, broadcasters. And the list goes on, like everybody in the film ecosystem. It has addressed one of the major problems. For a very long time, we've been having challenges with financing and also distribution. So financing, this is a big milestone towards our woes of not having enough funding coming to a pause or being reduced. And distribution, of course, a part of this fund would be put to work towards creating more distribution and exhibition channels for the industry.
1: 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Entertainment pundit Ernest Edukunmi also noted that he will be surprised if anybody tries anything fishy with the 20 million Ghana cedis film fund. And he was just addressing that on Showbiz Review this morning.
3: I wouldn't believe it if they will make a mistake or any attempt to do anything apart from what it is meant for. Because all eyes are watching and you can't. I would be very surprised if anybody tries to do anything fishy. That person would have been the most dumb person I've ever met. Because when our industry were given 2 million, that was Atamelsi's time. 2 million, 2011. Look at the hula baloo that came, the fight that came, the struggle, the attacks, accusations, counter accusations, and all these things that came. 2 million. This time we're talking about 20 million. After starving us all these. Wow, 20 million is here. Seed money. Let's plant it well. You know, sometimes you can plant a seed, but in the wrong soil.
4: Yeah.
3: Because rice has its own ideal place you can plant it.
5: I agree.
3: And maize has its own place. The same thing is plantain.
6: Yes.
3: And cassava.
6: Yes.
3: So where are we planting it?
5: The soil, no.
3: The soil, no.
1: That's interesting. Well, if you missed that particular conversation, he was on Daybreak Hit, and snippets of these interviews have been posted on Instagram, Facebook, and TikTok, on every social media that we are on. Now, let's move away from that. There was also another interesting story on Daybreak Hit this morning. Now, Ghanaian musician Episode has explained that the female lead in his Julie Julie music video went bow to align with the artistic concept. Video released in April 2026 was designed to evoke the classic era of Ghanaian high life music from the 1970s and 80s. Now, Episode, who is also a fine art painter and creative director, wanted a look that felt real, indigenous, and authentically African, moving away from contemporary polished beauty standards. He was on Daybreak Hit this morning and he spoke candidly to Dorin Avio and Kwame Dadzi.
7: Episode has a new song that is banging. I know you all love it. I've had to watch the
4: the videos, the reels I see online. I've had to watch it over and over, and I try to understand the concept because that is real art.
5: Yeah.
4: For a woman to be able to sit down and get her hair shaved, that needs to be studied. Because
5: now, let me even clarify something. Mm. Okay, she's not bald though. We actually had to get her to shave her hair because of the content.
4: But that is what I am saying.
5: Yeah.
4: How many women can appreciate art?
5: Yeah.
4: And say that I am ready to do this.
5: Yeah.
4: And that is beautiful. That is unique. I love everything about it. If you haven't heard episode's latest, Julie. Hmm?
5: Yeah, Julie.
4: Yeah? When we come back, we'll ask him who Julie is. And then we can also delve more into the music.
5: And that's it for this hour. My name is Nathaniel Ni Amu Otu. 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
2: You wear your light. We weigh ounce. I want no air tight. Your name be Dr. Pounce. Accra Evenings Mayor. Make the city bounce. This be Andy Stoner.

And every chorus was written for us to recite. Every beautiful melody of devotion every night. This potion might, this lotion might carry me in the wave of emotion to ask you to marry me. And every word

0: ask my producer to buy something for me. It's called phone stand. I did ask Biggie last 3 days that where is my phone? He says, oh, chairman, I buy ammo, but because I know come studio in the house, I go come tomorrow. If I come, I go bring them. And today I see him, so you bring my old stand, I make I use them. But where the new one is? Oh, if you say you did buy a new one, oh, that be why I know bring us. Ah, say, you know, the, is he? If you say I did buy a new one, something you say you buy them. But you don't come job. So the next day, they come and you go bring up. If you now Biggie, they rush, they go circle, they go buy some camp. You know, you don't be cool, Biggie. You know what I mean? You don't feel like me. Something you tell me, say, you buy them. Now you see, you think, say, they buy some. So you see, Biggie, don't do that. Good evening, everyone. What's up with you? This is the teamwork. So me and my team, we are like that. They want to talk, we play, we do everything. And when we are working. For the first time, I've worked with Biggie for years. He has lied to me. A very fat lie, a very Biggie lie. Something you bought it, you say you forgot it, you bring it the next day. Now you ask him, oh, I think you buy a new one or so. So you sell the one you bought. Biggie, come remove your mouth, can't. Top notch. Shout out to every single person who is doing the listening. Today is 21st May 2026. How was your day? It's been a rainy day. It's you to Tosa. It's raining. Emirates Young Boy, shout out going out to you. It's you in this year, better pa. I'm very sure it's a better this year, pa. You got to put things in place for this year. Always happy that you are with me together till 10 p.m. after hard day's work. This is what we're supposed to do and make things better. This is what we have to make the evening juicy, sexy, lovely, catchy, entertaining, everything. So it's After Drive Show. Walk through the social media, I'll see where they pop, where they go on. Today I see say they come out abroad. And the guy he go sales, so say he go more than 3 days. Umbe Kosa, we call Bana Abasa. Hey. Charlie, but that's from London, I don't see him. DJ, you see him, guys, you see him. If from London, I know see him. Go spoil your name for HR and they don't give you letter against her. Anyway. Oh, good actually, yeah. London Boga. Oh, it is what it is. So we'll tell you about HFM Rep Your Jesse, because on the Rep Your Jesse Day, DJ Icon in Girlfriend is bringing us food. Confirm. And DJ Bridash in Wife, they bring us kebab. Confirm. Guys, your fees are the car mentioning. Chiaka, you get girlfriend. So Michingoro, so they chew. I don't know what did they use for. Anyways, just on the lighter side. Until 10 p.m., Dr. Pounce here. 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We're running show till 10 p.m. We'll have fun. We'll listen to the best of music. And remember, it's happening. Rep Your Jesse on the 30th of May. We got some few days, just 9 days more. 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Big screen. We're going to have fun. And for the first time, I'll tell you something. We'll be back after this one.
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0: The battle line has been drawn and history is calling. 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

0: 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Baby Bakupe. 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

0: 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Phone papa! Is he here?
1: 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From 8 to 10 a.m., it's all reggae on Hits FM. Yeah. Far, far away. Join Mr. Hagler for classic roots, sweet lovers rock, and

Hey, shout out to the man Techi Penyin. Hey, what's up with you, Techi Penyin? Wise Moses, my brother Wise Moses, what happened? Hey, Bongo, Wagwan, big up yourself, Bongo. And to beautiful Felicity, this one from a special one going out to you, Felicity. This one from a special one, me going out to you. Nieke Usumo Bua Denche Ona Bole. Big up yourself, sweet Felicity. 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Na ni so awa na me yes asama go market you ana. Own to me a machine. This is the song. Come on. Make I see your body. Make I see your body. I'm sure Needy sing this song for your head inside to Felicity. Make I see your body.

those days that we had some artists outside Ghana, that it will be common for you to blow when you are out of Ghana. For example, like we had Joe Gary, JJ Gary, you know, understand? He was here. And there comes a man called Sway. We own the man like this. Richie, Lynx Entertainment say, I need to do something called Intoxicated with Sway. And now, bullet again.

The battle line has been drawn and history is calling. Two giants, one trophy. Will this be Arsenal's first ever Champions League trophy? Or is PSG lifting it again for the second time in a row? 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All roads lead to the Aviation Social Center. 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And let's all meet at the Aviation Social Center from 10 a.m. to

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0: Sandy Dusty. 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
2: The battle line has been drawn and history is calling. Two giants, one trophy. Will this be Arsenal's first ever Champions League trophy? Or is PSG lifting?

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1: Polygon or mini yano. Yeah, we asking Polygon. Then echo WhatsApp.
0: Polygon or mini yano. My name is Obede. My party.
1: No, I need to ask. Hold on, Gansho. I want to Polygon. Wait, my name is Aviation Social Center mini yano. Then echo so mini yano. Because we are coming on the 30th of May. May 30th. Aviation Social Center, Mini Yano. Hit FM Rep Your Jesse. Mini Yano. What's going on? What's up? Next week, Saturday, we are coming. And what's happening? Is everything set there? Because the whole Ghana is moving to the place. That's where we are watching the Champions League final on a giant screen. That's where we're going to have all the games during the day. Mini Yano. Like, what's up? Aviation Social Center. Say you're in TSK free. Yes, it's free. Mini Yano. It's from Repu Jesse is on. Just be in your favorite team's jersey and come by. Let's have a good time during the day from 9 a.m. to 4 p.m. where they're going to start the Champions League final. And we watch with you together on a giant screen. Yeah, and I repeat, very big screen. Kunga Bibia or whole security, everything is on point. What are you waiting for? Aviation Social Center, HFM Rep Your Jesse, Mini Yano.

0: our episode says something about his music video. Yeah? Charlie, I'm gonna play that voice for you. Shout going out to you, episode music. What are you saying? Episode, what's the one your video no? We are the same, but the same. What really happened? Talk to Ghana.
1: Episode has a new song that is banging. I know you all love it. I've had to watch the videos, the reels I see online. I've had to watch it over and over, and I try to understand the concept because that is real art.
2: Yeah.
1: For a woman to be able to sit down and get her hair shaved, that needs to be studied. Because
2: now, let me even clarify something. Okay, she's not bored though. We actually had to get her to shave her hair because of the content.
1: But that is what I am saying.
2: Yeah.
1: How many women can appreciate art?
2: Yeah.
1: And say that I am ready to do this.
2: Yeah.
1: And that is beautiful. That is unique. I love everything about it. Thank if you haven't heard episode's latest, Julie.
2: Yeah, Julie.
1: Yeah? When we come back, we'll ask him who Julie is. And then we can also delve more into it.
0: Episode got this one called Julie. He's coming for the HFM Rep Your Jersey Aviation Social Center. 30th.

a big thank you to all those supporting us for the Hits FM Rep Your Jersey. Let's get to DC. Dance Woman, Gem Master J, JMJ. And there was a lady called Khaki. You know Khaki. I remember some beef between Khaki and Miss V, you know? For the stadium there, some show. They won't even light up something for Khaki to, you know. Charlie, that's all. It was a nice thing between Khaki and Miss V. It was a nice beef, you know. Yeah. It was a cool vibe. Now, when you know, I'm with the new. Thank you, TCL. Inspire greatness. TCL. Inspire greatness. And shout to my sister Effie all the way, Calgary, Canada. Her Excellency. 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Feel every moment. It's a fun refugees in 2026. Happening at the Aviation Social Center. Saturday coming next on the 30th of May. 9 a.m. to like 7, 8 p.m. Because after the Champions League, which will be played 4 p.m. to 6, we're going to jam. Remember, Medical will pull up. Episode will pull up. Kojo Black will pull up. It's full fun. Nowhere else to watch the Champions League final between Arsenal and PSG than Aviation Social Center. I repeat, the venue is Aviation Social Center. It's free. Free. And Jessica, are you free?

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You they see what go happen for 30th of May? Make I tell you, hate FM, rep your jersey. No other rep your jersey than hate FM, rep your jersey. On the 30th of May, me and you, then I'm, then we all, we did meet for aviation. You're welcome. You are welcome.

nyina enye wo pe papa ba kon support mienu ni nyina enye Arsenal Sammy Tuga says Arsenal till I die. Until I die, it's fully Arsenal. So we're watching the Champions League final together at the Aviation Social Center. Remember, it's 4 p.m. This year, Champions League in Onya de Omo Bono, a year 6:45 in Libya on sad time. A year 4 p.m. By no master by 6 or more, because they said they need time to party. They got to party. So from 4 p.m. game and I start, but as for Hit FM crew and you are there, everyone, we're supposed to be there by 10 a.m. Have all kinds of games till Ebebo saying Ebebo a year 4 p.m. and Ebebo game together. It's free, it's totally free. Be in your sports wear and come by. Let's have fun. I'll see you on the 30th. It's FM Rapier Jesse. The beer, who am I? Hey, Mugabe, big up yourself. And thank you, everyone, for your time. My name is Dr. Pounds. Tomorrow, Friday, Bojaye will be here to play it all here. Appreciate your time, your everything. And treat yourself good. Pamper yourself. Not all money is supposed to be saved. Some are need to be spent. Do you see, Kanibi? Treat yourself well. Sometimes we think it's kakrafa koda hotel be na adventure like change environment. Yeah, no, no, guys, what is it? Like you go pay some cool thousand, you change there, sleep, feel there, let them come and serve you, pamper yourself. It is what it is. DJ Rainy is taking over the radio. Thank you so much, Elam. Thank you, Biggie. Thank you, Gunshot. And a big one there to you all. My name is Dr. Pounds. Call me Jete. Call me Pudu. Call me the Across Evening Mayor. We'll catch up tomorrow. Stay blessed. We are out there.

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0: 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Obenu Menum Bium. 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
1: 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We set the agenda.
2: 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Raw, real, and revealing.
3: A lot of rappers attacking me already.
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3: The gang ones.
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5: I've been really looked down upon when I came. 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
0: 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The battle line has been drawn and history is calling. 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

Yeah, that's what it is. Hits Power Mix right on Hits 103.9. My name Rainy. Welcome to the show. Big shout out to Dr. Pounds and DJ Gunshot. Not forgetting Elom and also Arnold. How was your day? I hope it went well. I slept all day, man. Yeah, today I slept all day. Shouts to you. If you are home, welcome.

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It's going to be fun.

your preferred choice of watching the Champions League final. So come early. Exactly 9, yeah, active. Let's have all the fun. I say I go best way if you are no pan. So don't wait till evening. Come and let's have fun, yeah? Let's play all the games. Let's win all the gifts, all the prizes. Because when you come early, definitely you're going to win all the prizes. Yeah. You're going to be active. You're going to participate in all the games. And of course, your luck may shine. So come early, let's be active, let's have fun, and wait for the grand game, exactly 4 p.m. But let's be active at 9. It's FM Rep Your Jersey, your preferred choice of watching the Champions League final. Welcome to the show. Let me feel you on 054-884-1039. 054-884-1039. 054-884-1039. Let me feel you. How did your day go? Today is our weekend. Our weekend starts today. So great music.

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Yes. It's the 3rd of May. That's next week, Saturday, inside the Aviation Social Center. Come, let's have fun. Have good food, good music, security check, comfort check. Shall I hit FM Rep Your Jersey, man? Your preferred choice of watching their Champions League final. And of course, I've seen some shout-outs, some messages trooping in. I'd like to read them for you. Yeah, and this one is from Johnson inside the OT region. He says that he's listening to me, to my fantastic mixes. Big shout out to DJ Fantastic. And he said, I should play me Yawa Girl, but I'll try and do that. One level near Druni there, Yawa Girl there. But I'll try and do that. You can also send your 054-884-1039. 054-884-1039. This one is coming from Salty inside Obosumase, Ikea Pim. He said, I should play me Eskelebi by Stoneboy. Shout out.

It's from 6ix9ine, also from Obosomase. Okay, I promise I should play him something from Black Sheriff. I'm going to do that for you. And say shouts to Papa Salty, Sonati, Asa, Yasewa, Shatta, Shatta Rice, Bim, Kwache, Mubad, Rich Kuda, Abula Wow, More Money. What's up, what's up? Somebody's asking me on TikTok, where is my Ajua? He's not a big boy, he's there. And this one is coming from Asalangad. Inside again, I'm posting my sake here. I'm enjoying the show. Please play me Lobby by R2B. Shouts to Don, Salty, Bim, Nana, Ubri, Venom, Joe Chaka.

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Charlie, talk to me. Kitty, talk to me. Because this one, gymnastics.

Shouts to JL. DJ Yawuzi, shouts to you. We're still on Hits Power Mix, right? 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Let me know the song you want me to play. If you have any shout outs, let me know. We're on till 12. Next Door by Koji Black featuring Sarkodie. 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
1: Manipulation. Shouts to you, Michael. I wonder.

We're still on. Yeah, Hits FM Rep Your Jersey Aviation Social Center is the place, man. It's a place to be, man. As my boss would say, it's a place to be, baby. Charlie, lots of fun, good food, good music. Charlie, when it comes to security, tight. 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So if you're ready, let's do this. Asa 69, I'll be expecting you guys.

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